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1: 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On the 31.
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1: But they are not needed
0: anywhere. 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
1: That have glorious children.
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1: But none of them is lifted.
0: 29.
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1: 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Amen.
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1: 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You will have rest.
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1: 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You will have rest.
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1: 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You will have rest.
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1: 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You will have rest.
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1: We have work to
0: do.
1: On that, I started yesterday. On what attacks mercy. Today, we are going back to the anointing. I pray for you. Amen. You get the promise. Amen.
0: Amen.
1: That person fighting you.
0: Allah
1: Oba. Amen. The Lord is fighting
0: you.
1: Anyone that contends with you.
0: Allah Oba.
1: The Lord will contend with you.
0: In the name of Jesus.
1: Amen.
0: Isa.
1: Sir.
0: And so the people.
1: Go to the altar.
0: Oba ni ororo.
1: If you have your anointing oil, hold it with you.
0: Oba ni.
1: If not,
0: Allah Oba later.
1: You get it later.
0: Hallelujah. Meje.
1: Seven hallelujah.
0: Ogo meje.
1: Glory to God. What
0: Samuel 30.
1: Samuel is in the Ogo.
0: Verse 8.
1: Etake jo.
0: There is anointing for recovery.
1: Ororo wa lati gbagbada.
0: Ogo to Oba son.
1: Everything you have lost, you must get them back.
0: Nothing was lost forever.
1: Seven,
0: are you ready?
1: Yes, sir.
0: Go!
1: Hallelujah! Hallelujah! Hallelujah! Hallelujah! Hallelujah! Hallelujah! Hallelujah!
0: What you see on
1: the come to the next place.
0: Oh, go, Major!
1: Oh, go! Oh, go! Oh, go! Oh, go! Oh, go! Oh, go! Oh, go!
0: On the
1: third place.
0: Hosanna, Meje!
1: Hosanna! Hosanna! Hosanna! Hosanna! Hosanna! Hosanna! Hosanna!
0: On the carry.
1: Third place.
0: Iye!
1: Iye! Iye! Iye! Iye! Iye! Iye! Iye!
0: Why, ye, Tomato?
1: Hey, man, you ain't where we live.
0: Sir, ye.
1: Your work, we live. Your home will leave. Everything about you will leave. Every man about dragging with you.
0: He was so for
1: hey, men, they are wasted.
0: Anointing that opened doors. That's
1: hey,
0: what he will pay.
1: David said,
0: God, you are what time
1: in the presence of enemies, that anointed will
0: die.
1: My cup runneth over. And to say, man, every good thing came to God to achieve. Hey, man, begin to achieve. Amen. Amen. Legosians. I've been saying it since last night.
0: We
1: won't be able to have program this day again. The reason is I'm going to Jebode this very morning. And it's so important. From 7 a.m. this morning, our mountain at Ijari will be filled to overflowing. And once I live there, it is straight to Shaga. Hallelujah.
0: But
1: I had the voice of the Lord. That's all.
0: Ogun State.
1: Go and settle their case today. Hallelujah. That's it. So that's where we are going to meet in Ogun State. Those two venues. Those in other places. Those in Shagam. You are in Power Line.
0: Araromi.
1: Along Stadium. Along that Stadium Road. That is where you are meeting. You will see the signboard of Mount of Glory. You will see thousands of people trooping in. 3 p.m. We will start it today. Ijebode, 7 a.m.
0: Oga,
1: my brother,
0: Mowito.
1: I've said it enough.
0: Mowito.
1: I've shouted enough. I just have a day for Ijebode. No other day this week.
0: Arola.
1: In fact, tomorrow morning, we are going to have long loss program for us. So those of you in Lagos,
0: Friday.
1: This Friday,
0: Friday.
1: We have all accepted that you be Friday. Friday morning, tomorrow. We are not doing this evening again, please. Tomorrow morning, Friday. We will round up our ongoing program. So reschedule your time, please. Take space from your office. The Lord will help you. By 9 to 10, we will start. So you can round up at the time that you can meet us. Amen.
0: In the name of Jesus.
1: Amen. Let's take first aspire.
2: Praise the Lord.
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1: Thank you Jesus. Oh, thank you Jesus.
0: Pray this prayer.
1: Prayer number one.
0: I do not go.
1: Ekpe Jesus.
0: Lord, the name of Jesus.
1: Oluwa loni.
0: Lord, today.
1: She went. Atika.
0: Open the book of remembrance.
1: Oh, motipeni kodi tayreti.
0: As long as the place of
1: Jesus. She went.
0: Open the book of remembrance.
1: Loni.
0: Today. Book of remembrance.
1: Oluwa she
0: come. Lord, open the door to me.
1: Esonda.
0: What can help people with now?
1: Niko ma send their advice
0: to send them this prayer.
1: Niko ma invite
0: to invite them to the
1: prayer. But authority to one
0: life. Authority is on God.
1: Glory and do jojo.
0: On this identity prayer.
1: Egbaile yo.
0: Pray this, sir.
1: Oluwa.
0: Bolo.
1: Ninu yara agbara kaka.
0: From that room of hard labor.
1: Ti won ti seda.
0: Where the lock of my destiny.
1: Tabi ti anyanmo mi nbe.
0: All my destiny is dwelling.
1: Wa ni egbe mi jade.
0: Bring me up.
1: Ninu yara agbara kaka.
0: From that room of hard labor.
1: Ti mo ti nla kaka.
0: Where I'm struggling.
1: My ya hai
0: bi. Oh, my brother.
1: Oluwa loni.
0: Not today.
1: Ekpe mi jade.
0: Bring me up.
1: Wo ni yara agbara kaka. Mo fe ma se nkan.
0: I want to do things.
1: Pelu iro.
0: With ease.
1: Mo fe ma se
0: nkan. I want to do things.
1: Lai lu agbara kaka.
0: Without struggling.
1: Oya du. 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Yes, Oluwa. Ekpariwo.
0: Shout it.
1: Offer rejection.
0: Out of rejection.
1: Inagbejade.
0: Out by fire.
1: Entim belagbere.
0: The person beside you.
1: Ole mokba nua duwa.
0: They no pray this prayer.
1: Soriru adua bai.
0: This kind of prayer, sir.
1: Enya mokba.
0: You pray it.
1: Watu pada
0: sibe. You then repeat it again.
1: Watu tukba.
0: You keep repraying it.
1: Watu pada sibe.
0: You keep repraying it.
1: Watu tukba.
0: You keep repraying it.
1: Bokbo wo rejection.
0: Every hand of rejection.
1: Ni arame.
0: In my body.
1: Bimosengba
0: duwa. As I'm praying.
1: Majade.
0: Go out.
1: Majade.
0: Go out.
1: Majade.
0: Go out.
3: Oh, yo,

0: testimony.
1: Please
0: come early.
1: You
0: have said it now.
1: Come
0: early.
1: 8
0: a.m. We will start. And I'm going to leave there early.
1: Shagam.
0: Because Shagam. We are going to leave there early also. I pray. Amen. Shall use your glory. Yeah, what did I say?
1: Those
0: instruments have done that you cannot.
1: I know tough is set.
0: Mercy to be better than
1: that.
0: Receive that mercy.
1: Glory of faith.
0: I call on the grace giver.
1: The
0: Almighty.
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1: are ready.
0: You will break through.
1: You
0: will succeed.
1: Down for
0: you. I'm not here to stop you.
1: I'm not here to stop you. 29.
0: Remember on 29.
1: 30.
0: On 30.
1: On
0: 31.
1: On 31.
0: We will be storming mountain of glory again.
1: We are tadua.
0: Fasting and prayer.
1: Anointing and mercy for celebration. Ojo agbara ni o.
0: Thank you, Jesus.
1: On insotele sori e. Ori Dafidi gbororo.
0: The head of David received anointing.
1: O pada ni anito.
0: And he had more than
1: enough. Ororo anito aniseku.
0: I for more than enough.
1: O pale lori.
0: May come upon you.
1: Owo re meje.
0: Your hands together.
1: Wa fi ku akojo.
0: You used to gather goodness.
1: O padu ase ese
0: re. I pray on your feet.
1: Oh, mona abayo.
0: You will not be able to success.
1: Ibi ti o ba fese re te.
0: Anywhere you step into.
1: Olorun o gba fun o.
0: The Lord get it for you.
1: Angele orire.
0: Angel of goodness.
1: O bere si ba ona.
0: Ready
1: for a laro.
0: Ready
1: for a loss.
0: Ready
1: for a lala.
0: Ready
1: jade.
0: Ready
1: wale.
0: Ready
1: for isara. Ready for amare. In the name of Jesus. To bari awon ti won ri anu ati ororogba.
0: If you see God, I see the anointing
1: and mercy. Awon kan ti o ma sele si
0: won. This is the happen to them.
1: O lele.
0: Hadis.
1: Number 1.
0: Akoko.
1: Awon to bari gba.
0: God that receive
1: you. Ile ko ma si.
0: Don't always open for
1: life struggle.
0: Even without struggling.
1: Open doors.
0: Ile ko si si.
1: Without struggling. O pa to ti se wahala.
0: Ṣugbọn
1: lateni lo.
0: From today.
1: Ko ma ro e lorun. So thing that took other 10 years. We only take them 10 days. When you have the oil.
0: To ba ni ororo.
1: And the mercy.
0: Ati anu lori.
1: Ko si ti egbe ba fogun odun se.
0: What about your mercy achieve in 20 days?
1: Laarin ogun ojo.
0: Within 20 days.
1: O ma achieve.
0: You have achieved them.
1: Mo gbadura fun.
0: I pray for you.
1: Olorun yo se fun.
0: Psalm
1: 24:7. Lift up your head. Oh, ye gay,
0: and you know,
1: and believe
0: it.
1: Oh, ye, but that's why you're
0: doing.
1: Number 2, when you receive anointing and mercy, you will be remember where it's matter. Okay, it should be in your last son. Otoni pe waranti e. Laari e yan lasan.
0: Among ordinary
1: people. 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Ninu afin Pharaoh.
0: In the palace of Pharaoh.
1: Ranti Josephu.
0: Wọn
1: ye lọ pe wa.
0: It's a calling.
1: Aye ada ye pada. Ni bigi ga.
0: At the top.
1: Wọn ma ranti e. Wọn ma ranti e. Wọn ma ranti e. Number
2: www.3.
1: When you receive all. And mercy. Aye aye aye. You will get more than what you ask.
0: Wa ni joti obere lo.
1: Wa bere ayo kan.
0: You ask for one.
1: Wa
0: gba mewa.
1: 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Gba ore ofe. Gba ororo.
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1: ta ororo le Solomon lori.
0: Solomon was anointed.
1: O de ti ri anu lagba.
0: And as if get mercy.
1: Toro so pe bi mo se ri anu lagba.
0: As I receive get mercy.
1: Gege bi baba mi.
0: Like my father
1: did. Na igba to lo bere lowo Olorun.
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0: Give me wisdom.
1: Olorun ni ki so ogbon atoye
0: ni kan. Don't just wisdom and knowledge.
1: Siwaju e.
0: Before you.
1: O se ni ato e.
0: There will not be
1: like you. Leyin e.
0: After you.
1: O se ni ato e.
0: There will not be like you.
1: Oga.
0: My brother.
1: Gba ororo.
0: Mercy by night.
1: Gba anu.
0: Receive mercy.
1: Gba ororo.
0: Receive by night.
1: Gba anu.
0: Receive mercy.
1: Idi niyan.
0: That is why.
1: Iru waaro yi.
0: Like this morning.
1: Eyin gbodo wa nje bode ko mi.
0: You should not be at the boat and miss that problem.
1: Iru oru eni.
0: Like tonight also.
1: O sento mama agbeleko.
0: No one should be in Lagos.
1: To ma miss ikorodu lale.
0: Then we miss God.
1: I want to wala na monti
0: bu so fun.
1: Oluwa de koja bo se ro.
0: The Lord came more than we thought.
1: Ororo.
0: The anointing.
1: Ati ankashi.
0: And the mantle.
1: Mo ma fun e lale.
0: I'm giving you tonight.
1: To ba miss ana.
0: If you miss this
1: ni korodu.
0: Ati korodu.
1: E to bo nje bo de.
0: Don't come to Japan.
1: E ri ororo yin gba.
0: You get away.
1: E to bo saga.
0: Don't come to saga.
1: E ri ororo yin
0: gba.
1: Olorun to ran mi ni se. Yo ran si ese re.
0: Now
1: remember
0: it
1: for me. Oranuba. Number 4. When you receive that oil. Okay, you will receive more than your expectation. Another one. Your enemy will become your promoters.
0: I want to go
1: on your back again. I want to go on your back
0: again.
1: I want to go on your back again. I want to go on your back
0: again. I'm talking about you.
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1: You will stand out.
3: Watayo.
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3: 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David was forgotten.
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1: 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Ẹni tí ń sọnù gbó.
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1: worshipper. 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
3: Mercy came on him.
1: Bí àánú ṣe ń wá orí.
3: He said, "Where mercy to get
1: him?" Olúwa bá dórí ẹ.
3: Amen. You think
1: 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Ẹlẹ́ẹ̀keje.
3: Number 7.
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3: I'll tell that to you.
1: Bá mi share video.
3: Share this video, please.
1: 21:10. On social media. 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
1: Ore ni Thursday.
3: Today's goodness of Thursday.
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1: my lifting.
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3: If you are not paid your
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3: This program.
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3: The joy of God will
1: 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Wọn.
3: We keep praying for them.
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3: You will never lack money.
1: Ẹ máa lówó.
3: You will have money.
1: Ẹ máa lówó.
3: You will have money.
1: Ẹ máa lówó.
3: You will have money.
1: Ẹ máa lọ́la
3: o. You will have wealth.
1: Ẹ máa lọ́rọ̀.
3: You will have wealth.
1: Ẹ máa lówó.
3: You will have money.
1: Ẹ máa lọ́la o.
3: You will have wealth.
1: Ẹ máa lọ́rọ̀.
3: You will have honor.
1: Ẹ máa ga o. 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
3: Ẹ máa dan yóò.
1: In the name of Jesus Christ. Account number yẹn.
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5: Yes, from Abuja Healing Crusade, everybody for Lube, you say Pape, you say Suba, Buani, Kuwa, Nya 1-2-3, Kuje, Maraba, Nyanya, Kisili, Bega, and so on. Glorious speaking them. Where we are they? Time don't read for you to collect your glory back from the people where they toy with your life. Heaven go collect your shine back from those where they collect people shine for this world. The team for this powerful revival, now Operation Take It By Force. We go begin from Monday, July 13th, go reach Friday, July 17th, this 2026, where we day. For Old Parade Ground, Area 10, where they back of Radio House for Junction of International Conference Center for side of Army Headquarters Abuja. Now 4 p.m. the revival they start every day. The God with Babashi Bioba assure una say chain go break, problem go finish and road go open. Now Apostle Dr. S.M. Mustafa J.P. Babashi Bioba with the chief host. Jesus they expect you. Now seed of Christ Golden Church, land of reality they announce.

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2: Yesu Abuja Healing Crusade. Everybody for Lugbe, Use, Pape, Use, Suba, Bumani, Kuruwa, Area 123, Kunje, Maraba, Nyanya, Kisiri, Bega, and so on. Glorious speaking them. Where we are there, time don't reach for you to collect your glory back from the people where they toy with your life. Heaven go collect your shine back from those where they collect people shine for this world. The team for this powerful revival, now Operation Take It By Force. We go begin from Monday, July 13th, go reach Friday, July 17th, this 2026, where we there. For Old Parade Ground, Area 10, where they back of radio house for junction of International Conference Center for side of Army Headquarters Abuja. Now 4 p.m. the revival they start every day. The God of Babashi Bioba assure una say chain go break, problem go finish and road go open. Now Apostle Dr. S.M. Mustafa JP Babashi Bioba with the chief host Jesus they expect you. Now Seed of Christ Golden Church, land of reality they announce.
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0: This is a prayer and inspiration program sponsored by Dynamic Nation. My name is Pastor Roland Oluwole. Good morning. I pray with you today. The Lord will be merciful on this family. The power of the living God will rest upon this home. No trouble, no challenges will come near this family. People will gather to celebrate and to rejoice with you. It doesn't matter what you go through now. In the name of the Lord, it shall turn to testimony. This same year, the Lord will gladden your heart. The Lord will put testimonies in your mouth. It shall be well with this home. You will hear good news in the precious name of Jesus Christ. Amen. Once again, you are welcome to this morning edition of Divine Connection Hour. This is a program we bring our way every day, Monday to Friday, 6 o'clock in the morning to 6:30. And by the special grace of God, what we have been looking at since Monday is this subject: during complex and complicated situation, what do you do? What is your reaction? How do you go from where you are to where you need to be? How do you react during complex and complicated situation? We said in the course of the week that our life is a journey of ups and downs, good times and bad times, victories and failures. We said as we navigate through life, we all have our own share of successes and failure. It is a fact that people rejoice in their good times, but many find it difficult to cope during the period of complex and complicated situation. Are you listening to me this morning and you are facing a hard time? How are you facing it? Do you think that your response is right in these hard times? This is exactly what we are trying to look at, because the way you react to your hard times will determine what is going to come out of it. Have you ever noticed that in life, problems often come in groups? They don't usually appear in your door at one at a time. They invite their cousins, their friends, along with them. While you are trying to get a grip on one situation, another one spring up, followed by yet another one, lending credence to the adage that says, when it rains, it pours. Dealing with a cluster of problems is not always easy. Many times, the situation gets very complicated and overwhelming. This was the situation of the widow in 2 Kings chapter 4, verses 1 to 7. Here was a woman who was confronted simultaneously by various challenges in her life. First of all, she lost her husband.
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0: Unfortunately, while she was mourning and expecting people to have sympathy for her, the problem became compounded by other factors. In addition to being widowed, we learned that she was in debt. Her children were about to be taken away from her. She was suffering shame in her community, and she was frustrated with God. She was going through a crisis of huge proportion. It was that bad. So she went to the prophet Elisha, who used to be her now deceased husband's boss, and presented her dilemma to him, seeking a way out. So this woman actually got to a complex and complicated situation. But her reaction during this period contributed to her bailout system. This woman went through 5 different issues. Number one, has a personal pain, having just lost her husband. Number two, he has financial crisis. Debtors were there to even take the children away. Number three, he has a domestic nightmare.

0: nightmare. He's already a reproach around. The prophet said, go borrow vessel. So she went to borrow empty vessels from other people, and her turnaround came. You look at the life of Joseph. Joseph went through issues from the age of 17. She was in deep problem. Her own brethren wanted him dead. As if that was not enough, as they brought him out of the pit, she was sold out to the Midianites. From there, Potiphar came to purchase Joseph like a commodity in the market. She became a slave in Potiphar's house. As if that was not enough, Joseph landed in a prison for doing nothing. He landed in a prison for righteousness' sake. She said, why should I touch this woman who is the wife of my boss? He says, an abomination. I cannot do it. So she ended up in a prison for doing nothing. It looked as if God was absent. It looked as if God is not there. But at the end of the day, the Bible says Joseph ended up in the palace. But you should not look at the whole thing. You are going to see that the responses of Joseph in the period of complex and complicated situation is part of the bailout system. She was comported. She never took a wrong decision. She never cursed God. Neither did he went into sin. He was just, even as a prisoner, the Bible says he was still happy. So your response in times of difficult situation play a predominant role in your bailout system. How you react, what you do, is going to be part of the equation. If you find yourself in a complex situation and you abandon God, any relief you get when you walk out on God is a temporary relief. Any relief you get is a temporary relief. So when you arrive at a complex situation, complicated situation, take your time, hold tight to God. Alternative is not the solution. Going back to Egypt is not the solution. Following other gods is not the solution. Hold tight to God. Because if it's going to be, at the end of the day, it's going to be God. Challenges of life are not new. Don't let what you go through take you out of the presence of God. Don't listen to comments and advices that will bring regret to your life tomorrow. People go through things. Your case is not the worst. It's only because you have not listened to other people. Other people go through worse situations. Don't let anybody magnify what you go through. Don't yield to their advice if it is evil. Don't take their counsel. That's what the book of Psalm chapter 1 verse 1 and 2 says. Don't stand with them. Don't sit in their seat. Run away from every evil counsel. Tell yourself, I have gone too far than to go back. I have gone too far than to return to Egypt. I have gone too far than to receive evil mark. Convince yourself that after this darkness, light is at the end of the tunnel. Joseph never misbehaved. He never called God names. And at the end of the day, the Lord glorified himself in the life of Joseph. When you look at Job, even when the wife was telling Job to curse God, pata pata, he will die. Job said, no, I'm not going to do that. This same God has been good to us. This same God has done this and this. So if situation come this way, he will still remain my God. He stayed. So his reaction is what brought about compensation to the life of Job. How many people got into issues and they abandoned God? They begin to follow other gods. They begin to do the things they have abandoned many years back because of challenges. When you abandon God and go back to Egypt, the highest you can get is a temporary relief. Issue will still come, but when you wait on the Lord, Bible says those that wait upon the Lord said they shall do exploit. Wait on him. Hold on to God tightly. It is then all these things you are going through can end up in testimony. hold on to God tightly, and you are going to discover that God is a faithful God. It is only in heaven that life is perfect. On this side of the world, on the earth, there is no perfection in life. You are going to go through things. Challenges will come. Trouble will come. Some of the time you are going to go through sorrow, through sadness, through pain, through sickness, through confusion. Why? This place is called the earth. It's not heaven. It is only in heaven that life is perfect. So endure hardness like a soldier of Christ. Just like Joseph. Joseph never backslid. As a matter of fact, Joseph have every reason to abandon God. What did he do before they throw him into the pit? And God never bailed him out. God allowed him to enter into the pit before Judah came to retrieve him from the pit. And they concluded, let us kill him. And somebody said, no. Why should we kill him? Let us make money from him. Let us sell him out. He was sold to the Midianites, and God was still looking. From there, Potiphar came to purchase Joseph. God was still looking. He became a maid in Potiphar's house. And right there, the wife of Potiphar put together terrible lies. And this man, Joseph, ended up in the prison for doing nothing. So Joseph had every reason to even say, God, are you sure you are there? If you are there, you're supposed to have bailed me out. You knew I didn't do all of these things. Why is it going like this? But he held his peace. God, you are God. Come rain, come sun, you are God. He never backslid. He never went to other God. He never went back into his vomit. He hold tight on the Lord. And at the end of the day, the Bible says the plan and the purpose of God for Joseph came to the open. He became a celebrated man, a governor in a foreign land. Joseph singularly relocated a generation. He moved them from where they was down to Egypt in the season of famine. He became a cotton blazer. Why? Because of his steadfastness, endurance, and holding on God tight. I don't know what you go through. I don't know how terrible it is. I don't know the advice and suggestions of people. But the truth is this. Please hold tight on God. All these things will end up in testimony. Don't run away. Don't go back to your vomit. Always convince yourself, I have gone too far than to go back. I have gone too far than to go back. And if we are looking at daunting, complex, and complicated situation, how do you react? What do you do to ensure that there's a turnaround? I want to suggest that you do what Joseph did. Number one, during this period, don't blame God. Don't call God names. Hold your peace. Your existence is still in his hand. You have no power of your own. Let him be God in whatever the situation. Never call God names. Don't open your mouth and say, I am not sure whether there is God or not. Hold your peace. Joseph had his peace. He never spoke blasphemy. Even when he helped somebody and told the person, when you get out, remember me. That one got out, he forgot Joseph. Yet, Joseph never called God names. Number two, you need to audit your life in the season of complex and complicated situation. You need to audit your life to discover that what you are going through, is it as a matter of your irresponsibility? In which case, are you responsible for your current situation? Are you responsible for your current circumstances? It is only you that can answer that question. Bible talks about Samson. when he told his parents he wanted to go and marry, the first thing they told him, why do you choose to go and marry the Philistine? Are there not women in our place? And he told them, I loved her. I love Delilah. Marry her for me. And that was the beginning of Samson's problem. So you must audit your life. Sometimes we are responsible for the situation, the circumstances, the complex and complicated situation we find ourselves. So if you are responsible, the quick medicine out of it is to revert back, is to turn back from the crooked path and ensure you are on the same page with the Lord. The problem Saul had was she caused it. Go to the Amalekite, destroy everything. Saul went there, she spared the king, she brought some horses and all the rest of them back. And that was the beginning of her doom. So audit your life and be sure that you are not the person that is responsible for this challenge, for this trial, and for this complicated situation. Number three, it is possible that you are not responsible for what happened. It may not be your fault. Things do happen. Challenges do happen. That's why the Bible says they come like a thief in the night. It's not your fault. You didn't do anything wrong. You are just there doing your work diligently. You don't offend anybody. You don't break any rule. That does not mean few things will still not go wrong. So when it happened like this, basically you should know, number one, it could be an attack from the pit of hell. And this is where prayer is important. It could be an attack to cause delay, to confuse you, to divert you, to digress you, or to cause sorrow. And number two, it could be from the hand of the Lord. Maybe he wants to correct your ways. He wants to teach you some lessons. He wants to open your eyes to some few things. So it can still happen. So you are not the cause, but it still happens all the same. Oh, number four, there's still for you to now settle down. What do I do? So when things go wrong, we may or may not be responsible for the cause, but we are responsible for the result. The result of your situation often depend upon how we respond to the situation. So it is the way you respond to that situation that determine what comes out of that challenges, that complex and complicated situation. How do you respond to it? I wish we knew what went on in Joseph's mind as he was being taken as a slave down into Egypt. Most people would have reacted bitterly towards God. He could have said, so this is the way you run things. What have I done to deserve this? I was trying to do what my father told me to do. There I was out looking for my brothers and report back home. All I was doing, my duty. And is this the result? God, I am done with you. I am through with you. I've always tried to follow your rules and do what is right. But look at what it has gotten me. From now on, I'm going to stop my prayer, my devotion. I'm not going to fast. I won't even go to church. When things go wrong, many people take that attitude. It is your attitude in the season of complex and complicated situation that will determine your altitude. When things go wrong, when people find themselves at the junction of complex situation, many people take up that attitude, blaming God. Initially, that woman in 2 Kings chapter 4, verse 1 to 7, that widow woman took up this action. He told Elisha, he said, prophet, I don't understand God. My husband is a man of God, and he died. And see the way the family is suffering. Debtors are everywhere. I'm disappointed in this God, not knowing that God is having a bigger plan. So your response in the season of life challenges determine what is going to happen to your life. Some blame God, some even quit. They go their way, say, God, go your way and let me go my way. God no longer has any place in their lives. Why? In the season of their temporary problem. But there are others who say, I may not be responsible when things go wrong, but I am responsible for what I do about it. So they meet the situation not with bitterness, but with courage and determination. That is what Joseph did. Joseph was taken to the slave market in Egypt, and soon he was bought by Potiphar to work as a slave in his home. And even as a slave, he soon received honor and responsibility. Potiphar made him the chief of his domestic servants because there is no bitterness in him. Then Potiphar's wife tried to entice Joseph to sin, to come to bed with her. But what did Joseph do? He steadfastly refused to defy himself and sin against God. Again, things went wrong because he did the right thing. He was lied about by his temptress, arrested and imprisoned. Yet his attitude was right. It is your attitude in times of trial that determine your altitude. Saying is cheap, but what is your attitude? Why doing what was right the first time he had been sold into slavery and now he has been put into prison? Why should he remain faithful to God? That's the question. Can you hear him talking to himself in prison? I may or may not be responsible for what has happened, but I am responsible for what I do about it. He soon received honor and responsibility in prison. He refused to become bitter. He refused to blame God. Instead, he made his trials with courage. He made his trials with determination to keep doing what was right. God brought the king's cupbearer into the prison cell for some wrong charges. Joseph interpreted his dream and told him that he will be released. Joseph asked for a favor. Soon, the cupbearer was released, but he conveniently forgot Joseph. Yet, the man does not change his attitude to God. Sometimes later, when the king Pharaoh had a dream, the cupbearer remembered about Joseph. Joseph interpreted Pharaoh's dream and was released from prison. After a long time, Joseph is a free man now. So finally, when the time came, he was ready to fulfill the role in history that God had prepared for him. God has a role he has prepared for you. You have a destiny. Challenges may come, trouble may come. Don't let those things take you away from his presence. You are still going somewhere. The glory of the Lord will still be shown and seen in your life. So don't give room to negative advices. Don't go back to Egypt. Stand up with the Lord. Lay hold on him. Hold him tight. He is the solution to every problem of life. It's going to end well. Don't take your life and don't run out of town. Don't call God names. Don't abandon your fellowship. God is still God. All solution is in his hand. You are going to have more than enough. You are going to live in abundance. You are going to enjoy this home. Your children will be glorious because the Lord will still put smiles on your face. Weeping may endure till the night. The Bible says, joy cometh in the morning. So, joy is coming your way. By the grace of God, our program we've been announcing since Monday is this morning. We are gathering this morning, two services this morning, 6:30 to 7:45, first service, 8 o'clock to 10 o'clock this morning, second service. And what we are looking at this morning in the program, the solution and the way out. There is no problem, no challenges, no situation that does not have a way out, and it is God that reveals it. God will give you joy in the name of the Lord. The Lord will open that your womb this year in the name of the Lord. God will bring that sweet or this year. Whatever it is your test, the Lord will do it for you this year. Say, come on to me, all that labor and heavy leading. Say, I will give you rest. So he know what you go through, but let your attitude be right. That is all God is saying. Let your attitude be right. There is a reason for the battle. Please join us this morning by the grace of God. We are looking at the solution and the way out. It's going to be a prayer session, and please endeavor to wait on the Lord. It's a fasting program every Thursday. It's a fasting program at your level. Dynamic Prayer Chapel, number 106 Iju Road, Church Bus Stop, besides Olowo Sokedile Police Station, along Iju Road before Fagba Junction. You are coming from Agege Pen Cinema. This morning, the theme is the solution and the way out. It doesn't matter what you go through. The solution is in the hand of God. There is always a way out of every issue. And the Lord will reveal it to you. He will show you what to do. You won't take a wrong step. And the name of the Lord will be glorified. After all of this, it will end up in testimony. People will gather to say, congratulations to you in the name of Jesus Christ. Amen. We sincerely appreciate all of us for the privilege to be part of your day. In case you'd like to talk to me, please call me on this number, 080-230-4378. Don't forget this morning, the solution and the way out. And what we are looking at generally, during complex and complicated situation, what do you do? The solution and the way out. It shall be well with you in the name of Jesus Christ. Once again, we sincerely appreciate all of us for the privilege to be part of your day. My name is Pastor Roland Oluwole. Good morning. I have a beautiful day. I'll be expecting you in church. God bless you.
1: We are sure you've been blessed. You can reach out to our Father in the Lord, Pastor Roland Oluwole, on 0802-304-3778.

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All right, a wonderful morning, everyone. 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Welcome to the Investor X show right here on Jordan 105.5 FM. 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All we do on the Investor X show is to bring you valuable information that can greatly enhance your finances. 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Today, briefly, I'll be looking into what technology investment is all about, and later on, I will be joined by Daniel Akinyemi, and we'll also be looking into what happens in the digital asset sector, where a lot of money is flowing, according to expert. Daniel Akinyemi is an expert and a business coach, and very much versed in the digital asset sector. So he will be joining me later on the show. But before then, you know, we just have to go right into what I have for you today, because we have a lot of information for you within the short time, within the little time that I have with you. So let's look at what technology investment is all about. We'll also look at the opportunities. We'll look at how you can key into it and everything in that sector. So ride with me as we go into it this morning. Walk, your name go open doors. Amen. You self go be a boss. Amen. Amen. All right, so without wasting any time, any further time, let's go right into it. So what is technology investment? Okay, technology investment is the act of putting your fund into technology-related businesses, assets, or innovations with the expectation of earning returns through capital appreciations, dividends, royalties, or business income. This is one of the fastest growing investment sector globally, and it, of course, it also comes with varying level of risk. So we'll be looking into some of the sectors in technology where you can invest and some of the opportunities that are available there. The number one where you can invest, number one, or some of the best areas of technology where people can invest, number one is in the artificial intelligence. Of course, that is the anything now, almost every sector now, every profession, and almost all professionals are relying on taking advantage of the what AI are to offer in different sector, in law, in medicine, in, you know, just name it now. AI is transforming healthcare, is transforming finances, is transforming education, agriculture, manufacturing, and customer services. So let's look at the investment opportunities in this sector. There are a lot of AI company stocks that you can buy, because a lot of organizations, as a matter of fact, if you are a leader in an organization, whatever your organization is, and you're not leveraging on AI, you know, you'll be lagging behind. So you can buy, you can invest in AI company stock, you can invest in AI startups, you can also invest by becoming a shareholder in AI software businesses. There is also AI powered business solutions. So let's look at the second technology area, a technology investment opportunities that you can take advantage of. There is the cyber security. As cyber crime increases, demand for digital security keeps growing. So there are a lot of investment opportunities, like buying stocks in cyber security companies, security software firms, managed security service provider. The third one I will quickly talk about is cloud computing.
businesses continued moving their operations to the cloud. Of course, for a lot of smartphone users now, you know that a lot of they move database to the cloud. So the investment opportunities there include cloud infrastructure companies. You can also invest in cloud software provider and data hosting and cloud storage businesses. Of course, there is also data centers. Well, let me quickly also talk about fintech. Fintech simply means financial technology. Technology is reshaping banking, payment, lending, and investment. You know, previously, if you need to quickly lend money, you know, you have to push a lot of papers. You have to do a lot of paper pushing here and there. But these days, you know, just from with a little click here and there, you have your loan in your account or money in your account without any form of physical contact. So there are also investment opportunities there, because anywhere you see human activity and you see a lot of people are taking advantage of that opportunity, you see a lot of people using that services, of course, it's also an investment opportunities, because money is actually in people. So any sector that people are really getting involved in, of course, is a good place to invest in. So in fintech, the investment opportunities there are digital bank, payment processing companies, mobile payment platforms, investment technology platforms. These are areas where you can invest. And let's quickly talk about the next one. The number five I would want to talk about is semiconductor. That is chip, CHIP, chip industries. Every smartphone, computer, electric vehicles, and AI system rely on semiconductor chips. And the investment opportunity there, you can become a shareholder in a chip manufacturing company, chip design company, or semiconductors. The next one I quickly want to talk about is in robotics and automation. Factories, warehouses, hospitals. As a matter of fact, there are hospitals that you walk into now. I'm aware of one of the hospitals in Lagos that it is robots that conduct prostate surgery now. Yes, right here in Lagos, you know. So, and there are a lot of such around the world, including Nigeria. So for factories, warehouses, hospitals and farms increasingly use robots. So the investment opportunity there is in the area of robotics manufacturers. You can become a shareholder with robotics manufacturer, industrial automation, logistic automation firm. And there is also the renewable energy. The renewable energy technology is driving solar, wind, battery storage and smart energy systems. So investment opportunities exist in solar companies, battery manufacturers, smart grid technology, EV charging infrastructure. There is also the electric vehicles. The transition from petrol vehicles to electric vehicles is creating major opportunities. So the investment opportunities there in the electric vehicle manufacturers, battery companies, charging station operators, electronic vehicles component suppliers. It's still the Investor X show right here on Jordan 105.5 FM. Okay, and I've been talking about the opportunities that exist in the technology. I'm basically talking about technology investment this morning, and I've highlighted some of the areas that you can look into as someone that wants to get into investment, or you want your money to begin to work for you. What are the areas that you need to look at? These are some of the things I've discussed. So let me go on this break to connect with Daniel Akinyemi, and when I connect with him, we'll be looking into the digital asset sector, into the blockchain, what's going on there, what are the opportunities that we have there. So stay tuned, the Investor X Show returns after, in a moment.

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0: put your hand. All right, y'all, welcome back to the Investor X Show right here on Jordan 105.5 FM. So I already have on standby Daniel Akinyemi. He's a business coach and a expert in the blockchain industry. Yes, for some time now we've been talking about some the opportunities that exist in that sector, especially those concerning real world assets that is connected with the digital asset sector, and I can assure you that it will be very informative. So Mr. Daniel, good morning to you.
1: Yeah, good morning, sir. Good morning to our listeners.
0: All right, so let's dive right into it very quickly. Let's look at what how beginner can safely start investing in the blockchain and the digital asset sector in 2026. So for those, because you know digital asset is one asset that is very volatile, and as much as there are a lot of opportunities there, it also comes with its own risk, and a lot of people have gotten their finger burnt. So how can beginners safely start investing in the digital asset sector in 2026?
1: Yes, that's a very, very fundamental question. The beginner can start investing in blockchain technology with knowledge. That is the starting point. They need to, first of all, understand what blockchain technology is and how they can get started. And for example, one of the things that beginner needs to understand that they have to face blockchain as a country. In that sense, I mean blockchain technology as a country with its own currency, because they don't spend naira on blockchain, they don't spend dollar or pounds on blockchain. So what they spend to do transaction, to buy digital assets, to invest in digital assets, to trade, is digital currency. So they need to learn how to convert their naira or their dollar or their pounds, depending on the country of their residence and the currency they are spending, convert whatever currency they have to digital assets. So that is the starting point. They need to know how the space actually operates. Okay. And then they also now need to learn some other thing, which asset to buy and why should I buy these assets.
0: Okay, thank you so much. I do hear this question a lot, and I want to put it to you this morning. A lot of people that are salary earner, of course majority of Nigerians are, you know, how can salary earners use this digital asset and smart investing to create additional income streams? Because a lot of Nigerians want that, and they want a very genuine, that, you know, with the inflation now, everybody wants a genuine additional source of income. So how can salary earners use digital assets and smart investing to create additional income streams?
1: Yes, you see, creating multiple sources of income is not something that is exclusive reserve of some individuals. And if you look at anybody that is referred to as a wealthy person, if you look into Africa, you want to say Dangote is the richest man in Africa. If you look into the global stage, Elon Musk is the richest man in the world. And if you see any wealthy individual around you, you understand that none of them is focusing on one source of income. So anyone that wants

0: to unlock generational wealth in their personal and professional life, even in their family life, they need to understand that they must create multiple sources of income, regardless of their profession or their choosing career. So by extension, that basically means that for every salary earner, they need to be setting certain amount of money aside on monthly basis or weekly basis, depending on how they get inflow. And the essence of the amount they are setting aside is to use that money to invest, so that as they are working for money, they are also putting their money to work. Because if work gives you money, that means money also can work and give you more money. So it's a very simple formula, but it takes discipline for people to practice such a formula. And that is the formula that creates wealth, that creates passive income, that creates future for people, so that people don't rely on whatever it is they give them after their retirement, you know, so they can also create a source of income for themselves. Even when they stop working, they still start making money.
1: Okay.
0: So starting point for salary earner is for them to be setting certain amount of money aside for the purpose of investment.
1: No matter how
0: and
1: poor,
0: one of the industries that generates, you know, exponential returns for investors is investment in digital assets.
1: All right. Thank you so much for that. And now let's look into the entrepreneur. Let's look into the entrepreneurial circle. Now, how can entrepreneurs leverage on digital marketing, AI, blockchain technology to expand their businesses? Let's speak to that, because there are a lot of entrepreneurs too that are listening right now.
0: Yes, for entrepreneurs, you know, the entrepreneurs and business owner, their biggest problem is how to get customers and how to pay salary. You see, these two things, it gobs a lot of money from entrepreneurs. How to keep getting customers and how to keep paying salary of their workers. And people can actually leverage on digital marketing to keep getting customers into their business. And these are some of the things that we also train our community member and people that also reach out to us, how they can leverage on digital marketing. For example, Facebook has over 3 billion users, Google has over 4.1 billion users. And if it is money you want to make, if it is business that you are doing, it's all about the people. It's all about the people. If you're a business owner, you are serving people one way or the other. And where you can get these people are on social media. And the reasons behind that are very obvious. Almost everybody now has a smartphone. They have access to the internet. And most of the time, people are on their mobile phone. So when you are doing digital marketing, you are putting your business, your brand, in front of this individual right there from their mobile phone.
1: Okay.
0: So the cheapest and the finest way, the smartest way to get more customers to people's businesses right now is to reach out to them on their mobile phone through digital marketing.
1: Yes, because we really need to manage time this morning, and I still have a number of questions I want to ask you. So very quickly, I know there is a training that is coming up where all these things you are going to elaborate more on these. Quickly speak to that, and how do people register for the training, and when and where is it taking place?
0: Yes, we have our 3 days training that is starting from tomorrow. Tomorrow is Friday, 17th. It's going to start tomorrow, 17th, 18th, and 19th. That is Friday, Saturday, and Sunday. But this training is taking place on Zoom. It's taking place on Zoom from 8 p.m. to 10 p.m. From 8 p.m. to 10 p.m. For those that want to learn about digital assets, digital marketing, AI, and all of that, they can join us during that training. And we are going to be teaching them how they're using these three high income skills to create more wealth for themselves in 2026 and beyond. Okay. And of course, a lot of people have also been reaching out to us that they also want to participate in a physical training. They are the ones who come and train them live. So we have a training coming up at Ikeja, Sweet Sensation at Ikeja GRA, 62 Isaac John Street, Ikeja GRA, Lagos. But that particular training is coming up on Saturday, 1st of August. 1st of August, from 2 p.m. to 5 p.m. So myself and my team, we are going to be there live in person, and we are going to be teaching people. The training is going to be practical, so people have to come with their mobile phone, with access to internet on their phone, so that it's going to be hands-on and it's going to be life transforming. So they can mark it on their date and make it a date with us on that day.
1: All right. Now, these two training, one is commencing 3 days, Friday, Saturday, Sunday. That is 17, 18, 19. And there is a training that we also hold on the 1st of August. That on Friday, Saturday, Sunday is online on Zoom, right? And
0: yes.
1: August will be at Isaac John in Ikeja. Now, what is the cost implication for this training, and how do people register?
0: Now, because we don't want to create entry barrier for people for this 3 days training, we don't want a situation whereby somebody said, oh, I don't have the money to register. So we make the training to be pay what you have. So, but we know that the value that people will get is over 250,000 naira. Some persons have paid me over $1,000 to do this type of training for them and all that. But because we don't want this training to be exclusively reserved for those who have a lot of money to get into the business, that was why we want to completely eliminate any form of entry barrier. So we make that 3 days training to be pay what you have. So we are not charging people for it. Just pay whatever you think the training is worth, and then you get into the training, and I will send you the link. You have access to the training room. But the one happening at Ikeja on 1st of August is absolutely free. It's absolutely free, and we are going to be there live training people about blockchain technology.
1: Okay, so I will advise everybody listening right now, please register. Knowledge is key, knowledge is power. If you have read this book by The Richest Man in Babylon, there is always a place of knowledge, and Mr. Daniel started with the place of knowledge. So register. So for those that want to register, how do they contact? What's the number to indicate their interest to? Can I quickly speak to that?
0: Yes, people can reach out to me on WhatsApp to get more details on 08057268864.
1: Take it one more.
0: 08057268864.
1: Okay, grab your phone right now. If you have not done that, please grab your phone right now and send your interested to this number via WhatsApp. Get registered, be part of it, get the knowledge, understand how these things work. These are sectors where billions of dollars flow daily. Yeah, so, and you know, the investor show will show you where the money is. So grab your phone right now. This you've read, you can be part of this training to learn more how all this thing works. So send a WhatsApp message that you're interested to this number, 0805 726 8864. Yes, Mr. Daniel, we need to begin to run this off now. So I quickly want to ask you this question, and I want you to speak to both questions in 1 minute. You know, when we talk about digital assets, you know, connecting it to real world assets. So we digital asset offers the best potential for young investors with limited capital, knowing the fact that a lot of Nigerians have limited resources. What sector should they be looking into? Then what mindset and risk management principle are essential for long-term success in digital asset investing? Quickly speak to that in 1 minute, please.
0: Yes, the mindset that people should have is that they should know that anything that is good will take time. So people should not be looking for
1: get rich quick
0: scheme. You understand? It's when people are looking for that kind of a thing that they get scammed. Mm-hmm. So they should have the right mindset that anything that is good will definitely take some time to build. Mm-hmm. But what technology has done for us is to make it faster, to shorten the distance, you know, from where we are to where we want to be. Mm-hmm. And on the note of which particular digital assets can people actually invest into, I cannot mention name of a particular digital asset. And the reason is because on blockchain, more than one digital asset can bear the same name. Mm. And what will differentiate them is actually their contract address. Mm. And for the new beginner, they need to learn how to get contract address of the specific digital assets that they may want to buy. Okay. So that kind of suggestion, we can now make it during our Zoom meeting or during our live seminar at C-Sensation at Ikeja GRA on 1st of August. And during this 3 days training, starting from tomorrow, Friday, Saturday, and Sunday, from 8 p.m. to 10 p.m. on Zoom. So we tell them the kind of assets that they can buy, that the risk is almost zero.
1: All right. Thank you so much, Mr. Kinyemi Daniel, for talking to us on the InvestorWorks show. Yes, we'll continue to educate our people. So, and I know you are willing to always share your wealth of knowledge with us. So for those that want to reach out to Daniel Akinyemi for more information on all these, or to connect to his, some of this training that you can access for free, the number once again is 0805-726-8864. Thank you once again, Mr. Daniel Akinyemi. So we'll definitely talk to you some other time on the Investor X show.
0: Thank you, sir. Bye for now.
1: All right. So that is how far we'll be able to go on today's episode on the Investor X show. Always have at the back of your mind that knowledge is nothing until you apply, you take action on whatever you think you know. Action is what produces results in life. All right. So that's the place to leave it this time. Any moment from now, you will start the breakfast show, and Oreo Lua and Rookie Karim, who is available to give you a wonderful radio experience this morning. So thank you so much for being part of the Investor X show. My name is Olumuyiwa Adelaja. For advanced purpose or to reach out to me, you can get across to me on 0805-314-1672. I take my number again, 0805-314-1672. 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

0: It's another beautiful Thursday morning in the city of Lagos. It's quite cold, not too bad, but yeah, it is a beautiful weather. So this is the 16th day in the month of July, and let me just quickly remind you right about now that if you have plans, you have goals, you have things you want to achieve for yourself for this year, 2026, do make sure that every single day you wake up, you are doing your absolute best, because nobody is coming to save you. 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Welcome to the Breakfast Show on Jordan 105.5 FM Lagos. We're going to make your mornings as fantastic as possible, as educative as possible, and as entertaining as possible from the hours of 7 a.m. all the way to 12 p.m. Within this time, we have several segments of the shows to make sure you have a fantastic morning. Starting with the review, where we take a look at the stories making the front page of the Nigerian dailies, and also get to analyze some of the headlines with our analysts of the day, and of course, we with you, our amazing listeners, when the time comes. And this happens from 7 a.m. all the way to 8 a.m. Mondays through to Friday. So if this is your first time tuning in, make sure you are always a part of the show. Mondays to Fridays from 7 a.m. all the way to 8 a.m. My name is Orelua Ogunsholu, and I'm so happy to be here again for another day. I'm not alone, as you know that the Breakfast Show is not just me. There is no Breakfast Show without Ricky as well. Good morning, Ricky. How are you?
1: Good morning. Good morning, Oreg. Good morning, listener. It's a beautiful Thursday morning. The weather is pretty cool. It's not cold. It's just a very cool weather. And yeah, I'm happy that the week is coming to an end. It has been an amazing week. Yeah. So it's always nice to wake up and be excited in the morning. And that's why I'm always like happy to be on the Breakfast Show, because then I get to share that energy, because I'm a morning person and I just love to share that love and light early in the morning. You have to just wake up and make sure that you know that you will have a great day. You get to decide what mood you're going to be in. You get to decide the energy you put out to the world, especially in the morning. By afternoon, everybody becomes a lot more reactive. And honestly, by evening, let's just say thank God for everything.
0: Good morning once again and welcome. And talking about our analysis for the day for the newspaper review, Thursdays like this, we usually have Mr. Olumuyiwa Adelaja, and he's very much here in the studio ready to fire on. Good morning to you.
2: Good morning, Radio Princess.
0: Thank you.
2: Very exciting to have you back in the studio.
0: Yeah
2: very, very exciting.
1: Oh, yeah. That's right. This is your
0: seen him this week. I haven't seen him this week, or this month.
2: But you know, this is the first time we'll be together on air.
0: Exactly.
2: You know, it's always a pleasure doing this with you ladies. Of course, Ricky Karim has been doing a fantastic job while you were away, you know, trying to hold but it's good to have you back around.
0: I'm glad to be back as well. I mean, I really did miss the Breakfast Show, so I'm really happy to be back.
2: Yeah, it's good to see you,
1: Mr. Muyua. Good morning.
2: Good morning, Ruki Karim. How are you doing?
1: I'm great. I love your new haircuts.
2: Oh, thank you. I'm looking good, right?
0: You are checking the court.
2: So you didn't notice.
0: I didn't even see it.
2: You know, you've not been around for some time, so you don't see that I look sharp this morning.
0: Now I see that you look sharp. Thank you so much once again for being here today.
2: It's always
0: now,
2: a pleasure.
0: Talking about the paper review for today, the papers with me is the Punch newspaper, the Nigerian Tribune newspaper, and Daily Trust newspaper.
1: And I have the Vanguard and the Guardian.
0: All right, so let's look at what's happening on the front page of the Punch for today. We have the big story, fake agency scandal, Atiku presidency clash as Senate rejects fresh probe. The writer here says, fake agency controversy deepens as fresh calls for probe rise. Ex-VP challenges 1.3 billion Naira agency fund, calls for independent probe. Queries World Cup 6.4 billion Naira budget. And the last writer here says, presidency fires back at Atiku, backs ICPC probe of scandal. This story you can find on page 2 in the Punch newspaper. We also have South Africa attacks. Federal government complete evacuations, bring 1,490 Nigerians home. This story you can find on page 7 in the Punch newspaper. World Cup, Argentina beat England, face Spain in final. This story is on page 29 in the Punch newspaper. Moving on, we also have six killed as gas truck explodes at Kogi Army checkpoint. Quite sad. And this story is on page 4 and 5 in the Punch newspaper. Court orders federal government takeover of 48 properties linked to Malami. This story is on page 17. We also have poverty threatening 79% of Nigeria.

0: Despite reforms, World Bank says, and you can find the story on page 20 in the Punch newspaper. Tinubu to attend UN General Assembly in September. This is on page 7. PSC unveils 50,000 police recruits. This is on page 17. And lastly, for the Punch, we have State Police. UK backs reforms as NAS lists safeguards. You can find the story on page 18 in the Punch newspaper for today.
1: All right, now we're moving on to the Vanguard, and the big story right here is gunmen raid Kogi school, abduct principal, NECO officials, students. This is on page 5. One student rescued police. Governor Ododo mobilizes security agents to rescue abductees. It is time to make safe school initiative work. NAPTAP, NUT, terrorists abduct three newly passed out soldiers in Zamfara, demand 15 million naira ransom. This is all on page 5 of the Vanguard. Next story right here is Plateau bloodbaths. Youth claim 50 killed in 1 week, demand justice. This is on page 33 of the Vanguard. 93% of inmates inmate state offenders don't need to be in jail. Tunji Ojo, this is on page 8. NCAA bans pilots who landed plane on Delta Road. This is on page 9. State police, governors can't turn outfit into private army. Abbas, this is on page 9 as well. Funding must be a first-line charge. This is on page 32, Bamidele. Alleged money laundering, courts orders final for future of Malami's 48 properties. This is on page 7. Nigeria priest in U.S. commits suicide after order to return home. This is on page 6. Above the masthead, we have federal government NDDC mobilize $500 million Niger Delta Agric Fund to galvanize food production. This is on page 28. Xenophobia, federal government concludes South Africa evacuation, brings home 1,490 Nigerians. This is on page 8. Southeast has been North's allies. We must forgive ourselves, Konkwaso. This is on page 27. And lastly, on the Vanguard, we have food inflation still rising despite drop in headline rates. This is on page 9. This is on page 13, and that's all we have for the Vanguard.
0: All right, moving on to Nigerian Tribune newspaper for a Thursday. We have the big story. Go after other bandit terrorists nationwide, Senate sells federal government. The writer says, caution Makinde to stop trivializing government efforts. Oyo Assembly backs governor on call for UN probe. Oriwe hospital discharges 25 out of 39 on admission. And that's about it for Nigerian Tribune newspaper for today.
1: All right, moving on to The Guardian. The big story is nomination of candidates roll over INEC deadline compliance as parties seek further extension. This is on page 6. Again, Tinubu Defense Administration's economic reforms. This is on page 7. Senate rejects PFIPC probe as Atiku slams federal government over $6.44 billion World Cup budget. This is on page 9. This is on page 6 of The Guardian. Orire abduction, Senate donates 50 million naira to families of slain teachers, security personnel. This is on page 5. Court orders final for future of 40 properties linked to Malami. This is on page 4. Federal government evacuates another batch from South Africa, brings counts to 1,490. This is on page 4. Education Ministry, NBS, begin fresh out of school children survey. This is on page 30 of The Guardian. Above the masthead, we have a headline inflation stagnates at 15.9% as rising energy prices trigger fresh concern. This is on page 3. National Assembly proposes fiscal autonomy for state police. This is on page 3. And lastly, right here on The Guardian, we have Senate gives NNPCL auditors 1 week to explain 210 trillion naira unreconciled figures. This is on page 3. And yeah, that's all we have right here on The Guardian.
0: All right, so we're moving on to the last paper for the morning, which is Daily Trust newspaper. We have the big story. Malami loses 48 properties to federal government. This story is on page 3 and 4 in Daily Trust newspaper. Marketers demand revival of refineries amidst Dangote's dollar sales. This story you can find on page 19 in the Daily Trust newspaper. Herbalist asked me to kill family of 7. suspects revealed. And this story you can find on page 17 in Daily Trust newspaper. Federal government launches online birth death registration system. You can find the story on page 24 in Daily Trust newspaper. NECO candidate official principal abducted in Kogi. You can find the story on page 5 in Daily Trust newspaper. We're having like a similar situation of the Orire abduction case as well now, which is quite unfortunate. And we do hope that the federal government, or the government, is able to rescue these people as well. Federal government concludes evacuation of Nigerians from South Africa. You can find the story on page 12 in Daily Trust newspaper. Alleged 115.5 million naira fraud. Ex-code of conduct chair gets 100 million naira bail. This story is on page 6 in Daily Trust newspaper. And lastly, we have 20-year-old commits suicide over alleged rape. This story you can find on page 6 in Daily Trust newspaper. This particular story has been trending online since yesterday, and I've seen the video of the young girl who, you know, actually made a video to recount the rape, you know, situation, and how she had gone to, gone to the hotel to meet this man and accepted that she shouldn't have just gone. And it's quite a very sad situation. And I'm also really hoping that justice is served for this particular case as well, because the 20-year-old is quite young for her to just end her life like that over this sort of situation. So I do hope that justice is served for this as well. So now let's move on to analysis with our analyst for today. Like we mentioned, our analyst for Thursday is Olumiyiwa Adelaja, and he's very much here. And we're starting with the story of Vanguard newspaper, which is alleged money laundering. Court orders final for feature of Malami's 48 properties. Let's get some part of that report. It says the Federal High Court in Abuja on Wednesday ordered the final forfeiture of 48 properties linked to the immediate past Attorney General of the Federation and Minister of Justice, Mr. Abubakar Malami, who is facing money laundering charges. The court, in a judgment delivered by Justice Joyce Abdul Malik, held that the properties allegedly acquired with proceeds of crime should be permanently seized by the federal government. It held that Malami, who served as Justice Minister from November 11, 2015 to May 29, 2023, under former President Muhammadu Buhari's administration, failed to rebut the reasonable suspicion that the properties were acquired through unlawful activities. Now, like I mentioned, this story is of Vanguard newspaper for today. We're going to have a copy to get more details on that. So let's hear your thoughts on this, Mr. Olumiyiwa. Now, if Malami's salary as ADF was public, how could he afford 48 big properties worth over 212 billion naira? Now, do you think that the Code of Conduct Bureau or EFCC checked his wealth while he was still in office? Do you think that, I mean, before the they come into the office or they get the appointment, there is supposed to be a way where they get to check what they have, you know, their properties and what they are valued. And then during their time in the office, do you think that they should also still be able to go over what properties are acquired during their time in office, or do they have to wait until they are done with the office or they're done with their tenure or their time before they get to investigate what properties were acquired during their time in the office?
2: You see, when there is a systemic failure, we will not fail to have this kind of issues. Those properties were allegedly acquired when it was the Attorney General of the Federation.
0: Yeah.
2: That tells you the kind of corruption that went under Buhari. Buhari regime is one of the worst regime we've ever had in this country. I don't know, people that say it was anti-corruption, whatever, it is obvious. And I hope this present APC government led by Tinubu will not even have the same record or worse.
0: Okay. Mm-hmm.
2: You see, what I would just say is that, number one, kudos to the EFCC for doing that, but it shouldn't end there. You know, enough of these just forfeiture, and the people are not punished. To me, when you forfeit, you know, when somebody stole and you just collected what they stole from them and they are working freely, it doesn't make any sense. Now we also look at the NBA, because the guy, the so-called Malami, is SANAB. So, and I know there are MBAs taking certain steps in the past. We'll see what they will do this time around. I know when the Andoha car was under Yaradua, it was stripped of SAN. And I know, I think Ozekome or something that has corruption case upon him too has been stripped of the SAN status. Mm. I will also look at MBA. If they themselves, they are not supporting corruption, they need to also take a step in this kind of case. How can an individual have such for almost 50 properties, including the university?
0: Okay.
2: Yes, including the university, and all these are allegedly acquired in the space of when he was an attorney general. That tells you that the level of monumental corruption that happens in this country is I don't know, maybe you borrow me a grammar to even use to qualify it at this point in time. Mm. So what I would just say is that kudos to the EFCC for forfeiting such properties. I saw the record, I saw the list, including the university, like I said.
0: Yeah.
2: That was acquired with proceeds of crime. But it shouldn't end there. Enough of those just celebrating for future, collecting it back. These guys should be made to face the wrath of the law.
0: Mm.
2: And I know in the north they advocate a lot of Sharia law. Why is all these things not being
0: tabled
2: when we have all these so-called elites with this level of monumental corruption? Look at the level of poverty that is happening in the north. They will keep talking about this and that, and so it's not just limited to him. It's just the one that we have seen now that EFCC has said, okay, they have been able to recover so-so from him. So EFCC must also make sure that this guy is prosecuted. If found guilty,
0: okay,
2: he should be made to face a long time jail. Especially he's a lawyer, he's called somebody that is, it means that while he was in government, he will have perverted a lot of justice. And no wonder we saw a lot of the disobedience of court order during Buhari's regime, a lot of total breakdown of law. So the EFCC should not just wait, and by collecting this, they should go ahead and make sure there is a prosecution. And anybody that come to say any nonsense that there is a way some Nigerians out of sheer stupidity and what I personally call madness, you still see some people begin to say it's because of XYZ, it's because of his this, it's because of his from this, it's from that. And where it is obvious that these guys are thieves. What I do tell people is that if somebody is persecuting somebody because he's maybe belongs to this party or that party, so far that is thief, when another government comes in, let them also probe this present government, and anybody that is found guilty or that have dipped their hand into any corruption case to be made to face the wrath of the law. Because these guys, they have crippled Nigerian economy. All they do is go into government and siphon. You can imagine one person with, not just when we talk about almost 50 properties in choice area, I saw the list, almost all of them in Maitama, you see hundreds or if not hundreds of acres of land, just one person. And there is nothing wrong with that if you have labored for it and you have attained that level of wealth. But taking advantage of the commonwealth of the people, it's absolutely unacceptable. So EFCC shouldn't just tell us about how they are able to forfeit or court order. They should make sure that there is a prosecution. And not just that, and all other previous office order, including we heard Yaya Bello has a lot of things hanging on his neck, all of them should be made should face the wrath of the law. And again, let me call out the NBA here, because we are watching, we are observing. If truly you are for justice, you are the one that ensure that law is enforced, we are watching the decision that they will make concerning this case of a so-called senior advocate of Nigeria, being found in this kind of issues.
0: All right. And one of the other questions that has, been asked about this particular case is that Malami was ADF from 2015 to 2023. EFCC only got the interim for future order in January 2026. Why do you think it took 3 years after he left office to move on this asset? Does it mean that people in power can't be checked until they leave? Because again, apart from Malami's case, we've had this happen over and over again. Even for with Yaya Bello, like you also started earlier, most times it's always until they are out of office, like a year after or 2 years after, before charges are now being made against them and then they are now being investigated. Why are they not investigated while they were in office to checkmate them so that they do not carry out any of these alleged crimes?
2: That when we have a systemic failure, when the system is so porous, in Nigeria now, once you are in government, you are like a god. we can see what is happening with that guy that they said is operating fake. You know, we
0: Adeyemi.
2: Yeah, Adeyemi, and I think there is a story we are also, you know, the connection to maybe the office of the chief of staff.
0: Yeah.
2: You know, when these guys are in government, they behave like mini gods. They disobey court order. You know, they are the one that appointed. They appoint this. They appoint that. So nobody can checkmate them. That is why we keep saying that until we restructure this country in such a way that institutions are empowered. You know, it will be very difficult, if we are to be very realistic, for the current EFCC chairman to begin to investigate those in government right now, because some of them orchestrated his appointment.
0: Okay.
2: Probably, you know, it has to obey to certain instruction from certain quarters. And until our institution is structured in such a way that they'll be able to do their job, we'll still have this kind of issue that why they are in government. You know, when Buhari was in government, Malami was more like one of the de facto, one of the very powerful people that they dictate things, they do whatever they like. And if they are even doing all this thing to advance the cause of the nation, it's a different thing. But these guys are doing it to siphon our commonwealth.
0: Okay.
2: So the system is structured in such a way that the people in government, it is almost impossible to investigate them, or else you will find yourself out of whatever position you are within days. So that is why we need to look at, so for me, if you ask me, I think the Judicial Council should appoint all the should be the one to appoint the Inspector General of Police, should be the one to appoint EFCC chairman, because it will pay the piper, dictate it too. Now, as long as you are appointed by the executive, you can't go against their bidding.
0: Mm.
2: But if the Nigerian Judicial Council
0: is independent,
2: yes, and in position to even appoint these guys, because the judicial are the one that, you know, you bring case to them, they give order.
0: Yeah.
2: And there, that is why it is possible that sometimes there will be court order, these guys won't obey. We have situation of that because they feel we are in government.
0: Okay.
2: That's kind of stupid. We only see that kind of erratic behavior and unnecessary pride in this part of the world. We are in government. Who ask me anything?
0: Okay.
2: So the system needs to be restructured in such a way that we have a nation that we the executive themselves, we know that if I do the wrong thing, I know there are bodies that can checkmate me. But for now, can the Inspector General of Police investigate some of these people? It is, as a matter of fact, we've heard this Adeyemi of a guy.
0: Mm.
2: He's saying that there are people in government that knows about this, and he even requested that there is an independent body, because he knows that most likely the powers that be may shield certain people.
0: Okay.
2: Which is not supposed to be. When there it will come to justice, must come with equity. Abi, is that the way they say it?
0: Yeah, I think so. All right, thank you so much for your thoughts on
2: so
0: this.
2: We need the summary of it is that I think the National Assembly, if you are serious about developing this nation and making, if you are serious about strengthening institutions, the Nigerian Judicial Council should be the one appointing some of these into some of these offices, not the executive.
0: Okay.
2: That, you know, they are the one in charge of the money, they can do the money anyhow, and you still appoint the person that we investigate you. It is not possible.
0: All
2: so
0: right.
2: That is why most times it is until after they leave office before they are able to probe them.
0: All right, thank you so much for that. And that is our talking point of Vanguard News paper for today, with the headline "Alleged Money Laundering Court Orders Final Forfeiture of Malami's 48 Properties."
1: All right, now we're moving on to the next talking point, which is right here on the Punch as well. Fake agency scandal, Atiku presidency clash as Senate reject fresh probe. The controversy surrounding the purported Presidential Foreign Investment Promotion Council deepened on Wednesday as the Senate rejected for the second time in a week a request to investigate the controversial budgetary allocation to the alleged agency, while the former Vice President Atiku Abubakar and the presidency traded accusation over how the matter should be probed. So Adeyemi is embroiled in a dispute with the chief of staff, chief of staff to the president, Femi Gwajabiamila, after alleging that the presidential aide demanded a 400 million naira bribe and sought 48% of the agency's proposed 27.4 billion naira takeoff grant. So I don't know, what would you have to say with regards to this? Do you think that the presidency may be protecting Bajabi Amila, because now Adeyemi is actually accusing further that he had a link with them, and they took 48% of the budget allocated, so they did it together. Do you think there should be further investigation made, or is the presidency protecting him?
2: Rukayat, you and I know that it is even embarrassing to me as a Nigerian to hear the kind of allegation they are making against that guy, that he operated a fake federal parastatals that is seated in that has office in federal secretariat with a lot of staffs for years. You can't convince me as an individual that there are no high-ranking members of the executive that is involved in this. Probably somebody is not making the necessary returns and they decide to punish him. You know, this Adeyemi guy has appeared on TV. At least I've seen him, like, he called in and I've seen him on TV talking to Show of Channels TV. And he advocated that there should be an independent panel of inquiry, which I also support. Because there is no way you will tell me that that kind of a thing will go on. And high ranking of, you know, we've seen this guy, we've seen him take pictures with high ranking government officials. And at that his level, as a DG of that organization, I'm sure he probably has maybe DSS or police officers that they are providing security for him. So it is obvious that there are some high ranking government officials that will be part of it. What we will just say here is that if this current Tinubu led government, you know, don't want to really embarrass himself itself and, you know, make a mess of itself, this kind of probe must, and I use the word must because Nigerians are watching, must be very transparent, and anybody that is found culpable should be brought to book. If the government tries to shield anyone, the government will lose all the credibility that they have, because you can't tell me that such a, in fact, to me is a national threat, that you can't, the security agencies can come and be telling us that there is a fake agency that operated, and they find a way that there is a budget that is budgeted for that, and for years it went on without detection, you know, hosting ambassadors. So obviously there are some high ranking officers that is there. So this is not the time to begin to play all this brotherhood, you know, in Nigeria. Brotherhood in other parts of the world, they use it to develop nations. But brotherhood in Nigeria, let me maybe stray bullet, we meet some certain people now, but I won't mention any brother. But brotherhood in Nigeria, they use it a lot for crime. You know, they just use it, you know, you see them trying to cover the crime of their so-called fellow brothers in quotes, why the nation is destroyed. You see, like I said, in other parts of the world, people that are developing the nation, yeah, you see them, you know, this brotherhood, that brotherhood. But here, they use it for corruption. They use it to siphon, to run the nation dry. So what I would say is this, the federal government, the inspector general of police, maybe the director general of DSS, and everyone that is involved in this probe should make sure that, because there is no way you can tell me that it's only that one person, that Adeyemi, that orchestrated it, that masterminded it, orchestrated it, and he operated independently for years at that level. So they should not insult our intelligence. So what they should do, because the guy, I think the guy made a lot of sense to me when I saw him on TV, when he said there should be an independent panel, not constituting that, oh, we need to shield the person, we need to shield that person, you know, just make this guy a scapegoat. So let us know if federal government have told us that it's operating fake agency, which is a slap on even them and all the security agencies, but there are no issues. But Nigerians will really need to know, because they are not spending their money in Abuja. These are monies generated by Nigerians. These are taxpayer money that they have wasted, and they are beginning to demand certain percentage among themselves. So Nigerians deserve to know who are those people, and let the system ensure that whoever is culpable, if it's truly it's a fake agency like they have told us, they are brought to book, and nobody should be shielded. Every one of them, the syndicate, including the Adeyemi and everyone that orchestrated it, and those ones that are supposed to know, you know, and allow that to operate for several years with budget and everything, all of them should be brought to book.
1: All right. Now, moving on to the next issue, Atiku actually, accused the president that he's under a test of legitimacy, or, you know, just trying to see if this Tinubu government presidency has transparency. Mm-hmm. Now, there's also attention brought to the allocation of 6.44 billion naira as special presidential support group for the 2026 World Cup qualifiers. Mm-hmm. So he's questioning the rationale behind it and saying that this ADME issue is shedding more light to the fact that there are some government agency or presidential agencies that do not have rationale, and it's just like a dubious way of embezzling funds.
2: Yes, I agree with him on that, because Nigeria is not in the World Cup, so why are you budgeting billions of naira for World Cup to do what exactly? That still brings me back to what I said initially, the systemic failure that entrenches corruption in this nation. I think it is high time we have budget scrutinizing. You know, there should be, I think we need to have a private sector, and maybe let me offer this as an opportunity for interested Nigerians, and that should be done. I think the MBA, if they are serious about, they can have a committee for that, you know, to probe the Nigerian budget. So, okay, this most time we'll just hear the federal government budget is so $1 trillion. We need a breakdown of this. So, and there is maybe MBA, I know they are listening, some of their representatives, of your lawyer, maybe you write to the MBA, because, you know, it is stronger when you come as a body other than an individual. Let the MBA have a committee that probe all these things and expose all this corruption before they actually siphon this money. Because, see, you'll be amazed, that 6.something billion naira that is that has been allocated for World Cup. You'll be amazed that they will allocate this money. Some people will collect this money and without any tracing, without any issue, because most time when money is in the budget, they just, you know, get the money to themselves and they do whatever they like with it. So I think all Nigerians, these are not, you don't, we all pay tax. And if anybody tells you that Nigerians don't pay tax, that person doesn't know what he's saying, he or she's saying, because you do your transaction in the bank, any bank transaction you do, you are paying the government. You go and buy anything at the supermarket, you are paying the government. So these are our monies. So the necessary body, everybody must rise up. Don't just say that is what it is their problem. It is not their problem. It is our problem, because it is not their father's money. This is our commonwealth. So let me throw this to the MBA, the National Bar Association, to maybe raise a committee, a standing committee, to probe our budget. That will be their job every year. Once budget is presented, you probe it, you know, study it to the last cobble. And if there is anything you need to call out, call it out. Let Nigerians know. Let this everybody know before it now becomes a problem. It is after they have siphoned the money. EFCC now, you know, we need to allocate a lot of money to EFCC to start probing what should have been prevented in the first instance. So let's get serious in this nation.
1: All right. Thank you, Mr. Muyiwa Adelaja, for that. So that's all we can take on this particular talking point right here on The Punch. Fake agency scandal, Atiku presidency clash as Senate rejects fresh probe.
0: All right. So it's time for you, our listeners, to also be a part of the show. As you know that during this time, we allow you to also share your thoughts on our talking points this morning. So, but we'll go on the break to play this disclaimer. But before that, let's lay down some ground rules, one of which is you have 1 minute, 30 seconds to share your thoughts. So please keep your thoughts within that time frame. 1 minute, 30 seconds. And also, you do not have the right to attack any other caller's opinion. Call in to state yours and keep it moving. And your thoughts should also be shared respectfully. That being said, my name is Areoluwa Ogunsholu.
1: And my name is Ruki Karim.
0: And our analyst for today is Mr. Olumuyiwa Adelaja.
3: 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Signed, Management. 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
0: Hey Yeah, welcome back to The Review right here on Jordan 105.5 FM Lagos. My name is Oreoluwa Ogunsholu.
1: And my name is Ruki Karim. The number to call is 090-6000-3352. 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
0: All right. Our caller for the day. Good morning.
1: Hello. Good morning.
5: Good morning to everybody in the studio.
0: Good morning to you. Your name, where are you calling from?
5: Good to Evangelist. That is my name.
0: Welcome.
2: Good morning, Evangelist.
5: Look, I never claim to be so. Well, if you guys will carefully observe what I'll be saying. Do I keep saying that the data challenge is self-inflicted, it's not spiritual that it's called prayer. But I want to ask you guys this morning, I want to hear people listening to you. Had David Malami was part of this government, or they didn't have any issue with this present government, would all this recovery be made possible? No, why?
2: Well, I'm not in the position to answer that question.
5: Oh, no, we have in Nigeria. I'm trying to tell you. That is the key. We are not, let me not be secular. That is the truth. We have more than 1,001 people in this government who are worse than Malami. Because they are covered. Because they are in the system. That is why. And every one of us are busy, like say, does not concern us. We are stakeholders. This is our country. Yoko, remember, Yabele is preparing to go to Senate. Ifeanyi Okowa is preparing to go to Senate. But then, I think they have a very huge case with the FCC. Is it not true? I'm not sure. But see, that is the problem. That's how we know. And since 2015, if you know what this APC have done to this country, and people are still playing partisan politics, you don't know that the future of this generation and the
0: Thank
5: future
0: you
5: of
0: so
5: the
0: much. Thank you so much, Evangelist. Thank you. Thank you so much, Evangelist, for your thoughts this morning. Let's go on a very quick timeout. We'll be back to continue with the show.

0: Welcome back to The Breakfast Show right here on Jordan 105.5 FM Lagos. My name is Orelua Ogunsholu. Before we go on with the show, we have a guest in the studio who is here to share something that you or listeners can be a part of. We have Mr. Bamidele Ajibare Samuel, popularly known as Big Sam, from Rex Global Hub right here in the studio. Good morning to you.
1: Good morning, Lagosians. Good morning, my people from Ogun State, people all over Nigeria. I know a lot of people are listening to Jordan FM. Everywhere you are listening from, good morning.
0: Good morning to you, and thank you so much for being here today. Now, can you share with us what you are here to share, to let our listeners be a part of and learn from?
1: This program is even targeted to Alimosho people, my people in Alimosho. Congratulations. My name is Bamidele Ajibare Samuel, popularly known as Big Sam. I'm from Rex Global Hub, and we have been teaching people on how to leverage artificial intelligence in financial markets. You know, artificial intelligence has become a popular brand now. It's either you join them or you join them, because you don't have choice. Like it's either you join them or you join them. So the only option is to join artificial intelligence. So we are going to be showing people on how they can make money with artificial intelligence. And now we've been to different states, different countries, because this is not a Nigerian thing, it's a global thing. The purpose is to liberate Africans from poverty. For a lot of people that want to be part of us, they will know what we are talking about. We've been to Ikeja. But we discovered a lot of people are sending messages from Alimosho, Egbeda, Ikotun, Yanokwaja, Yanoba, that when are we coming to their side? Then, and the company has finally had their, because they, a lot of responses from that area. And then now, this Saturday, we are doing events at Alimosho. So, and that's why we are here. You know, artificial intelligence, it's being used for so many things, especially in Nigeria now. They use artificial intelligence just for entertainment. Before we enter this studio, I was watching a small boy talking to people about how to manage time, and people are clapping. You see, they use artificial intelligence to dance, to do this. Yes, a lot of things can. Yesterday I watched a movie for 2 hours, basically artificial intelligence. You know, when you are driving from one place to another, there's an app called Google Map. I traveled to Akure last week. I use Google Map from my house to Akure, you know, because Google Map is an artificial intelligence app. Then there are some advanced countries now that you have driverless cars. Driverless cars, this is being powered by AI. You know, you order Uber and Uber comes to you. There's no driver inside the car, and you just enter and the car tells you, punch your address, you put your address on the dashboard, it takes you to where you are going and tells you, thank you for riding with us. This is what artificial intelligence is doing. Now, Elon Musk is trying to do a machine now that when you place your hand on the machine, it scans through everything that is wrong with your body and tells you the prescription you have to use. So you can see what artificial intelligence is doing. But we have discovered a system that can enable you to earn money through this AI.
0: Okay.
1: So instead of using it to do entertainment is good. It's good to laugh, especially for a country like Nigeria, that a lot of things that we hear does not really make us happy. Things that happen, but it's good to laugh. But at the same time, the best thing that makes people laugh the most is money. Have you ever imagined having early money alert on your phone? It gives you more reason to laugh than watching a baby that is dancing. Somebody who is hungry and is watching a baby dancing or this might not have reason to laugh. But we are going to show you how AI will put money in your pocket. You know, so like I said, there are so many things you can do with AI, but this one we are going to show you how you can use AI to make money.
0: All right, so is there a seminar coming up, and how can those who are listening right now be a part of this seminar?
1: It's actually a conference.
0: Okay.
1: Summit, and it's coming up in Alimosho, Diamond Estate. That's the bus stop between Isheri and Igondo. That is the address of where we're having the event this Saturday. And to be part of this, we are not going to be telling you the exact location, because we don't just want people to badge in. We need to plan everything very well. So you need to tell us you are coming, then we reserve a seat for you. Mm-hmm. And this thing is supposed to be a gated event that you're supposed to pay for, but the company is doing it for free for many people that will be part of this summit on Saturday.
0: Okay.
1: And now, to be part of this, all you need to do is to text your name and AI. You just put your name and you put AI in front, and a number that I'm going to be calling out to you now, for you to be part of this. If you don't put your name, please don't come. We will not even give you the center you are coming.
0: Okay.
1: So the number is 090-399-13913.
0: Can you go over the number again?
1: 090-399-13913. If you are coming, you need to send your name and AI to this number on time, because we don't have the seats are not plenty like that. We have about 300 seats, but I can tell you it is first come, first serve. You might send your name and AI to the number and you might not get a seat. That's the truth.
0: Okay.
1: That's why we are planning. So if you want to be part of us, you need to send it on time so that we can plan with you. 090-399-13913. I call it again. 090-399-13913. We are going to be showing you the opportunity, and we're going to be showing you how you can be part of the opportunity, and we're going to show you live testimony. In fact, as a matter of fact, I have a mommy in the studio with me that has been part of this. She's a retiree, and she's been enjoying this business, and I am sure we are going to be calling her to tell us her experience with the business.
0: Okay.
1: So you need to be part of us, because if you don't know where your mates are making it, you'll just be struggling.
0: Mm.
1: You know, Warren Buffett says, if you don't get a system whereby you'll be earning income whilst you are sleeping, you will work until you die.
0: Mm-hmm.
1: And if you don't want to be part of that, we are going to be showing you how you can earn money without stress. And now, everybody can be part of this, retirees, people that are working, employers, business owners, politicians. Even as a student, you can also come and learn. Instead of doing yahoo, you can learn good business and how you can multiply your money. You have money, you want to multiply it, we show you. You don't have money, you want to see how you can make money, we will show you. You have businesses and you need one that will be working for you whilst you are sleeping, we will show you how artificial intelligence will give you money every day.
0: All right, so let's hear from one of the people who have benefited from this year's summit. Let us share our experience with our listeners this morning. Good morning to you, ma'am, and welcome.
2: Good morning, my people. God bless you.
0: Bless you.
2: I'm a living testimony. This is what I do since I retired. And it's very real. Very, very good for retire. You just put money. It will yield. It will yield another money for you. This is an opportunity for you, my good people. Please join them and see what we are saying.
0: Thank you so much. All right, can you kindly go over the process at which they can register to be part of this summit once again?
1: Okay, so all you need to do, like, we are not asking you to pay money for this summit. We are putting a lot of things in place. When you come to this summit, you will see what we have put in place, and I will urge you to call this radio station back and share your experience. Because if you come to that event and you see that it doesn't worth your time, no matter your transport fee, we are going to return it back to you. I'm telling you the truth. Just all you need to do is just to find your way there. We are not asking for money. But before you can get there, you need to make your intentions known, because we want to plan. So all you need to do, text your name and AI to 090-399-13913. And we are doing it at Diamond Estate. Diamond Estate, for people living around Egbeda, Ikotun, Badagry, Yanoba, when you are coming from Isheri, as if you are going to Igondo, Diamond Estate is between Isheri and Igondo. But we are not going to be telling you the center, because we don't just want you to walk in. If you want to come, text your name and AI to 090-399-13913. 090-399-1393.
0: All right, thank you so much, Big Sam, for your time today on the show. We do appreciate you and wish you the best, of course, in your summit.
1: Thank you. And I'm inviting all of you because it's going to benefit you. You need to learn how to use artificial intelligence to do your business well, because that is where the world is going. It is either you are using AI now or you are out of business.
0: All right, thank you.
1: Thank you.
0: Thank you so much.
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0: Hey, welcome back to the review right here on Jordan 105.5 FM Lagos. My name is Oreoluwa Ogunsholu.
1: And my name is Ruki Karim.
0: Yes, you can still be a part of the review this morning to share your thoughts on talking points or of the headlines of the papers this morning. 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
0: All right, hello, good morning. Please reduce the volume of your radio. Good morning.
2: Yes, Adewale from the question.
0: Adewale, great to have you. Go ahead.
2: Malami, whether it was persuasion, persecution or prosecution, a thief remains a thief. Whoever has violated the law of the land to save the music. Whoever must come to equity must come with clear hands. So there's no need holding grief for somebody who has slated the national resources of every one of us. Mm-hmm. On PFI PC, I'm still trying to think of how the government can generate the check from this saga. Defending the government defending itself is like the three lions of India trying to defend the non go against Argentina yesterday. Again, I don't know the kind of judgment they are going to deliver that will make the government look neutral. In a case that they themselves are evolving, whether panel is fair to or it is cut their face, I am still trying to wrap my brain around what will make them to be neutral and give objective judgment. Mm-hmm. Thank you.
0: All right, thank you so much for your thoughts this morning, Mr. Adewale.
1: All right, we've got a message right here. Beautiful Thursday morning to you all in the studio. I may hate to hear that Mr. DJ Adeniyi is fake. Mr. DJ Adeyemi is fake. That means that the executives as well have something that they are hiding. That is why the country is stagnant. Please, when will Kogi and Plateau State be free from kidnapping and killings? Are these two states sacrificial lambs for the entire nation? Mayor from Ikotu Egbe. Thank you, Mayor.
0: All right, thank you, Mayor. Hello, good morning to you. Please reduce the volume of your radio.
3: Hello, good morning.
0: Good morning.
3: Yeah, my name is Peter Usifu. I'm calling from Abaraje, Ikotu.
0: Welcome, Peter.
3: On Malami, I think the law of karma or nemesis that is catching up with him. Then on the alleged fake agency, I think Atiku should not call for another investigative panel because it amounts to contempt of court. Since the case is already in court, and of course the government has also referred the case to ICPC. So I don't see why the reason why Atiku should do this, because it amounts to maybe eating with two hands at the same time, or even chewing without allowing the person to swallow the food. So it's unnecessary for the court. After all, when the case goes to federal court or the lower court, later it will finally get to the Supreme Court if and when necessary. So I think we should stop for this. Thank you. All God right. bless Nigeria.
0: Thank you all so right, much, Peter.
1: Thank you. Good morning to you in the studio. The corruption is the foundation of our undergovernment development in this country. And imagine the amount of property forfeited by the AGF Abubakar Malami to the federal government if a single individual can acquire such amount of property in 8 years. Only God knows what amount of property it is still being stolen in this country. From Additional Wasiu in Ikorodu. Thank you, Additional.
0: Hello, good morning. Hello.
4: Hello.
0: Good morning.
1: Good morning.
4: How are you? Well,
0: fine, thank you. Your name, where you're calling from?
4: My name is Prince Wise, calling you from Oshodi this morning.
0: Welcome, Prince Wise.
4: It's me, number one. Look at the lot of as a being seen for single personality in this country. If you say all of us, if you are a political party, you better be your party member. Making our money, my money, your money, our commonwealth, every person has a right to talk about this. I don't really care any party you belong to. Somebody that top party, you see the Malami that hold the money, it is Nigerian money. And we have a few that I'm asking the federal government, President Tinubu, the CJ, I want you to interfere. We need special court to try those who stealing our commonwealth. You know, this is the beginning of the case. you may know the beginning, you may not know the end. And anybody that is a fraud, even though this terrorist we are witnessing in this country today, it's corrupt that we got all this problem. And those who are involved in this what they call it, anybody that is involved, any government or federal that is involved, is mistakened. Good morning, my dear ladies.
0: Good morning. God bless you. Thank you so much. Thank you so much, Ms. Wise.
1: Good morning. We've got a message right here. Good morning, Jordan FM. My name is Mr. Fash from Fagba. Why is Peter Obi always enjoyed circulating bad news against Nigeria, but refused to give kudos when the military degraded the terrorists? Thank you.
0: All right, Mr. Fash. Hello, good morning to you. Please reduce the volume of your radio.
5: Good morning, Muyiwa.
6: Yes, good morning, sir.
5: You are right.
0: Give us your name.
5: John from Ogba.
0: You are right on course.
5: Is this the kind of democracy they were yearning for when the military was in power? Is it the kind of democracy they were yearning for? Honestly, everything since the time of Buhari to this is abuse. I don't know what it's from Ogba corruption. Look at Gala Bello. Look at the one that talk about aircraft. Look at the one that is, look at this one now. Look at the one of 2.8 trillion naira. Yeah, the government is making money and they are giving it to their sharing trillions. And we cannot see the positive effect of this sharing of this sharing formula. They will collect all this from us. They will share it among themselves or they steal it among themselves. You are right on course. What is this nonsense all about? Honestly, when you talk, they will convince you the apologies of APC. And all the political parties are the same. APC, PDP, KQQ, they are the same. Just looting our collective patrimony, sharing among themselves, republishing us. When we call trouble, when it comes to corruption, like this is what I said. Federal court.
0: Thank you so
5: honestly,
0: much.
5: Honestly, what is the officers?
0: All right.
5: I don't think all that change.
0: Thank you. Thank you so much, John, for your thoughts this morning.
1: All right. Good morning, Jordan FM. If you know what APC-led government since 2015 have done to this great country, you'll cry as in Nigeria. Remember ways, means, corruption of Buhari, how crude oil has been tied to paying debts? Evangelist Osage, thank you for sharing.
0: All right. Hello. Good morning to you.
7: Good morning, Aurea.
0: Good morning.
7: My name is Ambrose. We thank God for another day.
0: Welcome, Ambrose. Go ahead.
7: There's authority stealing in this country. And nobody's asking questions. We have leaders who have become shameless and their supporters. They steal with impunity. They drop traces on our faces. They tell us black is white. They talk to us as if we are not educated. They talk to us as if we are 1 year old baby that does not know right from left. Look at even what happened in the house of David Umahi. What are they doing about that physiotherapist today? Once you are in government, you are in the APC, your sins are forgiven. You can do anything, nobody will ask you. What is this democracy? A situation where the president is in charge of the judiciary, is in charge of the National Assembly, everything. Look at what is happening to Adeyemi's case now. Adeyemi's case is even very little compared to others. We have bigger scandals in the federal government. And nobody is doing anything. Mm-hmm. And this man is telling us that he is the father of democracy.
0: Thank you.
7: This is a shameless government.
0: Thank you so much, Pastor Ambrose, for your thoughts this morning. Let's take one more message and we have the passing shot of our analyst for today.
1: Good morning, Jordan FM. Some Nigerians like to make noise when reacting to trending matters. ICPC is investigating the fake agency kit. Wait for the reports before insinuating what happened and what did not happen. Ayola from Ikorodu.
0: All right, let's have a parting shot, Mr. Muhiwa.
6: Yeah, my parting shot is this. We are all Nigerians. If you do the right thing, I do the right thing, Nigeria will become a better place. So, yes, in your own little way, do the right thing. And if you see anybody doing the wrong thing, call them out. This is not the time to, you know, you walk into an hospital, the nurses, they are not doing what they are supposed to be. Let them know that if they don't do the right thing, you call them out. You walk into any government agency, if this nation is going to be better, all hands must be on deck. Mm-hmm. So you do the right thing, and you, when you see people doing the wrong thing, don't hesitate to call anybody out. Yes, that is how we need to hold each other accountable to have a better nation. Peace and love.
0: All right. Thank you so much for your time today on the newspaper review. We do appreciate you. And thank you so much to every single person who has been a part of the review for today. And we do sincerely apologize for those who called in or sent in messages that weren't able to attend to due to the time constraints. We apologize. We'll do better tomorrow. Tomorrow's Open Mic Friday. So you have all of the time to share your thoughts, your feedback on the headlines making the front page of the papers tomorrow from 7 a.m. all the way to 8 a.m. My name is Oreoluwa Ogunsolu.
1: My name is Ricky Karim, and thank you once more for joining us.
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0: 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Welcome to today's edition of Sports Beat on Jordan 107.5 FM. Olushola Adebayo is my name. If you want to go for glory, go for it and never collapse in between. That's the story of England yesterday when Argentina took over the mantle just after the English team scored their own goal, decided to retreat and surrendered their one goal lead. Lionel Messi combining magic on the right and putting the ball into the sky. So trouble for the defenders, as much as many as all of them in the box. It is the lone Argentines. They were able to get the balls onto their head twice in 5 minutes to the end of that game. And that's all she wrote. Argentina beat England 2-1 and they will be defending their title in the grand finale of the FIFA World Cup 2026 against Spain, who are returning to the final for the second time since 2010, when they first made it there and they won it. Will Spain make it 2 in their history, or will Argentines add to their very rich World Cup history? We're coming into the show once again. Good morning. Ridwan Fabi is also in the building. Good morning, Ridwan. And how was your night?
1: Good morning to everyone listening to us. It's nice to be back on the MIC as usual. I think for yesterday's game, for Argentina, yes, they came to the party and they conquer. So, Lionel Messi, kudos to that guy. This is awesome. His third World Cup final. He lost the first one in 2014. The second one in 2022, he won it. This time around, we didn't make it back-to-back World Cup victory. Time will tell.
0: All right, so legacy woke up from Lionel Messi. He waited and waited for this moment. At the time in his career, it was more or less like he's not going to replicate all of those good things he did with Barcelona, with Argentina, losing finals upon finals in the Copa Americas, then finally got it right and won back-to-back, and now he's replicating the same at the world stage. He tried and tried and tried, and now he's won first. Will he make it back-to-back at the FIFA World Cup? He had 8 goals at

0: To speak, 7 the last time, 8 now, 15 in 2 World Cups, and 21 in all, the highest goal scorer by anybody at the World Cup so far. 4 assists on this World Cup make him the highest goal scorer award. Will he be able to do it? The third place match will also have a huge impact on who goes on with the golden shoe as far as this World Cup is concerned. Bellingham is on 6 goals, Harry Kane on 7. Then Mbappe is on 8. Then we have Messi on 8. Top place game, Argentina, France against England, as well as the final game, Spain against Argentina. Now, let's break yesterday's game down. At the time, it was a balanced game. Then it turned out to be the English team having the upper hand. They were able to match the physicality of the Argentines. It's bone for bone, break leg for break leg. And at the end of the day, the Argentines were confined to their own half. At the time, they were even playing in front of their goalkeepers that they start playing back passes as much as possible because there was no way to move into the midfield or locate Lionel Messi up front or Alvarez as well. But the pressure later paid off. They scored a goal. Then Tuchel, I don't know, never believe in that style anymore. Remove one or two players in the middle, brought in more defenders, and that is where the collapse begin. As the Argentines become more comfortable, passing the ball to each other, left to right, center to at the middle. At the end of the day, Lionel Messi was able to get back his old magic. He started playing for his team and not the other way around, like everybody has been saying, and he pulled them out of the danger. Take them to that comfortable zone. Then you know when Pickford start picking those balls on the line, then you know that just a matter of time. Is that England concede a penalty or they concede a late goal? But they made it worse, they concede 2 late goals.
1: I think for England, for Tuchel, I didn't, his tactics were, there was a bit error in that tactics, because you, after your team were leading 1-0, you ask the guys to start applying low block and mid block. So at the end of the day, it doesn't pay off at all. Maybe along the line, you're supposed to have brought in maybe a Bukayo Saka or probably Rashford as early as possible. Because when the pressure is just too much, you know you have to do something better. But after the scorer was 11-1-1, they still return back to that same format of defending, open to maybe the game will move to extra time. The extra time, you now now attack a game, which doesn't work at all. But for Argentina, yes, for Lionel Messi, they did very well. They attacked, and kudos to Enzo Fernandez also, because that first goal was massive. Because the first instance, he shoots the ball, and the keeper saved it, and the second one was a goal. So I think for that guy, yes, he is up there. And for Lionel Messi also, the assist, yes, he had 2 assists in the game, but the first one was superb. The second also, good one for Lautaro Martinez. So sometimes your finishers must be good. Players coming from the bench can also solve problems. They can provide solutions. So for Scaloni, it was superb ahead of Tuchel.
0: Okay, let's talk about the match more. The 55th minute goal from Anthony Gordon for England. Does that game came too early? Because after us, we have like 37 more minutes to go and the Argentines took over.
1: I didn't mean that ball, if the score was still 0-0, I think it would have been better for the English boys. But because after they scored that goal, the manager's setting is, maybe if you guys score the first goal, let us lock up and just play tight, keep it tight at the back, and it doesn't work along the line. So if it was 0-0, I think we'll have seen a better game from the English boys, because they can match the Argentine toe-to-toe, but
0: they just decide not to play them again.
1: Maybe because of the instruction from the manager.
0: All right, is he under pressure as we speak now? Because a lot of people have been blaming him for changing the static that has worked for 55 minutes.
1: Sure, he's under pressure. You know, the English media, you know, the English legend, the likes of Scholes, Ferdinand and all those guys, they always come for the manager if the result is not going the way they want. But let's see how it goes after the World Cup, after the third place. Will he continue on the job? Well, time will tell. Or maybe they will sack him.
0: Okay, he actually qualified with fantastic results. And the Furia was yet to die down before they quickly extended his contract to also cover the World Cup and the Euros that is coming in 2 years' time. Do you see Tuchel finally taking this English, this set of players that have become a nearly team? They won the FIFA under 17, the under 20. Then you expect this kind of progression. Maybe they will win the World Cup in 2030 because all of those victories at that local level was in the last 8 years, and most of the players are playing in the English team as we speak. Some of them even are played for other countries because of the massive glut of talent that they have produced at the under 17, under 19, under 20 over the last 8 years. Will they ever win something tangible since 1966? They missed out on this one. They can't blame anybody, but they have another 4 years, or maybe we are going to see a glimpse of what they can do in the next 2 years.
1: I think very soon they can win something very soon, because if you look at the target of the team the last 10 years, they've been very, very close. Euros final, they lost twice. The first one to Italy, that was in 2020. Then the last one to the Spanish national team. Even the last two World Cup also, they got to the semi-final. Was it in 2018? The last one, they got to the quarter-final, and this one, semi-final. So they are moving more closer. But if can they trust Tuchel to lead them to the glory land? Maybe, I'm not sure. But if they can still manage to keep Tuchel, at least this is a learning curve for him, then he can get better, because he's a good manager.
0: All right, the English FA have said they are still backing him. They still believe in him. They believe he can take them to the Euros. Then after the Euros, they can review the contract, because he has 2 more years on his contract. It just extended it just after the World Cup qualifiers. Anyways, a lot of people are expecting Harry Kane and Bellingham to step up the way they've been building out the English team. But yesterday, it was a certain 99-year-old Lionel Messi that took the gauntlet, and he was able to show why he is still the greatest of all time. He had 95 touches. No players had that so far in a single game in this World Cup. The way he played yesterday, completed 7 dribbles. That's the total dribbles completed by all the English players yesterday. He also created 4 chances before creating 2 assists. That's 4 chances is all that was created by all the English team as a team. And he completed 7 dribbles, 9 shots as well. Lionel Messi on a world of his own yesterday. Is he back in the Ballon d'Or equation with the performance he had so far this World Cup?
1: Exactly. I think if Argentina, if they eventually win the this World Cup trophy again, I think Lionel Messi is going to win the Ballon d'Or, because in this tournament he's been superb. 8 goals, 4 assists so far. At least his impact in this Argentine victory so far has been awesome. All the guys here, you might say Harry Kane scored a lot of goals last season, then also at the World Cup. You must also say Mbappe also did very well for Real Madrid, scoring a lot of goals. You might say Olise also, there's also last year Ballon d'Or winner Dembele. But all these guys, if they didn't win the World Cup and Messi lift the trophy again, the Ballon d'Or is going to Messi.
0: Okay, we'll see how it goes. Because he's playing in the MLS. Nobody cares about the MLS, and he put all of those good performances back to back, player of the year in the MLS, and also ensure that Los Angeles LA his team won the 2 trophies in those 2 years, even though they didn't win the MLS league. And now he has scored in 13 consecutive games. You don't want to imagine the number of goals in those 13. And now that's combined Argentina and his last round of matches in the MLS. Well, let's see how it goes. Maybe the club performance might count. I don't know, but I think he has done well at this World Cup. Whether that will not be enough to when you place it besides those front liners like Olise, Mbappe, maybe Harry Kane, or even Bellingham, maybe in a way. But we'll see how the Ballon d'Or will pan out this year if Lionel Messi names will be among the top 10 that will fight for the final voting when it matters most. We'll see how it goes. It's still Sports Beat on Jordan 107.5 FM. Let's take this breather. When we come back, I will pick your calls and let us look at the World Cup so far. 102 matches have been played, 2 more to go, and it's Spain and Argentina in the final. They will see this coming, and we can also join in the argument as Lionel Messi finally find himself as a front runner for another Ballon d'Or. We can talk about this when we come back from this break.

0: All right, 090-6000-3352-0705169712. Hello, good morning.
1: Hello, good morning.
0: Good morning, sir.
1: Oh, what it's a very good, a kind of exciting evening yesterday. We all enjoy it, but you know, I always say something. This I do for my Yobo.
0: Go ahead.
1: No, the best of soccer so far to me, the best of soccer is in South America. It's even not in Europe. But you can see what the defense, the way defense go, they look at England as the England. The English, they put everywhere else to maneuver the defense. That is what Egypt is supposed to do that day. Egypt is supposed to cover everywhere. They have caught. And really, I don't know. They have to just use attack and local attack. But yesterday, look at Messi, the giant Messi. He worked mathematically. He proved he has a personal plan yesterday. And the plan worked. It's a personal plan. And it worked. So, but I don't want them to take the cup anyway. I don't want the cup to go to Argentina. That is it. Thank you.
0: All right, thank you. I don't want to ask for the reason anyways. Because Argentina have proved a lot of people wrong with the way they played yesterday. Hello, good morning.
2: Hello, good morning.
0: Good morning, sir.
2: Yes, lucky.
0: Argentines, we are lucky yesterday.
2: For me, England, they try their best. You understand me? He can't play defensive against Argentina. He can't attack them. You understand me? These people, the way they play Argentina, are fast. Well, this work out, although me answer, I wish England to win that match, because I don't want Argentina to win back to back. You understand me? And the way she's going, Argentina can win this work out. You understand me? And I want to talk about this, our Super Falcons.
0: Right.
2: My own, now to just to qualify for the World Cup. If they win the World Cup, it's a bonus. If it's my own, I just wish let them qualify. Out of the 4 tickets, the others, they need to pick one ticket. That's it. And our other is our under 17. They should try pick a good player. Because we are almost back to back, we have not been qualifying. Because I don't know all this thing, I don't know. They should pick a good player. We know football now. If we watch football 15 minutes, we know that this team, they are not good. They are not good. We know. We know how to watch it. You understand me? Let them cool down. They are only accused of this. Our Nigeria coaches say they are only collecting the back. Thank you,
0: Lucky. We trust these two young coaches, Olumide of Beyond Limit and Ebowe of Sporting Lagos. I think they've done well at the grassroots. They should know their onions and how to go about under 17. But let's give them time as well. It's a gradual process. Hello, good morning.
3: Hello, good morning. Good morning,
0: sir.
3: I'm calling from Abuja.
0: Go ahead, Mr. Adi.
3: Okay, my question is, what was Tuchel thinking about? The past few games that Argentina has played in this competition, in this World Cup, they scored... They scored late goals. Aside from that, they got better as the game proceeded. You know, as the game was going to an end. I expected that the coach... You know, we'll have studied this, and then instead of putting out his major attackers, I'm putting in defenders. Defenders in this kind of game, the kind of defenders that you have cannot match the kind of attack that the Argentines have got to this World Cup. It's not possible. So the most important thing will have been for them to continue to play as they were playing before, or maybe pack the midfield and ensure that they don't get close to their defense line in any way. You know, because no matter how good the goalkeeper is, after a while, when the pressure becomes too much, there's obviously you let in some goals. You know, you remember that towards the, I think it was around the 80 something minute, the goalkeeper made some massive saves.
0: Yeah, of course, you know, like three saves on the line.
3: Yeah, from the line. Yeah, and was likened to.
0: If the pressure continues.
3: Yeah, Gordon Banks' 1970 save, you know. And, you know, I after that save, I told myself, I said, See, there's no way you can do this kind of thing
0: and get away with it.
3: It's not possible.
0: Yeah, it's
3: and that was exactly what happened. You know, so, but I even though I am rooting for Spain, you know, I started rooting for Spain, you know, well before the World Cup, I believe that Spain has what it takes, you know, to win the World Cup. But if they also go ahead and make the same kind of mistake that
0: Egypt, Argentina, England, Egypt, England made, they will also they'll pay fines.
3: But they have an Olmo, they have a Yamal, you know, who can actually keep the midfield busy, and that is what is required to nullify and take out this Argentine team.
0: Okay. All right. Thanks so much, Adi, and take good care of yourself. I love that analysis, comprehensive, and every second is a sharp. It. Is there anybody on the line with you for us? Good morning.
4: Hello. Hello. Ojola.
0: Good morning.
4: Yeah, so we can be calling from Agijo.
0: I
4: so disappointed on to share. I don't know how you study you read the game yesterday. Why will you remove Rice from the midfield? He's the only one that can hold that midfield. So after you move everything
0: collapse. Yeah.
4: And this guy is there on the bench. Rashford is there. Eze is there. So now we can game. You can't score Argentina first and you think that
0: it's
4: over. you should learn from Egypt. You should learn from Egypt. So this type of my own this thing before, I was even praying that they should qualify, even though they didn't win, that you get to final. But I don't want this Argentina winning back to back. That's my own problem. I don't want them to win back to back, because if we win it back to back, this Ballon d'Or, they may give me, because I trust all my people.
0: They trust me again.
4: So how many times did you want to be collecting all these things? You know. So let's see what's going to go on the day. For the final, Spain. I think let's see if Spain also can stop them so that we can watch it. Beautiful ball that day. Thank you. God bless.
0: All right. Thank you. God bless you. Ridwan, why do you think everybody don't just want Argentina to win this?
5: Yes. Let me just read people's minds. Some people might say yes. The GOAT conversation is one of the reasons, because they will say Ronaldo did not win any World Cup.
0: And Messi, you want to go and win?
5: Messi won two. So they will say he has surpassed Ronaldo. So that's one. So another thing is, they want a better another team to win it instead of Argentina, because the Spanish boys also. They have been superb.
0: We also have two indigenous coaches in this final, which means the tradition continues. No foreign coach have won the FIFA World Cup before. Is it not time for FIFA to say, okay, since it's all about nationalities, why not ban any country coming with foreign coaches?
5: I don't think they are going to ban that, but I think this is also a learning curve for our own team also here. I mean, our NFF, that go for our local coaches, the ones that are good enough, because in the history of the World Cup, no indigenous coaches, always all the indigenous coaches have been doing very well. So foreign managers, I think one day a foreign manager is going to win it, but time will tell. Maybe it will be in 2030, or maybe in 10 years to come, even 20 years.
0: Well, FIFA can say this is by next World Cup, it's going to be 100 years of the World Cup, and if no foreign coach has won it for another country, then as a law, don't bring foreign coach. You can't, because you can't play with foreign players as well. You have to naturalize first. Maybe for you to bring that man, let him become your countryman first, then you can bring him. Anyways, let me add more calls. Good morning. Hello, good morning.
6: Shall I read one? How you guys doing?
0: We're good. Joe Baba, you're welcome.
6: You can see where I started on the fence. I mean, holding my fence very well yesterday.
0: That the entire approval everybody wrong.
6: Look, this is my own angle. With this, La Pulga, Messi entering another final again, that means back-to-back-to-back, three different finals. I am feeling whether he wins it on Sunday or not, this guy will get the Ballon d'Or, the World Footballer, he will get it. Because FIFA will favor him with the kind of performances he has given this World Cup as an. It's looking like he will get the eyes because Mbappe and the likes will not be so interested in playing that third place. So even if Mbappe will score, Messi will score too. But my mind is telling me Spain will get it. But which without Messi winning it, he will get the Ballon d'Or or Football of the Year. Thank you very much.
0: Thank you very much, Joe Baba. And okay, let's quickly touch on other stories. Our time is far spent, but it's been enjoyable talking the FIFA World Cup. There's no doubt about that. And Nigeria has been grouped alongside Ghana, Burkina Faso and Togo in a very tough WAFU-B championship qualifier for the CAF under 20 that also serve as qualifier for the World Cup. So the work have started for the Nigerian Flying Eagles as they defend their title in a competition that will be coming up later this morning. Cote d'Ivoire, as they prepared, they will be traveling to Cote d'Ivoire on Monday. They've with 23 players after over 100 players were screened by the newly appointed coach of the Flying Eagles. And there's more stories coming apart from the World Cup. The team Nigeria beat Madagascar yesterday in the Billie Jean King Cup, the tennis for Group 3 African teams that are also planning to join the Group 2. So Nigeria is in the knockout stage with our best players coming from the Americas to help us with Madagascar 2-0 yesterday. Before that, they beat Namibia 2-1. So let's hope and pray they will make it into the Billie King Cup. The Africa Zone 2 for the big girls to also pull their weight. All right, we also have one more story here. The one more player has joined the Super Falcons camp, Issa Shukrat. So they have 10 players in camp. The numbers of players in camp after 4 days is not encouraging, but we hope a lot of them will come this weekend. Remember, they were playing against Ghana on Saturday as part of the preparations to get a FIFA World Cup, as well as get the defend the title they won the last time. And that's that. As for that, then on the foreign scene, Trossard has been confirmed. He moved to Besiktas for £15.5 million, and Tillisman also to Manchester United. In that, three players that United have added in the space of 2 days, so they are really preparing something huge for next season. But meanwhile, Burna Boy has also been confirmed as one of those that were played at the halftime of the FIFA World Cup show. For the first time, FIFA is coming with the halftime show, and the instead of the regular 15 minutes, it's now going to be 30 minutes break after the first half. May God help us. That's the size of the show today. Infantino bending all the rules just to accommodate the American market. May God save football from not aligning with the rules. Adios. Enjoy the rest of your day. Olusha Labari. Thanks to Ridwan. Thanks to Peter. Thanks to everyone that have listened or through.
7: 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It is good maintenance that will sustain its value. Healthy engine, safety, comfort, and longevity of any car, truck, and buses being used for personal pleasure and business requires good maintenance from certified dealers. 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More than 80% of accidents are due to poor maintenance of the vehicle and car neglect. Regular servicing of your car is to secure you, your family, and others who are traveling on the road with you. Faulty steering, poor or faulty braking system, worn-out wipers, etc. are related causes of serious accidents. Regular visits to Rock Foundation will help you in ensuring everything is working properly. 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It will prolong your car's life. Cars and vehicles in advanced countries have a culture of regular maintenance. This is the more reason when they are brought into the country after 15 years of lifespan, they perform as brand new vehicles. At Rock Foundation, we will help you to prolong the lifespan of your car so that it can serve you better and you can invest the money to buy a new car or vehicle in a business that will double your money. 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
3: 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Where are you? Where are you? And where are you listening to us? And what device are you using to listen to us? What it's important is that you're listening to us and that you're listening to the clearest voice around. Of course, courtesy of our engineers are doing quite a lot to make sure that you get the best and you hear us loud and clear. Well, the 19th was World Sickle Cell Day. You know what that means? It means you should go and check your genotype. It means we should actually stop giving birth to SS children, okay, so that we can reduce the population. But it also means we should care for those who have sickle cell. A lot of research is going on now to find out how the sickling of the cells can be stopped. Of course, there are drugs for the management, but what's most important is your lifestyle, to make sure that if you are suffering from sickle cell and then you go to a proper medical doctor for diagnosis and then you're told what to do, you do it so as to avoid the episodes that you go through. Now, tomorrow is World Substance Abuse Day, and then there are so many things I've found out in course of research into drug abuse, that these people have codes, signs, words, letters that they used to get to know themselves. Have you ever imagined someone comes into a place, within 24 hours, a person knows, already knows where to procure drugs and who is selling what? It's amazing. And then substance abuse in Nigeria is bushwhacking, and that means that we are going to have that as another epidemic in the coming years. Almost all our youths are abusing drugs, and adults are helping them. And then, of course, you had about an 84-year-old who was caught with drugs. So it's not just about youths now, it's about, it cuts across different ages, and we are in trouble. We are in real trouble. So on Healthline, we tell you all this so that you prepare for the worst while hoping for the best. And then I hope the authorities are listening. How about today we move to children? We want to look at the cleaning aids for their teeth. Like I said, if I knew what I know now about my dentition, I probably wouldn't have pulled two, you know, of my teeth. And then I probably wouldn't be suffering from what I'm suffering now. So knowledge is important, and that's what my guest today is going to discuss with you, so that you will know the importance, you know, of cleaning the teeth of children, and then the types of cleaning aids, and then what you should do by seeing your dentist at least every six months away, yeah, so that you can get information, get to know what to do. So that's the size of what we're going to do today. My name is Chris Akwara, and welcoming you to today's edition of the program on Jordan FM 105.5. And go away, be right back. Now, from Vanguard Newspapers, medical experts in Nigeria have raised concern over the growing culture of self-medication in Nigeria, warning that the dangerous practice is fueling liver-related diseases and putting millions at risk of irreversible organ damage. Meanwhile, the National Agency for Control of AIDS has said Nigeria is now better positioned to respond to future disease outbreaks following strategic investments made under the Global Fund's COVID-19 response mechanism between 2021 and 2025, as reported by the Punch newspapers. John Hansen said no to fake medicines, our health and economy comes first. And then, of course, those news bits. Don't go away. Now, welcome back. If you're just joining us, this is Healthline on Radio on Jordan FM 105.5 this morning. And it's time for Health Hazardous Zone. So, my producer, Rehwaito, says the bridge is still dark. Lagosians are still worried about using pedestrian bridges in the city, especially at night and in the early hours of the day, due to no illumination of the pedestrian bridges, which are very dark and dangers may be lurking. This is indeed a health hazard. Now, the Lagos State government can help the citizens by restoring lights on the pedestrian bridges, and these are scattered around the state, and let the women, children, and the elderly breathe. All right, change time saves 9. I had an economic conference. That was the health hazard zones for today. And then my guest is Dr. Nkiru Okolo. She's a fellow of West African College of Surgeons, a member of Nigerian Association of Pediatric Dentistry. Dr. Okolo, are you there?
4: Hello, good morning. Can you hear me?
3: Yes, I can hear you. Can you hear me?
4: Yes, I can hear you too.
3: Great, great, great. So we are back to talking about children, and then... if you did hear me at the opening of the program, I was talking about the fact that what I knew now, if I knew it decades back, I probably wouldn't have had the problems I'm having with my dentition. So it's actually very important that we discuss this matter now. So let's look at the importance of dentition of children and then keeping it clean, so that... parents and caregivers will know where we're coming from.
4: Okay. Am I loud enough?
3: Go ahead. I can hear you loud and clear.
4: Okay. Good morning, listeners. My name is Dr. Okolo Nkiru, pediatric dentist. We know children and oral health, and we all know that our oral health is a fundamental, that is a major part of our general well-being. Most parents feel, oh, this is a baby, no teeth in the mouth, or this teeth will fall off. So there's a misconception that cleaning children's mouths is not so important. But it's very important, because a child with a good and clean, good oral hygiene will grow up into a healthy adult with good oral hygiene. So children's cleaning is essential, because it helps them for good chewing, it helps speech development, it also helps facial growth, and it maintains space for better alignment for the permanent teeth. So proper cleaning starts from birth. That's from when the child is born, when the child is sucking breast milk, breastfeeding, and bottle feeding. Most parents will say, okay, there's no teeth in the mouth, just gum pad. But that is when it is important. And what do you use to clean during that time? You can have your clean handkerchief or face towel that is very clean. You soak it in warm water. So after breastfeeding or bottle feeding, you clean the gum pad, because at that birth, the child's teeth is inside the gum pad. So it's clean. You clean. Then when the teeth appears around the first 6 months, most children, 5 months or 6 months, their first two teeth start appearing, then you can now use your toothbrush, children, appropriate age toothbrush for them, then, and their toothpaste. And at that, if they have toothpaste for children 0 years to 6 months to 8 years, there are many toothpaste in the market for them that contains fluoride, which helps to make the teeth strong. So from the ages of 6 months, you should start brushing your child's teeth and use of toothpaste. And age 6 months to 3 years, the type, the amount of fluoridated toothpaste you need is what we call smear. Just smear it on their brush and then brush. Then from the ages of 1 to 3, you can use what we call pea size toothpaste. Pea size is like those green peas we use in our salad, and that's the size you use for them. Because, you know, these children, they like licking it. So that size will limit the toxicity of the fluoride they would swallow. So above 6 years, you can now increase their toothpaste size a little. Then we know what the things we use for cleaning. Like I said, at birth, before teeth appears, you use clean face towel or clean handkerchief and warm water, then toothbrushes. We also have different types of toothbrushes. We know our manual toothbrushes, Then we have the electrically charged toothbrushes. Then also we have what we call interdental brushes. Most times children who use these ones are these ones on braces, or you have tight contacts. You can use your interdental brushes, and then also your flosses, dental flosses, for the in between your teeth, you floss. Then how do we brush? We brush twice a day. We brush at least last thing at night. When you brush your child, you brush last thing at night, and they don't take any food. Then when they wake up in the morning, normally you're supposed to just rinse, have your breakfast, and then brush again. But because of the way the world is rushed to school, that's why we brush before breakfast. But normally it's supposed to be last thing at night and after breakfast. And then when you brush, brush at least for 2 to 3 minutes. Then also, apart from this home way of cleaning the teeth, we have the professional way of cleaning teeth. That is why we advise parents to bring their children to the dental clinic at least from their first birthday or when they have their teeth, so that things, you know, plaque, we know, is what causes all the oral diseases. So the aim of cleaning, you want to remove this plaque. So to remove this plaque, you do your home cleaning. And then when your home cleaning cannot remove the plaque and food debris and others, you bring them to the dental clinic. And then we have what we have, scalers, which can be manual or ultrasonic, which we use in cleaning the teeth too. And then the importance of cleaning teeth. One, we want to prevent tooth decay. We all know what tooth decay, holes in the teeth. And then keep the gum healthy so that the child will be able to eat properly, have good nutrition, and grow well. And these healthy teeth will now contribute to better alignment of the permanent teeth, better speech development. So maintaining good oral hygiene for children helps them develop good lifelong healthy habits that will continue into adulthood. So also, children below 8 years should be supervised by their parents to aid better cleaning and good oral hygiene. We also have mouth rinses too, but not really so recommended for children, for younger children. This is for adults and maybe older children. So parents should also play a good part in maintaining their oral hygiene, like you limit their sugary drinks and snacks, encourage better habits, and like I said, regular dental checkups at least twice a year, and lead by example. If children see the father and mother brushing twice a day, they themselves will also brush. All right. We should know that oral care starts from birth, and using the right aids, like your soft toothbrushes, fluoride paste, floss, will help prevent dental diseases and ensure a child will grow up with healthy, confident smiles.
3: All right.
4: Thank you.
3: If you're just joining us, this is Healthline on Radio on Jordan FM 105.5, your interpretation of Allison Health Station. If you want to join us, if you have something to say or question to ask, and if you have an infant or a child and you a little bit confused as to how to care for the teeth, or you are caring for the teeth and you want some things explained to you, call us on 0906-000-3352. 0906-000-3352. Or, as the case may be, 0705-169-7912. 0705-169-7912. You can also send us a message on WhatsApp on 0707-0807-221-4389. Don't call on this number, just send a message. My guest today is Dr. Nkiru Okolo. She's a fellow of the West African College of Surgeons and member of Nigerian Association of Pediatric Dentistry. Okay, Dr. Okolo, you are a surgeon. In other words, the question I'm going to ask, and I had something to do with children with some level of disabilities on their mouth or gum or whatever, clear palate, etc. Now, how do you care for such children and infants at this level?
4: Okay, are you talking about caring for the teeth or for the disability?
3: No, you know, both. I mean, because at this level, the child is dependent on the caregiver.
4: That's what I'm saying. The child is dependent on the caregiver, the parent.
3: Yes.
4: And then the child has to come and see it because the disability, like you said, cleft lips, it can be repaired.
3: Yes.
4: So once the child, once the parents can bring the child to the, the people who do the repair, the oral maxillofacial surgeons, they're also part of the dental department. So when the child is brought to the clinic, the child is assessed and taken care of. Then the cleft, if it's a lip cleft, if it's a palate cleft, it can be repaired. It doesn't prevent, then parents are taught, they are taught about the cleaning. Regular cleaning too, like every normal child, just that you now have extra care here. But first, that cleft has to be repaired. So if it is repaired, it does not prevent the child from living a normal life, from eating, but it has to be repaired. Then cleaning is done normally the way you do cleaning for their normal pets. So it's just for them to come bring the child over to the dental department, the oral maxillofacial surgery, the cleft to be repaired. Then the cleaning, normal way we still do cleaning with extra care, with extra emphasis based on the where the defect is.
3: Okay. Now at this stage, this infant may also have issues that is not of the fault of the mother or the caregiver, is just an accident of birth, you know, either the teeth is not erupting properly or the teeth is malformed and so on and so forth. How do you also clean and care for such teeth at that particular time before going to see a dentist and then, of course, getting to know what to do?
4: Well, to clean it is normal. You clean your, either you use your soft brush or cloth, depending on the age. Because most children with clefts were born with it. So we advise that once the parents notice the cleft, if you bring the child in, like cleft lip can be repaired as early as 3 months. So if, and most cleft children don't have teeth at that age. So parents are reassured. And that cleft can delay eruption of the teeth and also change the shape of the teeth. All it's reassurance, but they need to come to the dentist. They are reassured. The defect is repaired, and then most of them might also need the aid of the cleaning. Is just normal. Use your soap.
0: Good music and vibe.
5: Awesome dog.
4: Brush and
5: free day.
4: Oral hygiene is normal way we brush others. Just brush gently, clean with cloth. Then for those who have, you know, there's a defect that you're afraid that the fluid, water will be entering their nose. The way their face is aligned when brushing them and also when feeding them. So all this can be done with the parents bringing the child early enough to see us in the dental clinic.
3: All right. Okay, now there are some questions from WhatsApp. Fumi, she says, hello, Doc. How can parents make toothbrushing enjoyable for children and not a daily struggle?
4: Okay, obviously, really a big struggle. Well, the only way they can be, one, you can either buy, there are beautiful toothpaste and toothbrushes in the market that are designed with our cartoon character. Then there are some that also, as you're brushing,

0: is saints. So to make it easier for them, you parents should also brush when they are brushing the children, or if you have older children, you show them. That's why you show them that see your sister or brother brushing. Then you get those brushes. There are some brushes as you're brushing it's singing. You see, there are some songs that ring. If you have those, if you can afford the electronic and type, as is brushing, you'll be hearing the noise. So you'd have to be patient with them, because try and put a way of play when brushing. That whether you brush, as you brush, you show them that you're brushing, or you get those beautiful designed brushes that sing or ring when brushing. Okay. Because children really don't like brushing. Yeah, but right. You have to make it a playful period for them to enjoy brushing.
1: All right, this from Chinex. Chinex says, at what age should a child start using toothpaste? And should we use the same toothpaste adults use? Or there are special ones for children? Well, I guess you've answered this, but quickly.
0: I think we have specific ones for children. I'm not going to name the brands, but it's in the market. They have toothpaste for 6 months. A child starts brushing immediately the teeth appear, and that's 6 months.
1: Okay.
0: 6 months. So it's from six, they have brushes that from 6 months to 3 years, 1 year to 8 years. It's in the market. Even if you want to even use ours, like I said, I have already explained the type, the amount you use. For children below 3, you just smear it on their brush. Smear, just rub. Then for children 3 to 6, pea size or their little finger. You know, the little finger, the tip of the little finger. If you're using that, you can just use the tip of the little finger, and that is enough to keep the brush and keep their mouth clean.
1: All right.
0: From 6 months, a child should start brushing.
1: All right, this from Titi. She said, my son still takes a bottle of milk before going to sleep. Does this have effect on the teeth?
0: Obviously going to have an effect on the teeth, because it will lead to what we call childhood caries or rampant caries. Because that milk that you leave there, if you don't wash it up, it will stick to the teeth.
1: Mm.
0: And as it sticks to the teeth, you know, we all have bacteria in our mouth. The bacteria will then be eat them. That bacteria will also stick to it, and then leads to what we call breakdown. Then you see cavities. So if either after drinking the milk, you rinse the child's mouth with water, or you try and brush, but don't let them go to bed with a bottle or milk without cleaning. They're obviously going to lead to dental caries.
1: Okay, this is from QB, and QB says, doctor, sometimes children swallow toothpaste while brushing. Does it have side effect? And how much toothpaste is enough for a child? I guess we've been talking about this so quickly in a few seconds because I'm running out of time.
0: Okay, yes. They swallow. That is why we said, and I still stress, if a child is below 3, just smell. Don't need to feel the brush. Just put a smell. If a child is below 6, just a tip. Their tip. You know their finger. The tip. Or pea size, like, you know, those green peas we use for salad fried rice.
1: Okay.
0: That size is enough.
1: Okay,
0: for
1: this
0: them.
1: One, Ngozi from Festac says, do we really need to treat the baby teeth when they're developing holes? Of course.
0: Do we need to treat?
1: Yes, when they're developing holes. I guess talking about caries and stuff like that. You've been mentioning that.
0: Yes, you need to treat, because as they are developing, these permanent one. The boards are already under. So if you let the baby teeth decay, you're going to have a bad dentition.
1: Okay.
0: So in importance, once you maintain the primary teeth, the permanent one will be good. It's very important. Yes.
1: From Hakim says, apart from reducing sweets, what other habits can help protect children's teeth?
0: Well, you know, reducing sweets and snacks, you don't go with them to school. The best, if you can avoid, let them focus on food. But if you can't, make sure...
2: Everybody, this is The Sweet, and it's about to get all funky today. Great music and fantastic teams in making you the best entrepreneur you can possibly be.
3: Yes, so my people listen at Jordan Drive, and I've been listening to, so we'll get better information. We won't give you no move on it.
0: They have water. They gargle with water.
1: All right, so this is from Shea. Shea lives in Ojota. Shea says, how often should a child's toothbrush be replaced?
0: Okay. For children, you can replace as often as every 3 months or 6 months, or when the bristles when the bristles are right, they are no longer well aligned. They are already, you can replace it for them.
1: Okay, I don't really have time now. Quickly, this last one, Solly. Solly says, the doctor said brush the child for 2 to 3 minutes. Yes, just talking about time. All right.
0: Hello?
1: Yes, yes. Well, I guess I've run out of time now. It's time to thank Dr. Nkiru Okolo, a fellow of the West African College of Surgeons and member of Nigeria Association of Pediatric Dentistry. Thank you so much, Dr. Okolo, for being on the program today. Thank you. Hope you come again when we call you. It's also time to thank you, listeners, for being part of the program. Thank you for your messages. Thank you so much. And then the engineering section, thank you. And then, of course, I'll thank Peter Olani, who is on the console. I'm Rock of Gibraltar here. Thank you so much. And then Ireho Aito has been my producer. I'm Chris Aquarando. Let's do this again on Monday. All right. So wait for us. Don't forget tomorrow, World Substance Abuse Day. Let us kick drugs out of our society. Bye for now.
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1: 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Moedit Africa presents B-Day Coca Job Description 3.0. 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

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This is the voice of Ruki Kareem, and it's always nice to be on the breakfast show with you. I've been here since 7 a.m., but I know a lot has been happening in the studio. So many people have come in and out of the studio, but guess what? I'm finally here. And you know, when I'm here, it's about time for the HR on Radio Show. We have it come up every Thursdays by 11 a.m. to 11:30. And I started today with playing amazing music so we can all get relaxed for the show. And today will be a continuation of some of the skills that you should learn if you want to level up in the corporate world. You're thinking, oh my God, I want to be a corporate guy. I want to be a corporate babe. I want to get that promotion. I want to get my dream career. This is the show for you. And right here, we will be discussing how you can level up your career, some skills that would help you to make it big time in the corporate world. We started this, I think, about 2 weeks ago, so we are finally going on the continuation. So yeah, if this is the first time you're tuning in, my name remains Ruki Kareem, and then when I go on the short break and get back, we'll get into the topic of discussion in full.

0: Welcome back to the HR on Radio. That was Asake, Grace Be Upon You. And yeah, we are fully back to continue our discussion. What we have been talking about is how to break the barrier between people that are looking for jobs and people that are employing people. And one thing they would always seek for, one thing employers will always seek for, is your skill set. So if you've not yet been developing your skills this year and you want to improve in your career, well, this is about time you take some of the skills seriously. Last two weeks, we talked about the communication skills, we talked about digital literacy, we talked about problem solving skills and emotional intelligence. Today I'm going to be picking it up again from emotional intelligence. So a quick recap on what emotional intelligence means. Emotional intelligence is the ability to understand and manage your emotions while relating well with others. You see, one thing that I have learned when it comes to being in the corporate world is it is wanting to have a skill and know how to do your job. It's another thing to be able to interact properly with your bosses, with your colleagues, with your people that you're also training as well. Like, you need to be able to interact with different people, because at the end of the day, people come to work every day, but they have other issues on ground. They have a life, they have a family, they have the Nigerian factor, the Nigerian problem as well, and they still show up at work. So if you do not have emotional intelligence, you will get to have clash with difficult people, you might not be able to receive criticism, or you will face pressure. I think one of the strongest people in your workplace are people that, despite going through pressure, you're going to see them looking all great when they want to do their work. They still come up with that professionalism. They still show up how they are supposed to show up.
1: The voices you need at work all day, every day.
0: And that is something that some people lack, and it really impedes.
1: Till heyday.
0: They had a problem with one of our senior workers, and she would have an attitude every single time during meetings, every time, like she couldn't keep it to herself. There was a time that our boss was talking and she intercepted screaming, like she screamed at the top of her voice. It was like the next week after that she got fired. So this is real life situation. It happens to so many people. So if you don't know anything about emotional intelligence, there are books on EQ.

0: They call it EQ or emotional intelligence. Study it. If you want to make it in a complete word, study emotional intelligence. Well, if you want to call me while we're still having this conversation, the number to call is 090-6000-3352. Or you can send us a message on WhatsApp, 080-722-14389. This is where we talk about some of the skills that you need to learn in the corporate world. So, talking about my colleague and how she got fired because she did not know how to control her emotions or she doesn't have emotional intelligence, I'm going to recommend to you three books that I think are helpful for emotional intelligence. One of them is the 48 Laws of Power. Absolutely great book. We've got a caller right here. Hello, good morning. Oh, please reduce the volume of your radio. Reduce the volume of your radio. Hello, good morning. Hello. Okay, we lost that call. The number to still call is 090-6000-3352, or you can send us a message on WhatsApp, 080-722-14389. Our topic of discussion right here is skills that you need to learn in order to make it in the corporate world. Skills that you need to improve on. If you already know it, you need to learn more so that you can grow in your career. Hello, good morning. 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Hello. The number to call is 090-652-090-6000-3352, or you can send us a message on WhatsApp, 080-722-14389. Please do not forget to follow the ground rules. When you are calling, make sure that you're far away from your radio, or your radio is turned off, or you reduce the volume of your radio, because whenever you call, the current interferes with us, like we keep hearing around situation about book journal. In number one is 48 Laws of Power. 48 Laws of Power is one of the first EQ book I ever came across, and I didn't even know that it was emotional intelligence. And some of the things that they brought, you know, my attention to is never outshine your master, which can be really helpful in a corporate space. If you're in a meeting with your boss and you have a contribution to make, make sure you're making a contribution behind your boss. You don't want to outshine your master. You do not want to seem like you know the job better than them, or you do not want to stand out as an active competition for them, because that could just impede your growth. This brings me back to the earlier days of my career as well, where there was this guy that was working in our firm, like our institution then. And he was really smart. He was so bold. And there was also a colleague of ours that is a boss, the senior boss, like is much higher in hierarchy than this new guy. So while they were working together, this new guy would always make sure his opinions are being heard. He would talk over the boss. If there was an assignment that was given to his boss, and then he was supposed to assist with the assignment, so he's supposed to report to his boss. No, he's going to take the assignment right up to the manager. But what that did to him is that he became an active competition for someone that was already working in the organization for more than 5 years. So guess who's going to win? Of course, the person have experience. We have a caller right here. Hello, good morning. Please reduce the volume of your radio. Hello. Good morning. Okay, we lost that call as well. I don't know if the network is from us or it's from you, but please do not forget to reduce the volume of your radio when you call in. The number to call remains 090-6000.
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0: Hello, good morning. Okay, we will be going on a short break. When we get back, we'll
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0: Welcome back to the HR on Radio show. That is Pato Ranking per request, and he just talks about how he wants to be the best in everywhere he goes. And if you're in the corporate system and you want to be the best, you want to grow in your corporate space, make sure you take note of these things. These are some of the things you should grow in. And another thing we would be talking about today is adaptability. The world is rapidly changing. I know you know that already, but I want to bring it back to your attention. The world is rapidly changing, and if you do not adapt, if your skills do not adapt, you will be left behind. There are new technologies emerging. There is industrial evolution. There are job changing roles. Like, there's so many things that are emerging, and the employees who succeed are the ones who are willing to learn, who are willing to unlearn, and who are willing to relearn. Those are three things. You're learning every day. You are unlearning the things that you know are no longer useful, and then you're relearning some things that you've already.
1: Awesome talk every day.
0: 3352-0906000 3352, or you can send us a message on WhatsApp 0807221-4389. 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
0: Okay, I'm gonna take out that as a spam call, so that's pretty much what I can take for that particular call. But yeah, I'm gonna talk about one more point before I finally round up, and we'll have a fantastic week. Hopefully by next week Thursday we'll have another episode by 11 a.m. to 11:30. So the last point I'd like to discuss right now is data analysis and critical thinking. Organizations make decisions based on information. You don't have to be a data scientist, but you should have the basic knowledge of interpreting data, identifying trends, and making informed decisions. Learn to think beyond assumptions and focus on facts. Like, this is super, super necessary. You need to learn to think beyond what you just see. Hello.
3: Hi.
0: Good morning. Your name, please, and where you're calling from.
3: I'm really focused.
0: Okay.
3: I was listening and I thought you were calling. I was enjoying the show.
0: Nice. I'm glad you were. This is the HR radio show. Do you have any contribution with regards to skills that people can learn so that they can
3: a few of those you already mentioned the important ones.
0: Yeah.
3: Can you hear me?
0: Yeah, of course, you're live. I can hear you.
3: One thing they should take into consideration is the fact that things are rapidly changing. So the system is not like it used to be before.
0: True.
3: So, the skill.

0: 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But yeah, it was lovely, like, you calling and listening to what you have to say.
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0: And it was really nice to hear, like, all this, what I say, corporate drama, stroke, ethics, and all of that.
1: Never been this excited. 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
2: All about the real estate market, where we protect the rights of every buyer in the market. You want to buy, you want buy right, you want to get absolute information about what you want to buy so you don't buy wrong. You want to know what to do with the ones you already bought. You want to get documentation. You don't want to lose the property you bought to encroachment or to even demolition right there. What do you need to do? What steps do you need to take? This is what I'm talking about on the show almost every time on the buyer's market. Welcome once again. My name is Deji Bobare. Very, very beautiful, beautiful season is what we're wishing you right there at Jordan 105.5 FM. We love you. We appreciate you. We see you every step of the way. So you might want to talk to me on the show today and you say, okay, I'm interested in buying property, but you want to talk to me on the show today. So I'm rolling on the show this morning, 090-6000-3352 090-6000-3352 is the number you can call to join the conversation, the studio, and as well as the real estate industry business aspect. 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How do I buy? How do I even ask the right question if I want to buy? All of these and more is what we're talking about.
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2: Good month, and I want to wish my very best month in the month of May that is starting tomorrow. Tomorrow is May Day, only day for almost so for so many people, but not for the media personalities. They will be here again, so which as well too. So beautiful, beautiful morning to each and everyone. You want to talk to me right now, start calling 090-6000-3352. I want to ask question, please. I have a land. I don't know how to get through this. I want to do a documentation. I need a survey. How do I go about this? How much does it cost in this location or in that location to do a survey plan, a registered survey plan? Or I want to do a deed of assignment. How do I do this? Or I want to even buy a land, even if it's a plot in my name this year, but I don't know how to go about it because I don't have so much money with me. Let me see what I have before I go ahead. Good morning to you.
4: Good morning.
2: Good morning. Your name and where are you calling from?
4: My name is Samuel. I'm calling from Abuja.
2: Samuel, welcome to the show. Do well to call back on 090-6000-3352. Samuel is winding someone there right now. Samuel calling from Abuja. God bless you from Abuja. But right now, it's the beautiful business show. You want to take advantage of buying properties and buying right there. It is not a joke. So take it seriously right there. 090-6000-3352. My guest on Tuesday on the show, we were discussing something about leveraging. How do I leverage on this? How do I leverage on that? How do you use leverage as a factor to investing right in the real estate market? That's quite necessary as well. Let me see who I have on the call before I move on. Good morning.
5: Hello.
2: Good morning to you. Good morning. Your name and where you calling from? We can hear you well. Can you be a bit audible? Still the same Abuja set of people. you can send a message to us as well, so and definitely we'll get to read your message. But you can call right now on 090-6000-3352. I was talking about leverage that we discussed on the show on Tuesday with my guest, and we're talking about how do you use leverage as a factor to buy property without stress, to buy property with ease. Oh, I'm a student. Oh, I'm a youth corpor. I'm serving right now. Oh, I just got a job. I don't earn so much. Oh, I run a salon, though I'm not getting so much. How can I use leverage in the real estate market? That what a millionaire? I know I don't have 200k right now to even drop as a deposit. Oh, I want to be paying instrumentally as little as 20k. That's a leverage.
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0: You're looking for opportunity like that because I can't put together at once, give you 100k or 200k, but I can gather every month. I can pay 20k, I can pay 25k. In fact,
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0: 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Still on the buyer's market. Just like I was saying, that it's quite important that you understand the place of appreciation when it comes to value of properties around different locations. 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
0: What? Well, those are the things that bring them enforced appreciation on different location, as well as this is very important, documentation, title documentation.
2: Everybody, this is the sweet, and it's about to get all funky.
0: Is one of those enforced appreciation. You want to put value on your property. Once you buy the property, add this value to it. Perfect the title documentation. As simple as you just doing a survey and a deed of assignment, a registered survey and a deed of assignment will add a whole lot of value to your property. Then go a step further to perfect it.
2: Today, great music and fantastic teams in making you the best entrepreneur you can possibly be. Yes, so my people, this is not Jordan Drive. Now they listen to, so we'll get better information. We won't give you no move an inch, but if you don't say one move, move your radio too.
3: Hello, Lagos. Welcome to...
0: Beyond just that, you can do a governor's consent if the property from the previous owner already had. Very important. I'm so glad property across any location you have the property. I've talked about the enforced appreciation coming from you, as well as, okay, do well to call back on the number right here. 0906000335209063352 is the number you can call to join the conversation in the studio. 0906000335209060. Okay, we lost that again. Do what to call back. 0906000335252 is the number you can call to join the conversation right about now in the studio, talking about how to add values to your property wherever you have it, whether it's just a half plot you have there or full plot. Okay, I was treating an issue for someone yesterday. Someone bought a property somewhere, you know, looking at two properties. His father actually owns those land. Okay, let me pick this call and say I can. Oh, so sorry, we lost that. I tried to pick your call, but maybe the network. Do well to call back on 0906000335252. So I was talking about someone who listened to the show on radio and felt, oh, from what you just said, my dad has two land around the same location, and the government came, you know, not just land, built on the property, built shops on one and built a residential on the other. And years down the line, even the father is late now, years down the line, government came around in Lagos, right there in Lagos, to demolish properties, buildings around that location. And he's saying, what has happened? This and this, I've paid lawyers, I've done this, I've been pushing back and forth to see what we can do to find out what has happened and get our land back. He said when he approached the Ministry of Land, the Lands Bureau in Lagos, right there, Alausa there, they said, oh, go back to you, to the money, let us sell the land to you, that this land is not for sale. So he felt, no, we have documentation, and I asked him, what document do you have? He said,
3: the Jordan Knight Show, and today we'll be discussing
4: the voices you need at work all day, every day.

0: Heyday.
1: One of the land on the to not the setback was not observed. Setback before building was not observed, so it will affect maybe major part of the building. But the first
2: your favorite tunes are just a click away.
3: You feel it?

0: First survey was registered. The second survey was not registered. The one that was registered was not even does not have a consent to survey because under a.
1: Good morning, Lagos. Welcome to the Jordan Breakfast Show. And today,
2: hey everybody, there.
0: What was it called? Under an acquisition, nobody can.
2: This is the sweet, and it's about to get all funky today. Great music and a fantastic team.
0: Register that in any way because. If
2: in making you the best entrepreneur you can possibly be. Yes, so my people live in a Jordan Drive.
0: The government gives you consent to go ahead to register a survey. That means they are saying, oh, this is clear right now. Even if
2: it's so good, better information won't give you no move an intro. But if you don't say one move your radio.
1: Hello, Lagos. Welcome to the
0: under an acquisition before. It's been clear, it's been ratified or regularized. The other one that was registered now. What I noticed there is that as much as it was, maybe it was initially
1: at a night show, and today we'll be discussing
3: the voices you need at work
0: under an acquisition. But now they've been given a consent to go ahead. Giving a consent to survey the place, that means they are telling you, oh, it is free or it can be free. That is why you have a consent to survey. But what I noticed is that the property does not observe the actual setbacks on the road, on that road where they built, around the road where they built before building. So it affected major part of the building. So they demolished the first, they demolished the second. And this is what we say.
3: All day, every day, till payday.
0: Important, you're not causing players in the real estate market.
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0: Register that acquisition. It's adding value to your property. You need to come from the angle of professionals. I want to do documentation. Get it right from the angle of professional. Don't let anybody just come and do a provisional survey for you, not registered. Don't let anybody come.
1: Listen now, guys. Turn up. Jordan.
4: This is Jordan

0: This is The Suite, and it's about to get all funky today. Great music and fantastic teams in making you the best entrepreneur you can possibly be.
1: Yes, sir. Value to this. I have said it over and over
2: again. So my people, this is not Jordan Drive, and I've been listening to, so get better information. We won't give you no move an intro, but if you don't say one move, move your radio with Suite.
3: Hello, Lagos. Welcome.
1: And that if you feel building
3: to the Jordan Knight Show, and today we'll be discussing.
1: I mean, fencing around your property is adding value. Yes, as much as it is adding value, it is not the priority. The first thing you do when you have a property or you have a land anywhere is perfect the documentation in your name. You will discover a whole lot or uncover a whole lot at the time you're trying to do that. I've seen quite a number of people who lost so much money buying land and didn't do documentation, and they got sued at the end of the day, or got dragged at the end of the day, and they started running there and they're paying lawyers, and much later discovered that even the land they paid for then had issues. Imagine if they've done due diligence at the time they wanted to buy. It will have saved them from wasting money and wasting more money at the end of the day and having emotional torture at the end of the day. You can talk to me on the show today saying, please, how can you help me, Jordan FM? How can you help me, Buyers Market Crew, to perfect my documentation? How can you help me to get property? I want to buy land. This is what I want to do there. What kind of land can I buy? What location can I go to? How can you help me to make all this happen without stress? 0906000 3352 0906000 3352 is the number to call to join the conversation. Good morning to you.
4: Hello, good morning.
1: Good morning, sir. Your name and where are you calling from this morning?
4: My name is William. I'm calling from Ogba.
1: William from Ogba. Go ahead, sir.
4: Good morning.
1: Can you speak up a little, sir?
4: From Ogba, Wole,
1: say that again. I didn't get that.
4: A half plus in Ogba.
1: Okay.
4: That is a property.
1: Okay, you have a land or you have a building around Ogba on a half plot.
5: The voices you need at work.
1: And all you have, what documentation do you have?
4: Just a purchase.
1: Okay. So, what documentation do you have on the land?
4: No. I want to purchase. That is what I.
1: Oh, you want to purchase? Have you seen the place, or you're telling us, oh, let me look for a place, or you have a place you want us to look into it?
4: No. What, I want you to look at this
1: around Ogba.
4: Ogba, Wole.
1: All right, that's good. All right, this is what I want you to do for us, sir. Someone will get back to you before noon today. Send me an SMS on this number we're going to drop right now. I'm going to drop a number right now. This is a studio line, but I'm going to drop a number. You can send an SMS to, just send, I need a half plot around Ogba. So I will know you're the one who can have your number. That way, this way we can have your number.
4: Okay, we'll do that.
1: All right. Just listen via your radio, and I'll drop the number you can send the SMS to.
4: Okay, thank you.
1: Thank you, Mr. Williams. God bless you, too. All right, thank you for coming on the show. One thing we'll give on the show is providing solutions to issues in the real estate market, and that is one thing Jordan is known for, helping you to sustain whatever you've not been able to do well or want to do well, helping you to scale higher. And this is one thing this show is all about, bringing clarity to your doubts, to your challenges, and helping you to get it right. And all you need to do, you want to reach out to us, to the crew, on not on radio, but after the show, you can start sending a message or you call saying, oh, this is what I want. Please, can you help me with this? Oh, I have a land somewhere. Can you help me to perfect the documentation? I have a receipt. What do I need to do next? What do I need to do next to protect the property so I don't buy land, or so I don't lose the property? Oh, I want to buy now and I don't want to run
5: all day, every day till payday.

0: well, maybe an estate that is secured, let me leave it there for land banking. I can give you let me give you two locations that comes at with the same price right there. Before I round up in 1 minute, I have Amoni Garden, Amoni City, right there at Lusada Agbara, very affordable as it stands right now. A full plot is selling for 1.4 million naira right there inside the estate called Amoni Garden at
1: Been on the go at Lusada
0: Agbara, 1.4 million naira for a full plot. You can buy
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0: This 1.4 million naira, you can buy more than that with six plus, and you feel right now. I have a lot of show go and
1: this is Jordan

0: so much, the Jehovah Barrier is still my name. I'll be here once again on Thursday morning from the hour of 11:30 to about 12 to give you more information. But start calling the number so we can help you and see what we can do together. God bless you. Enjoy the rest of the day.
1: Everything will happen to me and you.
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Vegas, get ready for the most talked about comedy show of the year. As Smiley Entertainment presents MC Smiley live in Lagos, the Lagosian. 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

0: News at 12. 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Here's the business news at 12 on Jordan 105.5 FM Lagos. I am Rukaya Abdulkarim. In the highlights, Tinubu, Nigeria's economy on steady growth path despite reforms. Sanwo-Olu to declare open AAN's 53rd AGM in Lagos. Customs busts.
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3: Everybody, this is the Sweet, and it's about to get all funky today. 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
4: Yes, so my people, this is not Jordan Drive, and I've been listening to, so get better information. I won't give you no move, I need you, but if you don't say one move, move your radio.
0: Hello, your narrow word of fall. 0.5 in global. Now the new foundational progress under his administration's reforms, even as he acknowledged the hardships they have caused. Speaking during a meeting with a Deloitte Africa delegation led by CEO Rueda Redfern at the State House, Tinubu defended the fiscal and revenue.

0: new measures, describing them as bitter medicine that is yielding results by stimulating growth, strengthening institutions, and enhancing Nigeria's global competitiveness. He received commendation from the Deloitte for the reforms implemented over the past 3 years. Tinubu also drew on his early accounting career roots with the firm in Chicago and urged the company to expand training and recruitment for Nigeria's youth to build human capital. Deloitte expressed readiness to support the administration with its global expertise. The meeting was attended by Finance Minister Taiwo Oyedele and Nigeria Revenue Service Chairman Zach Adedeji. Lagos State Governor Babajide Sanwo-Olu will on Wednesday declare open the 53rd Annual General Meeting and Congress of the Association of Advertising Agencies of Nigeria, AAAN. The two-day event themed Ad Evolution, Advolution, the end of...
1: Lagos, welcome to the Jordan Knight Show, and today we'll be discussing...
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0: Conference with future high-level guests, including Minister of Information and National Orientation Alhaji Muhammad Idris and Advertising Regulatory Council DG Dr. Lekan Fadolapo. Keynote speakers include Fidelity Bank CMO Dr. Mixley Nwagbo and the Big Cabal Media CEO Tomiwa Aladekumo. 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
0: For Ilara, Ilaro, Idiroko, and Semi Badagry Corridor. The combined duty paid value of the seized fuel and vehicles stood at 38 million naira. The confiscated PMS was publicly auctioned on Monday in Ikeja, Lagos, to return the products to the legitimate domestic markets. National Corridor
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0: Corridor Deputy Controller Lucky Aliyu said the operation underscores the service's intensified efforts against economic sabotage, noting that the petrol smuggling deprives government revenue, distorts supply, and fuels criminal active networks. He vows to continue robust enforcement along borders roads.

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0: 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My name is DJ Neptune, aka Greatness. And right now, I want you to keep listening to Jordan FM 105.5. 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

Thorin the Hustler with a song titled Al Barca, right here on the switch. A beautiful, fantastic, amazing Thursday afternoon to you right here in the city. My name is Vaughn Michael. Welcome to your favorite entrepreneurship and value radio station. Welcome to the show that gives you the energy required to scale through your afternoon right here in the city of Lagos. Streaming live, we're reporting live from the heart of Lagos right here in Abulegba, Jordan 105.5 FM, the station that you are listening to. And yes, it's Thursday. And I got you covered till the hour of 3 o'clock today on the show. All you have to do is make sure you tag along with me, because today promises to be a smooth, smooth sail and a smooth, smooth ride. Yes, you know the energy when I'm here. It's all vibes and no darling with me on radio. Now it's Thursday. Thursday comes with a different vibe, comes with a different energy, because we get to dabble into the world of export on the export submit today on the show. And then a whole lot gets to happen on the show with me today. 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Just search for Jordan 105 FM. We definitely got you covered. You know, do it. I mix it up right here on the show, talking about good music and great energy. Here is Lil OG Rhymes with the song titled Fugazi. This one is brand new. I need to go check this one out. It's Lil OG Rhymes, the song titled Fugazi. If you know what Fugazi means, your shoulder should be high. Enjoy this tune. I'll be back in a bit.

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1: Stick they put in the banga soup, and nobody knew because we didn't make the right research. We didn't ask the right questions. So on getting to where we want to send the stuff to the UK, the lady had to tell us that, okay, this stuff cannot be accepted or will not be accepted in the UK. So these are little things that might affect you when you want to dabble into the world of export. So it's very important that you make your findings, ask questions, go around and ask people, call people who stay over there. They should go to some of the locations and ask them, what do they accept in this place? How can we get this product down here? Will this product be accepted if we start bringing it down here? And things like that. It's a very, very important. Now, for beginners in Nigeria, the most lucrative and accessible export opportunities are agricultural commodities and processed food. Now, this product's in
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1: Producer in this part of the world, they say when you hit the oil. When you hit the oil, you hit it big and things like that. But it's time for us to diversify. It's time for us to move beyond the oil export at this very time. It's time for us to start looking at our raw materials. We're blessed with so much raw materials.

0: Young John with a song titled Illumilu. Do you see the money coming? I mean, it's time for you to start making money for yourself at this very time. It's the Export Summit right here on the Switch, and today we're talking about some profitable exports to venture into as a starter. Now, moving straight into business, the first one is cocoa beans. Now, cocoa beans is a major non-oil earner globally. It's important that you understand this, that you can start by sourcing grade one standard cocoa beans to supply chocolate manufacturers in Europe and Asia. Now, these are the big guns. This is where this very thin booms, talking about cocoa beans. I mean, for chocolate factories in Europe and Asia, you need to make your studies. You need to actually get out there and ask people, what country in Europe does this very business move? In what country can I find some of the major chocolate factories, if not the major ones, but those small ones? I mean, when you travel out of the country, you definitely see some small countries, small companies who are into manufacturing of chocolate. They manufacture chocolate. The truth is, we have some processing company. I remember one company that used to be somewhere in Agidimbi. I think they're still there. When you pass through that road, you perceive the fragrance of chocolate on that very road. Now, when you go out of the country, there are few chocolate factories that are there. I mean, if you're confident enough to walk inside and ask them, where do they get their product from? Where do they get their chocolate from? If you're confident enough to walk in there and ask that question, you are one step away from becoming an exporter. The truth is, the outside world is different from what happens here in Nigeria. We're afraid of walking into some organization. We're afraid of asking questions. We're afraid of going to the HR to ask, what's up, what's good? Has this company...
1: This is Jordan.

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0: 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To where can cocoa beans, to what country needs them? 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
0: Process like, that is where AFTA comes in. 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
0: Society of Engineer. I'm talking about the Nigerian Export Promotion Council. That is where they come in. That is where they play a major role. So reach out to them, register with them. This will help you a whole lot to get into the world of export. 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
3: W, the Jordan Woods, listen to us on the go anywhere you are all around the globe. Von Michael, still the voice with you right here on radio. And hey, don't you forget, I got you covered till the hour of 3 o'clock. For those of you just tuning in, this is the Export Summit right here on the Switch, a show designed for you, the businessman, the businesswoman who is looking to dabble into the world of export. It's the ease of doing business. That's why we are here with you, talking about some profitable export ventures to get into as a starter. I first touched on the fact that cocoa beans is very lucrative in Europe and Asia. The next on our list is cashew nuts. Now, high demands in markets like Vietnam, India, and the EU, talking about cashew nut. We've been talking about cashew nut for a couple of years when we kicked off the export summit. I remember Florence, who's always... with me, who is now somewhere in it with the Nigerian Council. Always talk to someone in Vietnam. This is time for you to send that person on an errand. Tell the person to get out there and go find out where cashew nut is needed the most in Vietnam. Let the person do some survey, do some market survey, and then you that is in Nigeria here, if you have a land chunk of this, if you have where you can get them in large chunk, it's very, very important that you have that at the back of your mind. It's not like you have small seed of cashew nut and you say you want to get into the world of cashew nut exporting. You would struggle. So if you have a large farm, if you have someone with a large farm of cashew nut, that is one step. That is where you just want to get started. So make your findings. Is there a big farm of cashew nut? How ready are you to go for it? If you're ready, then there is a market for you in Vietnam, and there is a market for you in India, and also in the EU. So it's important that you know that Vietnam, India is the large market for cashew nut at this very time. So if you're looking to cash out with that very one, that's the market for you. I'm going straight back to the music. This time is Big Hooks. He teams up with Ice Prince for this very one. Is the song title Give Me Ya All. Give Me Ya All. That's the sound. It's Big Hooks and Ice Prince with his brand new joint. It dropped today. Go check it out. Give Me Ya All by Big Hooks and Ice Prince.

on the road. Keep on, keep on.

The song titled Alubarika, right here on The Switch by Taurin the Hustler. The next product you need to look into exporting is sesame seeds. Highly prized in Asia and the Middle East, the Middle Eastern market, for their high oil content. They are easy to store and have a long shelf life. Now, sesame seed is in high demand in Asia and the Middle East, so it's important that you, have where you can get this very product. If you have one, then you're good to go. And if you have the market in Asia, you are good to go also. Like I said earlier, it's important that you have where you can get this thing in large chunk. Maybe you have someone who has a farmland with a large chunk of sesame seed on it, and you can harvest, you can process, you can store, you can package. Packaging is very, very important for those of you looking to dabble into the world of export. If you cannot package those products, I tell you for free, that very product will not pass the shores of Nigeria. So it's important that you understand the power of packaging. So if you have the sesame seed in large chunk, how do you package it? What's the packaging going to be like? How do you seal them? How do you make them aesthetically pleasing in the eyes of people? If those things are not aesthetically pleasing, people would not want to patronize you. Now, there are some products you would see that are not even finished, that are not even refined. But once they are packaged, once they package them, you would want to eat them raw like that. So it's important that you know that packaging plays a major, major role in your bid to get into the world of export. So it's important that you start packaging those produce today and look for a market to get them to. Start putting those calls through to your people abroad. Whatever country these they are, ask them to do some running arounds for you. You won't just be the one running around for them in Nigeria. Tell them to go make some findings for you. You should start earning in foreign currency. That is why we're doing this very show. That is why we built this very show. We want you to rule. It's important. Here is one sound by Big Magana, the song titled Rule, right here.

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0: of her life is worth. Now, if you're this lady in question, what would you do? If you're the lady in question, what would you do? And if you're a guy, how much do you think is enough to settle such a lady who is saying, guy, settle me or you marry me? Let me know. Call me up if you can. 090-6000-3352. Those are the numbers to call. Connect with me right here on the show. A lady.
1: This is Jordan.
0: After 8 years. Now, how much do you think is enough? Do you think the girl is doing the right thing or not? Let me know. 090-6000.

0: awesome talk every day, all day.
1: You settle me. Hello, good afternoon. Okay, call me back 09060003352. If there should be a settlement in all of this, how much do you
2: think? Everybody, this is the sweet and it's about to get all funky today.
1: Great. Think is what? Do you think the lady is doing the right thing? Do you think settlement should be the next thing, or do you think the lady should just move on and forget about the guy? Let me know. Hello, good afternoon.
3: Good afternoon. You guys just pay him off with someone, maybe 3 or 4 million.
1: Three or 4 million. What's your name?
3: My name is Godwin, calling from Abuja.
1: Thank you very much, Godwin. So Godwin feels the guy should just give the girl like 3-4 million naira. So for Godwin, 8 years of a girl's time is like 3-4 million naira. Interesting. 09060003352. Those are the numbers to call. Weighing on the conversation, let me know what's your thought on all of this. Now, after 8 years, I mean, you could imagine what they went through over the period of 8 years, the ups, the downs. That's like
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1: 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The guy is to settle.
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0: would you access for? Hi, good afternoon. What's your name and where are you calling me?
1: This is Ruth calling from Yanapada.
0: Welcome, Ruth. Ruth, go ahead. Share your thoughts with me.
2: Good morning, Lagos. Welcome to the Jordan Breakfast Show. And today,
3: hey,
1: everybody,
3: this is the sweet and it's about to get all funky.
1: Sometimes it's just look at some certain things.
3: Today, great music and fantastic teams in making you the best entrepreneur you can possibly be.
1: You understand?
0: Yeah.
3: Yes, so my people, this is not Jordan Drive.
1: It's not interesting. It depends on, because I've seen a relationship where the guy says he's not interesting. Right? Because some of them are sickle cell. So it depends on the conviction why the guy is saying that he's not interesting.
0: Okay.
1: And a broken relationship is better than
0: a broken marriage.
1: So let's just walk away. And secondly, I think it's because she has told me that the guy has enough to settle her. So, for me, there's nothing that is enough to settle her for that kind of
0: time.
1: For this kind of love. And I don't believe God will definitely give her her own money, that he will pay her more than.
3: They listen to, so get better information. I won't give you no move an inch, but if you don't say one move, move your radio.
2: Hello, Lagos. Welcome to the Jordan Knight Show. And today,
0: feels that the lady should just try and move on. The settlement is really not necessary for Ruth. That's what Ruth feels. The lady should move on, and God will give her a better suitor. Like she said, a broken relationship is better than a broken marriage. 09-06-3352. Those are the numbers to call. Reach out to me, talk to me, let me know. After 8 years,
2: we'll be discussing
4: the voices you need at work all day, every day till payday.
0: Life, I will not let you go. Or if I'm to let you go, you have to say to me, you have to press something.
5: That's it.
0: I mean, if you are in the lady's shoes, what would you do? Would you just let go, forget the sentiment, and say, hey,
5: this is Jordan.

0: Hello, good afternoon.
1: Good afternoon.
0: Hi, good afternoon. What's your name and where are you calling me from?
1: My name is Grace. I'm calling from Ogba.
0: Welcome to the show, Grace. Grace, go ahead.
1: Okay, my contribution in this is I like the guy's sincerity. Are you getting me?
0: Okay.
1: Some guys will just abandon you without anything. You can't kill them. Are you getting my point?
0: Very true.
1: So, like the woman said, a broken relationship is better than a broken marriage. In some marriages, the husband would abandon you at home. They will just go far away and get another family. Sometimes they may even have children. You may not know. Sometimes it will not even drop money for food again. It will not take care of the fourth family. It will go far away. So I love the guy for what he did.
0: Okay.
1: Are you getting my point? I'm not supporting him wasting the lady's time up to 8 years. Are you getting my point?
0: Yes.
1: Fine. If the guy wants to collect something less for her, but if I'm not sure that money can heal a pinch. Are you getting 8 years of pain? We can never heal that pain. I'm telling you from experience. It's just by the grace of God. Maybe when you find other person better than him, that's when the pains can go away. But with money, with anything, girl, you can never find that happiness may not be there. So if you want to collect money, let's for you. If you want to move on with your life and leave everything for God, it's a decision. Let her make that decision.
0: Thank you so much. Thank you, Grace, for that. So Grace is leaving the door open for the lady. If she wants to collect the money, fine. If she wants to get out of the relationship and move on with her life, it's fine also. Crazy stuff, I tell you. Money cannot redeem time. Money cannot buy time, which is very, very true. But then, if the money is good money, you can use the money to start. Phew. A very dicey situation we have ourselves in at this time. Call me up 090-6000-3352. Those are the numbers to call. For those of you just tuning in right now, listen up. After 8 years, this particular boy and girl has been dating for 8 solid years. Then one morning the guy woke up and told the lady, "Hey babe, I'm no longer interested in this relationship." Like Grace talked about the fact that the guy is sincere. I mean, he came out plain to tell the lady that he's no longer interested. Now the lady is saying, "My brother, you have used me for 8 years. I stuck with you for 8 years. Now I'm giving you two options. It's either you get married to me or you settle me." My question now, in the settlement part, how much do you think 8 years of that lady's life is worth? If the guy wants to settle her, how much do you think would be right for him to...
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1: How is it? Where are you from? What do you say today?
2: No, ma. I'm meaning that I said you guys should be delay the money. Money can't fix anything. Because what are quite as quite. No, ma,
0: value.
2: The lady, well, the old already, because...
0: Innovation. Radio has never been this excited. This is Jordan.
1: Thank you so much, Blessing, for that. So Blessing feels the lady should just go and leave everything to
3: 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This is The Sweet, and it's about to get all funky today. 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
1: God, let God fight her battle.

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That's how you can get to listen to us on the go anywhere you are all around the globe. For those of you just tuning in, there's the voice of Von Michael right here with you on radio. Yes, and I'll be with you till the hour of 3 o'clock. So if you just join in, here's what we're talking about. A particular lady dated this guy for 8 years, 8 solid years. And one morning the guy woke up to tell the lady that he's no longer interested in the relationship. Now the lady doesn't want to leave. She's saying it's either the guy gets married to her or he settles her. That she cannot waste 8 years of her life without gaining anything from that very relationship. So she's talking about either settlement or marriage. So I want to know, share your thoughts with me on this very issue. What do you think the lady should do? Do you think she should just let go and let God? Or do you think she should collect the settlement? Now, if you're a guy and you're saying, yes, settling the lady is no big deal, how much do you think 8 years of the girl's life is worth? 0906000 3352. Those are the numbers to call. If you want to call me up, it's 0906000 3352. That's how you can get to reach out to me right here on the show. Now, do you think a settlement is the right deal? If there's a settlement, how much do you think the guy should give the lady? I mean, 8 years is no small time. 8 years is a long, long, long time. Like I talked about, the fact that that's 2 tenor on the presidential seat or the gubernatorial seat. It's that crazy, I tell you. 8 solid years. 2 World Cup. 0906000 3352. Those are the numbers to call. How much do you think the guy should settle the lady, if at all he wants to? If he agrees to the settlement, how much is it? Now, the lady is saying he must marry her or settle her. Do you think the lady is saying the right thing, or do you think the lady should just walk out and let God take control? 0906000 3352. Yes, 0906000 3352. In a bit, I get to take some of your text messages because I'm seeing some right here. But stay with me. Here is Fido's Latan and Otomoru Black. Shake body.

0: on both fear and faith, they ask you to believe in waiting, you know they see. Now you go choose.
1: I go cut my coat oversized this year. I know I carry chair, just to I carry chair. 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Pass it, cash, double.

sea yo o no sea nunca. The song titled Akonuche, the remix from Priest, Vic Tony and Shode. I definitely like this tune. It's 35 minutes gone past the hour of 2 o'clock right here in the city of Lagos. Vaughn Michael, still the voice with you. It's www.jordan105fm.com. That's how you can get to listen to us on the go anywhere you are all around the globe. I should be done in a little bit, but hey, you can still reach out to me and yes, connect with me right here. Let me take some of the messages I have here. John from Ogba. John said the girl should just move on, that 8 years of her life cannot be bought. Okay, John, thank you for that very one. Femi is saying 5 million should be enough for the girl to go start all over again. All right, Femi, thank you so much. The guys are just all about the money. So do you think, I mean, for 8 years, do you think 5 million naira is enough? Do you think 5 million naira would be enough for the lady to get out there and restart her life? One of the caller talked about the fact that the girl is, I mean, she's old already. I mean, she has added age. If she was 20 when she met the guy, 20 plus 8, that's 28. Now, let's say she was 24 thereabouts when she met the guy.

0: awesome talk every day, all day.
1: Said to her, they were both in the relationship. The guy also spent 8 years of his life with her and later found out that they cannot be together. Okay, I don't know if it was an agreement, but then eight solid
2: this is now and turn off station with the voice.

0: pe kamaga ono juelo no du kan pere pere o shon po manuel le nbe to ba je mi ni wo mo ma gba fun oga loga ma je I no gbe fun gbe come for money next make this stick of free money invest in business 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

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And this is another seasoning episode of Deflower Your Mind. We shall polity yours, one and only Baale of Magbon Republic, one and only Baale of Jordan FM, one and only Baale of everywhere, where everything they season, where everything they sing, manga. I go by the name Sean Polity one more time, and this is Jordan 105.5 FM Lagos. I know it's been a while. Some of you has heard from me, but that's not intentional. You know, the situation of the country is not just balanced at the moment, right? We keep going from one place to the other to try to make ends meet. You understand me? But whichever way it is, we're definitely going to survive this slide. We'll survive this slide. It's rainy season period. I will just seize this moment to employ each and every one of us. Those of us complaining of flood one way or the other, somewhere in Lekki, somewhere on the mainland, blah, blah, blah. This and that, I want you to know that we are the main cause. We are definitely the main cause.

Oftentimes we've been advised there have been so many campaigns all across the media platforms that don't dump your waste, don't dump it, right, in the erosion, don't dump it inside gutter, don't dump it here, don't dump it that way, right? It might not get to stay where you actually dump it, but it will definitely get somewhere and cause flood somewhere else. And who will be a partaker of this? I saw a video online a couple of days ago where a school security was asked by the school management. I don't want to mention the name of the school. I think somewhere probably around Ikorodu. It was instructed, a 65-year-old man, he has to follow the instruction of the management, right, to dump refuse inside gutter, unknowingly to him that there was a camera at watch covering all of the activities and all that. And right about now, the man has been summoned, and the school management has been summoned by the Lagos State Government, waste management. I don't know what it takes for you as a school, as an organization, to just subscribe to doing things the proper way, and you just have to, like, because you want to avoid little cost, you have to improvise by doing what is not. What are you even teaching these kids, in school as well? You are telling them, oh, this is the proper way of doing things. We need to learn to do things right. Not every time we'll keep blaming the government on this, on that. I've always said this, and I will always repeat it several times. To get a better Nigeria, it begins with you and me, and not just the government. Because in the first place, who are the government? We are the government. Keep it locked right here. Don't go nowhere. You're still turning to Deflower Your Mind with Sean Politi on Jordan 105.5 FM. And I think today, on this episode, we'll be having a guest, a wonderful guest. It's been a Jordan FM family. For those of you who have started with us, since inception, over the years, he's been here once, and now he will be part of the show this afternoon again. So don't go nowhere. When we come back, I'll be bringing in my guest so to meet with some of our new listeners. Keep looking at you. Don't go nowhere. We'll be right back.

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0: Smoking, like mommy, I want the one like Monty, I want the father, like you, like bomb. And of course, I said before the break the other time that I'm not alone in the house and the studio today. That we'll be having a guest. Some of you already knew him, and some of you, our new listeners, new set of listeners, will just be getting to familiarize with him. And no other person other than someone I would like him to introduce himself to the Jordan family, because of course he's part of us, and it will probably start off with a music to introduce himself.
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2: Hey, good afternoon everybody, my name is Wale Beula. 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
0: Nice one. I thought you'd be bringing in drums and all sort of percussion. so as for us to do the needful duty. Of course, before we come back on the show, you've been listening to Wallace Beola's new release titled Beyond Mercy, Diru Digba, and which of course I would like to say congratulations to you.
2: Thank you
0: on
2: very
0: that,
2: much.
0: That's a very new single. But what does it really mean to you personally?
2: Okay, so there was a particular day I was at home.
0: Okay.
2: So I just thought about life. So I was now like, okay, all of this hustling and bustling.
0: Okay.
2: At the end of the day, death is something that is constant. It happens. Okay. So, but then, the only grace one can actually pray for is that one should be able to at least eat the fruit of one's labor while someone is still alive. I mean, we've seen cases where people get to build houses and they don't get to sleep in it before they die.
0: They don't get to use it.
2: Exactly. So that is the actual reason behind this particular track. That God, I beg, whichever way it is, don't let me die when it's time for my glory to shine.
0: When it's time for you to reap the fruit of your labor, you should not die. Say,
2: exactly.
0: God, I beg.
2: God, I beg.
0: The beginning of poverty, the fear of poverty is the beginning of wisdom.
2: Mm.
0: Not be so.
2: Yes.
0: So that was basically the inspiration behind that song, Beyond Mercy, Diru Digba. But how does it coincide? You know, that's why being different language, Beyond Mercy, Diru Digba.
2: Yeah, Mercy Beyond, actually.
0: Okay.
2: Right?
0: Mercy Beyond.
2: Yes.
0: Yeah.
2: Yes. So, the song that people actually vibed with at first is this particular verse. Bimutin Binyonju Lati Goke Bimutin Tiraka Lati Diru.
0: Or is this your official release?
2: Yes.
0: Okay.
2: Yeah, so even before I, you know, went to the studio to release it, there was a particular time I was on a live studio with my band. We had November edition last year, so I featured Governor General, so we were there. So I just decided to like drop that song. So when I dropped it, people liked it, they vibed with it so much, and even from then people started calling me Mr. Diru Digba and all of that. So I was like, I have to put this into that song. So basically, the song is pleading to God for mercy.
0: Okay.
2: Right, to eat the fruit of our labor.
0: Okay.
2: Right. Also, just like the lyric said, Igba timba wa diru digba, come and shake baby digba digba. So we're actually hustling and bustling to make everything work. So when it's time for when we eventually get there, we should not be found missing. So that's just the correlation between, you know, mercy beyond and also diru digba. So we are basically asking God for the mercy that when we do digba, they should not carry us digba.
0: So, one more thing that I would like to ask Wale is that ever since you began music, because listening to this music is actually sounds gospel to me as a person, you know, it sounds gospel. Should we say you are just as normal as other music artists, or should we categorize you as a gospel artist?
2: Just like I always say, we all started.
0: Because some people will say, "Oh, just what, just exactly what I expected you to start with." They will always tell you, "We started from church. We started from church." So, what changed from the church? Has the church changed, or what is it going on that changed?
2: Okay.
0: Right? Some people will say, "Oh, we are gospel entertainers. We are gospel whatever." You know, different categories. So which of the categories gonna go are you?
2: Okay, so like I said the other time, we started from church, but along the line we began to balola erode.
0: Okay.
2: You understand? So in the presence of going out with Ololaye.
0: Money must be made.
2: Exactly. So Ololaye is not something you can just keep saying, praising God dear and all of that. But then when God lays some certain kind of song in our hearts to sing.
0: So do you mean you have to praise Ololaye with alongside with God, Abi?
2: Yes, now God created Ololaye actually. So we cannot
0: create Ololaye for the mula.
2: Exactly. So
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0: Okay, I get that. But you discover your passion for music in secondary school. Can you shed more light on that? How the journey began?
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2: Station with the...
3: We're supposed to...
0: Role of Jaguda.
4: So, they gave me that role to play. So, while we were playing that, while we were acting out the whole thing...
2: Take away.
0: You feel it. So, you composed the song.
4: I didn't. Okay. It was just normal praise and worship.
0: Okay.
5: So, everybody, this is The Sweet, and it's about to get all funky today. Great music and fantastic teams.
4: Then there was
0: The way you sang, did you...
4: Exactly.
0: You took it differently.
4: Yes. I brought in a few of my people from outside school.
0: Okay.
4: Like, let's just do this. There's this particular thing we want to do in school. Let's just... So, when we did that thing, there was one of my teacher. She happened to be an event planner.
0: Mm-hmm.
4: So she now called me and she was like, this thing is actually very good though. You can actually let's see what happens. Mm-hmm. Then from there, she began to like groom me, this and that. So we began to, you know, from church,
0: mm-hmm.
4: from school, from mm-hmm. church and school. So we began to attend a little events like mm-hmm. that. So that was the genesis of everything. So
0: okay, was that the moment you decided to pursue it?
4: Yes,
0: you know, professionally.
4: Actually, yes.
0: Wow.
4: Yes.
0: So how has your background as mass comm student influence your music career?
4: When I got to LASU, right? So the thing is, when I got
0: you got to, admitted into LASU what year?
4: Yeah, 2016.
0: LASU don't soft.
4: 2016.
0: Everything don't soft.
4: We heard few stories back then.
0: Yeah, you don't soft. You go here, you no go here. Okay? You must hear them.
4: So,
0: I'm with you.
4: So when we got to LASU back then, so I studied mass communication, and from there, I realized that mass communication.
0: Or was it actually music that led you into mass communication?
4: No, it wasn't.
0: Okay.
4: Aside music, I wanted to. This is a plan. I wanted to have something to fall back upon.
0: Okay.
4: So in case I decide to like, okay, let me not pursue music again. Is there anything?
0: You just want to follow the path of talent.
4: Exactly. So is there anything else I can do? So let me just do this mass communication. Let's see how it goes.
0: So what area of mass comm, you know, was your actual specification?
4: Public relations and advertising.
0: Public relations and advertisement.
4: Yes.
0: All right. I'm with you.
4: So when we got there, so I realized that there is this, you know, correlation between music and this mass communication thing.
0: Okay.
4: So it's actually interwoven.
0: Yeah.
4: So I feel like
0: that is where you permit me to call you a thief.
4: Okay.
0: Because mola ti bi pelebe ibi kan oku lo ti lo mu. So instead of, you already know about the thing, how the thing. So you already, as in, you have pre-planned your journey from onset. In the sense that, you know, we have a whole lot of artists out there, you know, doing portraying their talent up and down there and lobbying for interviews one way or the other somewhere. But you are now in the core center of everything where you

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1: Hello, Lagos. Welcome to the Jordan Knight Show. And today we'll be discussing
2: the voices you need.
3: I have to lobby that whatever it is someone cannot do for you, you can do it for you. That genius.
4: Okay, I'm a musician and I want to study music. It's just, it restricts me to one line of this thing. So let me just do music professionally. Let me study mass communication.
5: Okay.
4: So I decided, then after I realized that, you know, the two things works together.
5: You know, together.
4: Exactly. So let me just, that's fine. It gives me what I want. So let me just do it.
5: But back in the days where you were still aspiring to be a musician, do you have some of these that were well-established artists that were inspiring you then? That
4: yes.
5: You were looking up to, like, oh, I wish to be like this. I wish to be like that. I wish I can have the chance to meet up with this person.
4: Mm.
5: Wish I have the chance to, like, you know, have a single or have an album to do with this person.
4: Growing up, I listened to, you know, different types of music. My popsy likes secular music.
5: Okay.
4: You begin to hear
5: Tumba kind.
4: Tumba is a big fan of Saido Shupa.
5: Olobatan.
4: So Barista, K1. So my mom on her own side, she listens to Dare Melody, Atori She, Duniola Iwaju. So I grew up listening to those.
5: You now blended.
4: Exactly.
5: I'm getting you. Interesting.
4: So, go on. That is why when I sing some certain kind of song, my guys are always like, where did you get this from? How now? From where? This song is like.
5: What do you know personally?

0: Between myself and you, there was a particular year you went to perform for a wedding, and that very lady has relocated, you know, out of Nigeria.
1: Wow.
0: And ever since that year, with her family, right? She has families abroad now. Ever since that year, she has never stopped, you know, mentioning your name.
2: Wow.
0: Like, I've never seen a situation whereby, someone will come and perform. The person will serve as MC. And see if he wants to be, then this one, which kind of option will be this one? See, I don't know. You know, she got the update, you know, why we were about to, you know, come on this show live today. So I want to make sure she's listening today. And I hope maybe at some point in time when we open up the phone lines, she'll be able to join us. Please, go ahead.
2: So, as a matter of fact, when I listened to those breeds of music, so they actually, you know, helped me a lot. So when I realized that, okay, I could do this, I began listening to Mega 99. So Mega 99 created some certain kind of, you know, interest.
0: Sound.
2: Yeah.
0: Okay.
2: Made me pick interest in music.
0: Okay.
2: So along the line, I blended it with Alaya Melody Singer.
0: Okay.
2: So Alaya Melody Singer, as a matter of fact, these people don't even know me. Right, but what they've done to
0: know you, of course.
2: But what they've done to me, they don't know. So yes,
0: strong team.
2: Exactly. So I, even as a matter of fact, till now, when I want to do some certain kind of Fuji, kind of thing. When I infuse Alayo Fuji style, people get to enjoy it and they don't even realize that, okay, this guy, you understand? So,
0: do you see yourself as a versatile artist?
2: That's the way it should be. So, Governor General, now, Alaya made me believe that you can like music, right? So, there's this Governor General artist.
0: Okay.
2: He's my oga.
0: A juju musician.
2: Yes, okay. The crooner of Lil Obi Boy.
0: Okay, I know that song. Exactly. I'm not familiar with the name, of course.
2: Governor General now told me, guy, you can do this thing professionally. Let's start. How do you want to do it? I'm here. Let's do it. So, that was where the whole thing started. Governor General and I had, we've had series of, you know, studio collaboration and all of that. So
0: that's good. So how would you just describe your sound and style to someone hearing your song for the first time?
2: I realized that a lot of people have been singing. We have plenty musicians, plenty artists, plenty songwriters. So I created my own style of music. I call it Juflavor.
0: Juflavor.
2: Yes.
0: We have Afro Juju. We have Juju.
2: Yeah.
0: We have Gospel Juju. We have Afro Beat. We have a whole lot of, you know, different genres of music. You now said your own. Because someone came, I don't want to mention name, back in the, you know, days, someone said, his own kind of music is fufu. I said, someone can, you know, probably come up tomorrow and say my music is called Semo or Eba. So now you are giving your own type of music a name. You know, that's quite interesting. I want to hear more, please.
2: Okay, so Juflavor, right? I realize that juju is more of what I do.
0: Okay.
2: Right, but I don't want to do the juju at juju. I want to add flavor to it.
0: To it.
2: So adding flavor means without juju you can do gospel.
0: Okay.
2: Without juju you can do hip hop.
0: Okay.
2: Without juju you can put Fuji. Without juju you can do R&B, do any kind of thing. So that is basically the essence of that Juflavor. That Juflavor is not restricting you to one style of music.
0: So people are particularly used to.
2: Exactly. So it means you can do anything. You can put anything as long as it's interesting and it's something people want to hear.
0: All right, ladies and gentlemen, Wale Beula live with us in the studio of Jordan 105.5 FM on the Flower Your Mind with Sean Polity, yours one and only Baale of Jordan FM, Baale of Magma Republic. Of course, we'll go on a quick short break right now to listen to Have a Touch of Wale Beula's new release titled Mercy Beyond Diru Digba. But in the meantime, you can keep the phone line buzzing 090-6000-335 to, should in case you have one or two questions to ask Wale Beula. Stay with us in the studio 090-6000-335 to. Okay, let's pick it before we go on a break. We have a call. Hello.
3: Hello.
0: Hello.
3: Good afternoon.
0: Good afternoon. Your name and where you calling us from?
3: This is Ambassador from calling from Magma Republic.
0: That is the grand patron of the Magma Nation. You are the grand patron of the Magma Nation. Good afternoon, Ambassador Musba.
3: Chapolete, how are you?
0: Yes, sir. Very well, sir. How's been your day?
3: How are you?
2: I'm very well, sir. Good afternoon, sir.
3: You see, I'm not disappointed at all. When I hear about this, you're coming today, I thought maybe Sean has come with as usual. But now, listen to you, I know I'm a real one, though.
2: Thank you very much, sir.
3: I can call your song as Tumba Gospel Tumba. Because any gospel without Tumba, or my family will do.
0: Ambassador, Oga Wadi Boy said, and to call it you do. No, I'm
3: very happy. I love the mixture, I love the blend, honestly.
2: Thank you very much.
3: You are going somewhere, honestly. Do you need this? You are going somewhere.
2: Thank you very much.
3: Just put more effort on this, honestly. Even the sound, your voice, and everything, the match up with you, honestly.
0: Thank you very much.
3: I'll ask you a question. You tell your background. You just go to
0: Thank you very much, Ambassador Musba. God bless you, sir. Thanks for joining us this afternoon. And to be honest with you, Wale, I was actually with Ambassador earlier today. And I told him you becoming live with me in the studio, and he said, is that boy good? I said, okay. Until when you listen. That was why he made that statement. He said he's not actually disappointed that I've made a statement. I said something, you know, I've heard you over the years, and it's not left for people who are beginning to familiarize with you that can confirm that at this point in time. But going back to Ambassador Musba's question, that where did you hear from Ilu Olojafun? We're not just talking about where you hear from your dad's side.
1: Work all day, every day till payday.
0: Happy birthday. Let me sing for joy now. Somebody should make video.
4: This is Jordan.
0: Don't worry, you spare us money later. Happy birthday to Joy Abu. Long life and prosperity. Please give the. Phone line balls in 0906000 3352. Hello.
3: Hello, Mr. Chocolate.
0: Hello, ma.
5: Awesome talk every day,
0: all day. We'll be answering Ambassador Musba's question, where Adugo Tojafun. We'll be right back. Don't go nowhere.

0: But do you know, Wale, Joy Abuda you sang for the other time, she actually has a twin sister.
1: Oh, wow.
0: Yeah. So she's a twin, right? She has a twin sister, right? But she's not here in the studio. I probably would have asked you to, like, maybe just do a song for the twin sister too. And since she's not based there in Lagos, but probably on her behalf, we have, you know, wish that twin sister a happy birthday all together. You are back here for you can imagine, sweet Jesus. Please, let her tell you her twin sister's name. I'll tell you her twin sister's name.
1: What's your twin sister's name, ma'am?
0: Eh?
2: Gladness.
0: Gladness. And she's Joy.
2: Yes, Joy and Gladness.
0: Joy and Gladness.
1: What does gladness mean?
0: You do not know Shubu Layo.
1: You do not know Shubu Layo.
0: You do not know Shubu Layo. Happy hour. Lord, you do not know Shubu Layo. Oh, yeah, baby, baby.
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0: Hey, happy birthday to you. This is a special edition from the Friday Mind.

0: pass you.
1: But why this song so common among men? For he's a jolly good friend. For he's a jolly good fellow. What is jolly and good about the fellowship? going back to Ambassador's question, Wale.
0: Okay, so I hail from Abeokuta.
1: Okay.
0: Alright, so but Adugbo.
1: You must have where you represent.
0: Igodo. Alimosho.
1: Agwa Olonsogo represent.
0: Amolita
1: represent. Olonsogo, you understand? Moonshine. So you, Igodo.
0: Igodo lawa.
1: Abi, I want Igodo. No, boy. Live and direct. Ben, okay. So I just wanted to. You've made freestyle, but I wanted to, you know, make some other freestyle of how you can be able to diversify.
0: Yeah, so
1: you know, talking about the Jew, what did you call it the other flavor. Time Jew flavor. Jew flavor. Yeah,
0: magoni pe lawale ti de o achieve musician olawale mode o emi ni juju flavor creator se ba wa lo lede to je tin gbese o Taba so ni paju flavor.
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1: 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We are
0: Taba so ni paju flavor.
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0: Flavor to nbe ninu juju, ataba tele la fe mu jade. 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
0: Be ni ba mi. Gbogbon la le gbigba, gbogbon lu gba wa.
1: So what are the challenges you've encountered, you know, recording and releasing this your very debut single?
0: The very first challenge musicians face is money, mula. So when anybody mad about me, so when there is enough of it, people will only record, they come out to record.
1: Okay,
0: right?
1: Yeah,
0: but number one challenge that we always have, that anybody has, is money. So, as a matter of fact, our lamp push our way. So, it's just us carrying our thing on our
1: So, what are the memorable moments during the production of this, the very session?
0: Yes, shout out to, big shout out to Omotoke. She's in the UK, right? So, we're in the studio one day.
1: Kini she toke mbe? Kini tukeke? Kini tukeke?
0: Emume yebolapo ni
1: mbe? Oya mamu.
0: So, we were in the studio one day, we're recording this particular song. So she just called me on video call. I was like, Wale, what's up? I'm like, kilo nshe. I'm already got low on you. I mean, I'm a guy. So I now showed my guy.
1: Okay, what, Tewo?
0: Yes, o Tewo fun
1: ajo. O Tewo.
0: As a matter of fact.
1: Tetelolo.
0: O alarm ni o dungan.
1: Alarm.
0: Benny.
1: You know, alarm ti yato alarm.
0: Alarm ni.
1: Alarm ni.
0: Alarm ni. I'm a bit alarm ba dun. O man dun with aggression.
1: I'm a sport alarm. I'm a career too late. So how has the response been after the release of the song?
0: I'm not gonna lie.
1: How's the reception been? The acceptance?
0: I've been getting support and, you know, calls from people I don't even think they listen to my song.
1: Because couple of days back, we saw your news all over online. Yeah. Oh, Wale Beola released this single title, blah, blah, blah. Available for download across all platforms. Is that true?
0: Yes, it is.
1: So they can actually.
0: Once you just type Wale Beola and Messi Beyond, you find
1: Wale
0: everywhere.
1: Beola. We don't need to spell Beola for them now. Beola is an English word, right?
0: B-E-U-L-A-H,
1: exactly. Right? And Wale just number Wale.
0: Yes,
1: Wale just number Wale. Right?
0: Yes.
1: So it's available across all.
0: Streaming platforms. Yes.
1: But what makes Wale Beola different from other emerging artists?
0: Like I said the other time, I said I didn't just want to be. We've had different musicians, so I didn't just want to be the regular kind of you know, musician. Let's do something to stand out. Let's see what we can do that we can use and, you know, make a difference.
1: What are you looking forward to, that the role your music should play in the life of your listeners?
0: Like I said, while we were coming to the studio, my guy was telling me that this particular song has, you know, gone far and all of that. So I told him that I didn't just want to record. We've had people recorded singles, we've had people recorded albums, but what is the essence to how are people listening to it? I don't want to create something that people will just, you know, vibe to and that's it. I want to create something relatable.
1: Okay.
0: I want to create something that people can just, you know.
1: What are there collaborations, projects you're working on currently?
0: Currently, not collaboration. I'm personally working on another project.
1: You know, but why are you not looking forward to collaborating with anyone?
0: Mm.
1: At least those of your idols you mentioned earlier, probably like, oh, I want to have something to do with Mega Nine Nine, Alayo Singer, this and that, Dele Taiwo, you know, all sort of.
0: Mm.
1: Are you even familiar with Dele Taiwo?
0: Yes, I know. Of course. Yeah, Juju artist.
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0: You don't know Dele Taiwo? Who are you? Who are you?
1: Celebrate your cujor. Yourself in the Nigerian music industry over the next, you know, few years.
0: Hmm. Right. So we'll just keep showing up.
1: We'll so what should we be looking up to? I think we have a caller. Hello.
3: Yeah. Sure. I'm a good question.
0: Shooter.
3: Is it music for pleasure or music for hustle? That is one. Am I communicating?
0: Yes.
3: Yeah. Is it music for hustle or music for pleasure? Now, secondly, do you perform and in any way so I can just join you just to listen more? Because I don't fall in love with your music. I'm only saying with you. So I tell me now, I don't know if you don't want to mention where you for some purpose. Do you do weekend shows or whatever, or do you can call you for two for birthday party, whatever? Please let us know more. Shall come here and I didn't block them because I want to banner.
0: All right, thank you very much, sir. All right, so I'll start with the second question. So we play at different events, so we play at birthday, burial, naming, wedding, name it,
1: divorce.
0: Ah, by me.
1: People are celebrating divorce.
0: Our man, so you give me.
1: No. People are celebrating divorce now. Hey, let me attend my divorce party. So.
0: Wow.
1: Hello, do we have a call at 0906000335 to probably maybe you know now. Okay, what if adventure? Someone calls you. Oh, come and perform at my divorce party. Will you say no?
0: Ah, no, okay. Active.
1: Tomo wanle.
0: Bami. Okay, so that brings me to the first question. Okay. So I want to do something that people would relate to.
1: Okay.
0: I want to make sure I create something that people can always say, ah, God of the Engo Tree. Listen to Wale Biola's this particular track.
1: Oh, my take it true.
0: So you understand. Yeah. So it's not really, really fine. Money comes, right?
1: All
0: right. But then the sole aim is not to make money like that. If you are there for money, you face some challenges and off. Exactly. So what if you go to events first year, second year, third year, you know, see better money where you define. You go back.
1: Yes.
0: Right. So it's definitely a passion actually. So
1: definitely. You know what's up, Wale Biola? Like the Yorubas would say, Roger Musoloku.
0: Mm-hmm, mm-hmm.
1: To be honest with you, I've got a whole lot of questions to ask you, and I just hope anytime soon that we'll be able to have you live in the studio just as today is. And to be honest with you, it's been a pleasure having you today to talk about your career.
0: Thank you very much.
1: Your new release and all that. And some of our people, of course, would definitely want to connect with you. So if you can, let them have your social media handle so they can be able to connect with you from there. Should in case there's any form of engagement or someone listening to you right now, like, okay, I want to engage Wale to come and perform for my event. I want to feature Wale. I want to sign Wale. Or you are already under a record label.
0: No, I don't have a record
1: label. And you are open to any sort of deal. You're open to any sort of deal.
0: Let's see how it goes.
1: Okay. Just please kindly avail your social media handles.
0: Okay. So the name is Wale Biola on all social media platforms.
1: Just so, Wale Biola. Yes, one
0: just
1: word.
0: Just Wale Biola.
1: One word. Not space. Wale,
0: Wale then space Biola. On Instagram, Wale Biola Live Band _.
1: Okay.
0: Right. So Facebook Wale Biola, TikTok Wale Biola.
1: Okay, you heard it right there, ladies and gentlemen. Sorry, we won't be able to pick any more calls till next time that we get to have Wale Biola live in the studio with us once again on The Flower You Might Wish on Polity. You also want to know Le Bale of Jordan FM, Bale of Magma Republic. Once again, it's been a pleasure having you, Wale Biola. And should in case you would like to connect with me and you want to reach out to Wale through me, you can please reach out to this phone number after the show, 0903079-0505. And of course, you can announce that live for your other placement too as well. 0903079-0505. Or you follow me across my social media platforms at Sean Polo T, SEANPOLOTEE. One word. SEANPOLOTWE. Till next time that we get to come your way again, make sure you serve God. You do good karmic works, let go of ordinariness, and your mind will settle. Special appreciation to Von Michael, and of course, Crush Your Fire. And happy birthday once again to all of you celebrating your days today, June 16, 2026. May the good Lord bless you and perfect everything that concerns you. Make sure you serve God, you do good karmic works, let go of ordinariness, and your mind will settle. Over to you, Wally, to sign up with a song of freestyle for Jordan FM, please.
0: Jordan lawa ekuna npe bi atoba tele to wa o tin lo ajiba musician o ese adupe gbogbo yin te tune in ibaje oni kan yin lola olorun oba adele bare awa na arinokore. Thank you very much for
1: having me. 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

0: Good evening. Here's the news update at 4 on Jordan 105 at 5 FM Lagos. I'm Michael Irumaka. And the highlights. Nigeria issues flood alert for 14 states amid intensifying rains. FAN introduces biometric V-Pass to replace physical IDs for domestic flights in Nigeria. In business, customs bust a petrol smuggling syndicate seizes 38 million naira worth of fuel. On the foreign scene, China's rare earth crops threatens $6.5 trillion in global output, IEA ones. Now the news in detail. Nigerian authorities have warned residents in 14 states to brace for potential flood as heavy rains continues to pound the country. The Nigerian Hydrological Service Agency, NHESA, issued the advisory on Wednesday flagging a medium flood risk through
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0: with the senior simulation will sit at documents for domestic air travel with the rollout of VPass, a new facial recognition biometric system. Passenger will enroll once using their national identity number NIN and facial biometrics of passenger processing. FAN emphasized strong data privacy safeguard in compliance with the Nigerian Data Protection Regulation NDPR, a nationwide sensitization.
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0: Yes, sir. 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
2: We present. So my people, this is not Jordan Drive, and I'm listening to, so get better
0: seed food development. In business, the Nigeria Customs Service operations, WeWin has dismantled the ongoing syndicate Ilalagi extorting petrol to neighboring countries, official announcement. Acting on credible intelligence, operating intercepted five vehicles loaded with 20,500 liters of premium motor spirit PMS packed in 820 jerry cans across smuggling hotspots including Imeko, Ilaro, Ilaro, Idioroko, and the Seme Badagry corridor. The confiscated PMS was publicly auctioned on Monday in Ikeja, Lagos, to return the products to the legitimate domestic market. On the foreign scene, China's tightening export restriction on rare earth elements could put at risk $6.5 trillion worth of downstream production worldwide, severely affecting the automotive, high-tech, defense, and energy industries, according to the International Energy Agency. While this COP, while partially suspended until November 2026, supply chain vulnerability remains high. Rare earth, though used in small amounts, are vital for electrical vehicles, electronics, aircraft, and weapons systems. You have been listening to the news update at 4 Jordan 105.5 FM. To end the news update, here are the highlight. Nigeria issues flood alert for 14 states amid intensifying rain. FAN introduces biometric VPass to replace physical IDs for domestic flights in Nigeria. In business, custom bust petrol smuggling syndicate seizes 38 million naira worth of fuel. On the foreign scene, China rare earth COPs threaten $6.5 trillion in global output IEA ones. And that's the news update at first produced by the news team. Just before we go, consider this African proverb. Don't let criticism derail you from what you could become. Follow and like our social media pages, Instagram at Jordan105FM Lagos, Facebook Jordan105.5FM, X at Jordan105FM, or stream live at Jordan105.5FM, or Radio Guardian at streamout.com. 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I am Michael Irumaka. Join us again at 6 for more news bulletin. 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

0: 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Regular servicing of your car is to secure you, your family, and others who are traveling on the road with you. Faulty steering, poor or faulty braking system, worn-out wipers, etc. are related causes of serious accidents. Regular visits to Rock Foundation will help you in ensuring everything is working properly. 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At Rock Foundation, we will help you to prolong the lifespan of your car so that it can serve you better and you can invest the money to buy new car or vehicle in a business that will double your money. It will increase resale value. A buyer usually looks for the condition of your vehicle to place value on it, which is the result of your maintenance records. 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It will give you peace of mind. 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Good maintenance will keep you away from worry, which is not also good for your absolute health. 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
1: 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And today we'll be discussing
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0: All right, welcome to Jordan Drive right here on Jordan 105.5 FM, the station promoting entrepreneurship and value. It's a very cool Thursday evening. I don't think the weather is hot. It's just, as I when I was coming to work, maybe rain has started to rain on every one of you out there. But then I think the weather has been good all day.
1: Yeah.
0: Good evening. This is the Thursday edition of the Jordan Drive Show, where we bring to you great music, great vibe, and absolutely great conversation. Of course, you can tell that it's always a great time. Kilo Shayin Daddy, what's wrong with you?
1: So yesterday...
0: You know the funniest thing?
1: Quick.
0: I think that every one of us, you are special and distinct with anyhow your voice is, and with whatever language that you can speak. I know sometimes some listeners, and this is for the listeners, I say this carefully, I want you to speak Pidgin. Don't worry, speak the Pidgin. I understand the Pidgin. I will translate it in English. Okay.
1: Okay.
0: We are all distinct in our voices, and I love your river so much. How about that? You cannot answer now. I'm giving you accolades for your Yoruba issue.
2: Mose, I'm going to translate. Mose, I'm going to translate.
1: Well, yesterday, I went out, and I carry an umbrella. I rained enough for.
0: Tell me.
1: Why?
0: Ask Irawo.
2: Yanun.
1: Why did it rain off
0: ask
1: yesterday?
2: Yanun.
1: Every time I forget to carry my umbrella. I don't carry umbrella. Is it that the sun would want to shine like it wants to melt me to the ground, or the rain will fall?
2: He didn't end up in the Ashe yo, no long.
0: Ashe yo, we give the name.
1: God do what he wants.
2: Tori, eyan le ma ro pe awon eyan tin pariwo lati bi ose to koja pe awon for sure.
1: I even
0: bother to wash clothes again.
1: I washed for like three days ago. I've heard the cry of
2: people.
1: Let me give them some.
0: I think at least in this our own area, because funnily my rain in some other parts of Lagos today, but at least in this, if you are within, to the best of our knowledge, Yanokwaja down to Abuleba, at least, and you know, Egbeda, what's it called again? Ayobo. It didn't rain. At least there was no rain there today.
1: According to Funke sources.
0: Exactly. Good evening once again.
2: I don't know.
0: I didn't bother. I didn't even bother to wash. Maybe by weekend, sure. Honestly, I've just removed my mind from it.
2: Today's Thursday.
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2: Thank God it's Thursday. Adupe for long. MC Rawo yin na ni odi only agbalagba omode tin pe gbe babe lo ko daddy yo ri evening drive ki de lo ki lo ye oye o fun mi ni olori ebi
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2: be bukata lo sodo olohun
0: can you imagine
1: If you got a problem, call God. Then if you got a business,
2: call me.
0: Enough to be our husband. Mm. What that means is Baba Bukata means that husband to the needy.
2: Bawo le se ma gbe bukata sori
1: okun.
0: Why you? And the needy.
2: Ta lo ko kini yen be lo pe.
1: Ore,
2: mo fe bere ni o. Ta lo ko kini yen wi pe gbogbo
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0: I was doing well in my father's house.
1: Check the Bible. Check it.
0: My father's house before you came and said you want to take the responsibility of my father.
2: Se responsibility ni mo wa fun ni abi ka ko jo se papo won ni oluranlowo le je fun won ni pe okunrin ni o mo se.
0: Don't worry, my father was a good oluranlowo. How about we leave it at that?
2: Oh, le wa nbe na. 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Oh, le wa nbe. Oh, le wa nbe.
0: Good evening once again, and my name is Oluwafunke Obisesa, the only girl who the only girl who will be celebrating our anniversary on air tomorrow.
2: Hey.
0: And
2: I'm
0: wondering what sort of anniversary is it? Is it marriage anniversary? Is it proposal anniversary? Mm. Oh, my dear, proposal anniversary. Because anything that make you propose to me in 3 months, 6 months, daddy, I must be in your house. So really? Because there are some people that have been proposed for like 3-4 years.
2: Let you want to share your my family.
1: Yes,
2: please. How are you for
0: 3-4 years?
2: Kilo de kino beautiful.
0: I mean, no shame.
1: When they say Lord of the Ring, she's the
0: Tomorrow, this one spoiled the matter.
1: Queen of the Ring.
0: This one not spoiled the matter. Anyways, you'll find
3: on the go at www.
0: Now tomorrow, what anniversary I will be celebrating? Mm. Maybe it's I've been married for two years already.
1: You already said 1 year.
2: I bet there's it be mostly later jamu.
1: Yeah, baby is 1 year old.
0: Understand or anything else. But if you're guessing it's my on air anniversary, you're absolutely correct. And what am I telling you ahead? So if you are guessing, you are correct for your guess. And hello, you will not just guess and guess like that. You will guess and make sure people are calling in. You are requesting for a hand it is. You are requesting for address to say, because I brought you great joy, great vibes, great music for the past 1 year. So now is the time to make me feel like it. Okay, I'm Arira Lola in a nutshell.
1: Well, my name is Oreoluwa Fatogun. I've had a great day and I hope you've had a great day so far. On today's show, you can call me the only single girl in the building.
2: Did
0: I tell you that I'm married?
2: I'm single.
0: I'm not married yet.
1: Are you single?
0: I'm single.
1: You are not single.
0: Why though?
1: You're in a serious relationship.
0: See, I don't get this thing that you people do. Bruh. Nobody has married me inside this house. I'm not single.
1: You're an unmarried person. But you are not a single.
2: You know what?
0: Let's go on this music break. So we battle this thing now. Because me, like
1: it was a funny. She's in a relationship with a guy.
2: Okay.
1: Exclusively. He's the only one.
2: So
1: she's not saying because she have not married the guy.
2: Okay.
1: She's not in a relationship.
0: Because we're not married yet, I'm still single. You know why? When you're filling an application form, the only thing that is there is single, married, divorce. Nobody is saying single or married, single in a relationship exclusively to the man. You almost tempted me to call his name. I'm not going to go down.
1: I'm a single girlfriend. That works.
0: You know what? See, I want to battle this thing with Ore and Irawo.
2: Okay.
0: So let's go on this music break. And also, for those of our dear listeners who are currently, maybe you're stuck in traffic or you just want to, you want the bedu to lighten up your mood. Somebody have served you one kind of breakfast that you don't understand. Your head is full. Your boss has said something to you at work that you do not like. A customer had come to your business to insult you or do all sorts. Or even you as the vendor. You have insulted somebody and now you are replaying it in your head. I've lost a customer.
2: I'm
0: grieving that loss. This music would come your way and I hope that you would enjoy every bit of it. And please stay tuned. Do not go anywhere. This is the Jordan Drive right here on Jordan 105.5 FM, the station promoting entrepreneurship and value. I remain Oluwafunke Obiseso.
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2: 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Entrepreneur, she
5: Ati Valu.
2: Exactly, and I trust that you enjoyed all the good we brought your way. 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
4: This is not Jordan Drive, now they listen to, so get better information. 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
4: 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Hey, one move, move your radio. 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
7: Hello, Lagos. Welcome to the Jordan Night.
6: The issue.
5: Mm-mm. Oh, you're on.
6: Oh, quite okay. Or you migration now. You can migrate.
5: I'll shift.
6: Like maybe can your switch family yourself. Migrate.
5: Lossi. Asha, if it's a basha, Asha, Baba did tushu, this are the coco. See, all is on English. This are the coco.
6: And now open the yam into the bottom of the cocoa.
5: Yeah. Two issue.
6: Pot.
5: You two issue,
6: this are the yam.
5: Open is she issue. Open Nishi.
6: Scatter the yam. Two issue.
2: Oh, cheery, cheery.
5: Where are our little best or English?
6: Two issue.
2: Oh, cheery, cheery.
5: Two should they sell a cocoa?
6: What's the English? 0906000.
2: Or send a WhatsApp message to 0807221438 9. And you're welcome to the Market Square segment where we discuss everything. Entrepreneurship, we'll discuss your challenges market women face, challenges buyers face, also how you can grow your money, everything centered around money, buying, selling. That's what we discuss on this show, and it's important that we start with this very one that's currently trending on social media. A video surfaced on the internet a few days ago after a young lady came online to express is express even the word came online to talk about the pain she experienced as a result of rape by a popular TikToker
7: show, and today we'll be discussing
2: known as Odogwu Asaba by Asaba guy on TikTok, who appeared to be very decent, teaches people how to monetize their page, how to make more money for themselves. It's important to note that she's a young 20 years old lady, and she just wanted to make extra money for herself. Prior to that time, she had somebody in her DM, a man who was telling her that, oh, I want to sleep with you, and she says, no, I cannot sleep with this person because I think she needed money for school.
5: You need the one.
2: She needed money.
8: The voices you need at work all day.
2: Exactly. So she's like, instead of meeting, I've seen couples of
5: I
2: want people.
5: To teach you.
2: I've seen people that tell us, oh, you can make more money, you can do this, you can monetize your page. Since I'm a creator on TikTok, why not just meet this person and, I mean, create my awareness and, monetize my account. So when she reached out to this guy, she even told him the discussion she had with that other person that wanted to sleep with her because she needed money. And this Odogwu Asaba guy told her, I said, oh, no problem, you can come to Asaba, I will teach you, I will do this, I will do that, I'm not going to have anything to do with you. Long story called short, she was in Asaba. She said when she got there, he also has a boutique in a particular hotel. You know this hotel that you can go there to shop anything, right? All of a sudden, you know, that's how Baba started carrying her inside room. And meanwhile, she said a lot of people there in the hotel

0: also knows him, that that's where he just, he lodges there anytime he has a guest and all of, how bad can he be? This is his business here. This is his room here. Okay, let us
1: have talk.
0: Let's talk. This is why I'm here. This is, and she's like, wait, is this, I told you already that I cannot do anything funny with you. Long story cut short, Odogwu Asaba took advantage of this lady. She had to call her own family members. They sent her money, left her stranded. He didn't even clean her up. According to the video that she made, her families were the one that took responsibility for that, and she got back to Lagos. Then she narrated the story again to somebody, and they told her Odogwu Asaba is influential. She cannot get justice. You would not believe that as we speak, this lady already took her own life. Well, Odogwu Asaba is currently in the police station and is currently begging the parents of the deceased to have mercy on him.
1: Mercy,
2: say no.
0: This mercy will say no.
2: I don't want to let you go.
0: You can never go, sir.
2: You will never slip away.
0: Never.
2: Is inside that jail you will what?
0: Inside that jail, you shall remain and you shall be there.
1: She most our young girls, you say young girl, you ni won iru nkan to sele si omo debirin yen awon obirin mi na wa nta to je pe won face a lot to je pe won ti gba iru nkan be koja sugbon won ni voice.
0: See, Irawo, don't let us beat around the bush. Gbogbo to ti face iru nkan be, I'm going to tell, hold your hands as your elder sister, as your younger sister, as a radio presenter, your gist partner right here, and tell you, social media is not real life.
1: Let me
0: bust your head that 70% of the people who tell you, come and monetize your page, come and do this, come and do that, they are rich because they make money from the courses they are selling to you. It's not really because those brand deals. Okay, when you monetize your page, what next? You think monetizing your page just brings you money like that? You still have to put in the work.
1: It's
0: a brand to just come and meet you like that, because that's what a lot of people don't know. You bought a course, finish. Now that's why some of you also come out to drag the ones that are truthful to you, but you prefer the ones that would lie to you. When somebody tells you, I teach you how to monetize your account, show us proof. Who have you taught? Look at the lives of the people that they've taught. Most times you are better than them, but
3: every day till payday, our

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0: Oh, does she live in Asaba?
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0: He booked
4: 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Flights. Okay, Oba Elo Sawo.
0: And she went to go and ask or request or whatever.
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0: The victim is already the victim. There's no way we can victimize something.
3: See, I get.
0: But wait, I want to actually be straight with ladies now. I cannot but comprehend how. This thing has been happening times without number, and you time and again tend to fall for the same trick. First of all, okay, it wants to help you monetize your page. It's not monetizing your physical body. What is going to monetize is on your phone. Why are you traveling all the way to Asaba to go and get your page monetized?
3: There are couples of videos on TikTok teaching you how to even monetize.
0: Go to YouTube, you will get monetization clear. That is one. And two, what is a 20-year-old living her house, not telling anybody where she's going, and successfully traveling to Asaba, not involving any of her parents? Like, I can't leave my house now without anybody knowing where I'm going. So, like, how? And thirdly, somebody... I know that there are some situations that you'll be like, oh, nothing can happen, nothing... But if you are dealing men out there, this is gonna be, you can say, oh, it's not all men. I'm cool with that. But if you are going to be in a close quarters as a young girl in close range with any man that is not your father or your brother, and you are going like stranger, you are going into an hotel room, you are going to his house, come and see me. Ma, if it is not in a place that, okay, everybody is in a restaurant,
4: I'm a bombet, everybody.
0: That if you want to even say, Egba, Mira, Mikale, somebody would hear you. Please, like, don't put yourself in that situation where you say, oh, one thing led to another, and I don't even know how it happened, but you followed him into that room. I know that, yes, it will be like, oh, I'm a woman, I'm talking like that, what if she didn't know? But don't, even if you don't know, even if it's just because, even if he's never going to do anything to you, just for self-preservation, don't put yourself in that situation where you would now start saying, oh, I didn't know he was going to do that.

0: those content creators, business women doing well online, and you also want to put yourself out there, you want to monetize your page so you can get the visibility and even start getting paid by this social media apps. Now she contacted somebody that she had seen engaged on his video over times and trusted herself with him to give him the knowledge that he claims that he teaches and he can also teach and impact. Along the line, she was sexually harassed, she was raped, and she took her life because when she told someone the story, they told her, oh, you can never get justice. Now we are discussing the dangers attached to online visibility, and we'd like you to call in 0906000 3352 0906000 3352, or send a WhatsApp message to 0807 2214 3892 to be a part of the show. We go on this quick music break, and when we come back, we will definitely take your calls and messages. However, you can also keep your calls and messages coming in 0906000 3352, or send a WhatsApp message to 0807 2214 3892. I remain Oluwa Funke Obishason,
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0: Eka bo padà sori eto wa Jordan Drive ni kan ni Jordan 105.5 FM. 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
2: See, my name is Oluwa Funke Obi.
1: You should enter my mouth.
0: Hey, Rabi. So, akiyin e kaabo pada.
1: Eh,
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2: 080-722-14389 Exactly. And this evening we are discussing the dangers attached to visibility, especially online visibility. Some of you would see people doing well and because they have an aesthetically pleasing background or they have large following online, you assume that they are doing well and you begin to reach out to them to say, come and teach me how to monetize my page, come and teach me how to expand, how to grow, how to be visible, how to get more followers. It's not that there's no problem with that, right? But you also need to do it so well. You would have seen a video of a young girl that circulated online stating how she contacted a particular popular TikToker who teaches people how to monetize their social media accounts, especially on TikTok and Facebook. And his name is Odogu.
0: Dogu Asaba.
2: Oh my God, Odogu Asaba. Apparently, this lady reached out because she had some bills to pay, and the person who was supposed to help her began asking her that, let's collabo, let's do mommy and daddy. And she's like, I cannot do mommy and daddy with you. So because she's been following Odogu Asaba often and she's been relating with him, she has been engaging on his post, she then reached out to him and told him everything. She also told him one of the reasons why she would come down to Asaba is because she needed to learn, so she's not dependent on anybody who at the end of the day wants to take advantage of her. Little did she know that Odogu Asaba himself would not just take advantage of her, but it would be the reason why she would commit suicide. Because apparently this lady took her own life. She drank Sniper and she's currently dead. A family are online seeking justice. Odogu Asaba has been arrested and is currently behind bars. And this,
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0: so sad. He did not even know what to see. She has a twin sister too. Her twin sister was crying, looking at her. This guy, like you literally took. My older sister away from me is so painful, and to parents as well. Please, I beg you, teach your children to be content.
1: Awesome dog. Every day.

0: What did you achieve too? 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
1: Listen now and turn up.
0: That location is so sad. I mean, it's so every now and then. I remember we still spoke about this on Tuesday when we discussed men groping women at every
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0: Otikimole.
3: Let's not say every opportunity.
0: It's not every opportunity. It's every opportunity at this point. Do you know how many cases? You gripping ladies are online. In this week, alone, this is like the third one. Have you forgotten the one that we saw where this lady was talking about this guy? So I think he arranged and forcefully came into our house. The one we spoke about on Tuesday too is there. The other one that was in a public transport, and this man was doing what we're not supposed to be talking about in a public transport. I don't know where how we are going to tell you people again that no is no. No means no. See, Irawo, you are a man, right? It's not even about a man and a woman now. I'm just wondering how that you are doing something to somebody without their consent. They are screaming, they are shouting, leave me alone, and you are not bothered. You made sure that you accomplished what you wanted.
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0: When you now but they are, we can literally see out that they are being sentenced and all of, because that was what took this girl's life.
4: Ofio TF, I bawana, Tori, any to what about it? You are lo man so fun mo okunrin pe o ri lagbaja ni o ejo setan ibi ajo biyin ni oun lo tin gun moto la yen to ba wa le o ma fa won ye lowo e kini kan kini o ti man da mo omo yen lo ba ko fona he ngba to e sa ja jo nso re yen wa lo ba re pe baba di mi wo daddy mi ni wa be ko fona mi o ngba ti yen ma fona han o mu jade o di wi pe ritual ogun owo o niyun se ngba ton ma wa be
2: this is Jordan.

0: 3 8 9
1: Okay, we lost that call again. 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
2: 0906000 3352 0906000 3352. 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It's at the beginning, it will seem like sometimes someone does, so you, they can use the point of probably it has not happened to me. That's why I'm like so ash and saying, oh, women do this, women do that. But life is so complex right now. Even if nobody is taking advantage of you sexually, what if the person kidnaps you? Right? There's a lot of things that can happen to you. Forget man, forget woman. But in the quest of, oh, looking for something. And I think we should tell young people that you are not too old. 20 is not too old. I think it's just the fact that we are living in some sort of fast-paced world where, oh, you are seeing people online, they are buying cars, they are buying this. There's one of my age mates now. She's an influencer.
1: We have a caller. Hello, good evening. Welcome to the show.
3: For me, to won't give you no move, I need you.
4: Hello.
2: Hello. Hello. Please switch off your radio. Thank you.
4: Yeah, I'm doing that. I'm sorry about that.
0: Thank you.
1: Welcome.
4: My name is Emmanuel.
2: Emmanuel, welcome to the show.
4: I am calling from Kwanja.
2: Welcome to the show.
4: Actually, I don't really have much to say. But the point is that, whether both of them are to be blamed or not, most of it falls on the lady. Most of it.
2: How?
4: And because I'm sure, I don't know, what I, from what I heard, I'm sure she did not tell anybody before leaving Kwataba. Nobody knows about her whereabouts. Maybe it will be that maybe someone knows about her whereabouts. Maybe or she will eventually went to someone and say, okay, I want to do this, you know. Then maybe she beckon on someone and tell this to someone. Maybe her wife should have come to her. Don't go, something like that. Give her, you know what is going on, the world is somehow now, this and...
3: But if you don't say one move, move your radio.
4: Maybe you have changed your mind and not to go, and not go again. She's taking her life. Well, I felt really pity because to me, it's like I've not heard it before. She shouldn't have taken her life.
0: Yeah, good day, my dear.
4: If she won't get justice now, that doesn't mean she won't get it in the future. There are many stories we are hearing that maybe a lady may come at the age of 30, 35 when they're getting an. Only so person has a say at the so age, maybe 15 or 16, they used to lead them and they'll get the justice later. We used to hear about it, so she shouldn't have taken her life in a long way. Because the person, okay, how are they sure that?
5: Hello, Lagos. Welcome to the Jordan Knight Show. And today we'll be discussing
6: the voices you need at work all day, every day till payday.
1: Thank you.
4: Yeah.
0: That shit gone, sir.
1: All right, 0906000 3352. 0906000 3352. Or send a WhatsApp message to 0807 2214 389 to be a part of the show. I mean, I think we should also tell people, this is my way of celebrating you. If nobody has ever told you to your face, this year that you are doing so well. I say this to you that you are absolutely good. Well, if you know what, and say, I want show to use up. My hand to work for myself, or even show up for your business with the economy, with the weather. Some of you market women, I mean, I see you and I celebrate you. You are under the rain, you are there. Under the sun, you are there. You are looking for what your children will eat. Even you as a young lady, because it's common to young people now.
2: Yeah.
1: You are supporting your mom. Maybe that's what they've told you, that you are not enough. I am telling you that you are enough. Because some children don't really send their parents like that. Yet, you will go there, you would, from school,

0: that with your uniform, you are selling Akara, you are selling Puff Puff. Even if your mom has the best stores, you are there. You will get home, you still try to read, you still try to do one or two, or you are hawking on the street. I salute you. I'm telling you now that you are doing so well.
1: You, President.
0: Now you are going to be President General among the nation. I'm telling you.
1: Salute you.
0: President General among the... Please don't let anybody pressure you. Please, don't give room for any... Everybody doing online. Leave them. Let them do online. We also celebrate them. They also put in the work. What I'm going to tell you is, there are stages where you even need it. Just clear your head. You don't need all those classes yet. You don't. See, even when you don't know what to say, post your picture like that. Post it.
1: I think that the online space is very wide. It's very, very, let's say, accommodating, right?
0: We have another caller. Hello, good evening. Welcome to the show. Good evening. Oh, we lost that call. You can keep the calls coming in.
1: 0906003352. 0906003352. Or send us a WhatsApp message on
2: 0807221438 9.
0: Yeah, alright, you were saying something.
1: I'm like, the social media page or platforms are too what do they call it, wide. There's YouTube, there's TikTok. Anything you want to learn, you can learn it, right? On there, you can take classes, you can show up for yourself, you can take courses. There are a lot of free courses out there. And if you find that, okay, you need a mentor, you need somebody to, there are people that you can follow their pages online also, that it will be like, it will be as if you are seeing them, as if they are talking to you. They host classes, they host webinars. Like, you don't need,
0: they don't need you to come physically.
1: Even people that have something to do, let me tell you, people that are serious minded people, they wouldn't fly a 20-year-old girl all the way from wherever she is to Asaba.
0: You think they like you like that? You think they want to help you
2: like that?
1: Where will they write the bill of the plane ticket?
0: Do you understand?
1: Like, people are not that nice. I understand there are some kind people in the world, but it's not every, they are not always
2: Sheryl, but the bad joke on the show must on flight.
0: See,
1: actually,
0: well, I mean, I beg to differ on that, right? There's a lot going on now. There are some of these guys that they are also looking for young guys to initiate into their systems. All of this. So it's not even gender based, it's the fact that you need to be very careful. You did not work for this person, no. You think people are very nice like that? So when you see plain in social, do you know? I'm not saying they are not nice people, but come on, you've not done anything to this person before. What have you done? Because you are engaging on their post, you think that, oh, they owe you something. They don't owe you anything. Get down. They don't owe you anything. Anything.
1: And probably that's where entitlement comes in, where you see somebody probably your age doing it, making it, and you expect the person to be nice to you, the person to should show you the way, the person should teach
0: not
1: you, to mentor you. It doesn't work
0: that way. Do you even know the problem? I think the problem we have is with the fact that people no longer gatekeep. And me, see, I that gatekeeping of a thing, the way we've now overflogged it. Oh, we don't gatekeep over here. We don't gatekeep.
1: Everybody is a content creator, and everything that can be posted is a content. Like, everything is a content. And the funny thing is, when you start growing together, you would be the person that people want to reach out to. So grow at your own pace. But I think we are leaving all the whole discussion, and we are just focusing on, okay, what could the girl do better? But this man is an adult, is an adult, is somebody that should know the difference between right and wrong. But because he's influential,
0: because he's influential, whatever, does not mean he has
1: because
0: sex.
1: I don't even want to know what he is. But you now say, because of, okay, somebody comes to you for help, and then you use that
0: medium.
2: Opportunity in that division.
1: Like my last scholar said, it's a fault for not like telling her parents wherever she's going. But no matter what, as a person, you should not take advantage of another lady or a girl. Because today someone was telling me that this person is an adult, so that's how he is. Like I should like let him I should let the person be because he cannot change. And I'm like, okay, so it's not we that we are the young person that we should keep change, we should change ourselves. You correct us, you want us to change, but as an adult, you have turned to Egungweja. But why can't you as an adult know that you are the one that should even lead by example? Like, why do men, let me even say men, have to lead? Or like to, because why like the psychology behind you sleeping with somebody without their consent?
2: Like je pe o fun e lanfani o de fi pa se nkan ti ko wa latokan e.
1: Even if she took all the old wrong decisions, she came to you, she begged you to tutor her, why is it that's now the end goal for her?
0: See, Ore, you know the funniest part, it's how that this world has turned into something else. I remember how my mom would tell me how when she was much younger, by themselves, they would come from Ibadan to Lagos. They would travel by themselves. Are we saying that we didn't have these dangers happening then? We had it. But you see, evil has not entered into our hearts so much that a 20 years old compared to a 44 years old man. If the family members, and you see me, and I say this carefully, I want to know the lawyer that wants to stand for this guy.
2: But
0: we'll talk about that when we come back from this break. All right, you can still keep the call coming in by dialing
2: 090-6000-3352 or 070-5169-7912
0: Exactly. My name still remains Oluwa Funke Obishason. I am listening to Jordan Drive right here on Jordan 105.5 FM.
1: And my name is Oluwa Fatu.
2: Eddie Oluwa Gbemileke Adebayo MC Rawo.
0: Do not go anywhere. We'll be right back after this break. However, you can keep your calls coming in.

0: Bob Marley, no woman, no cry.
1: The woman
0: now
1: they turn to another
0: thing. 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
1: Oluwa Funke Obisaso is my name.
2: Oh yeah. My name is Oreoluwa Fatogun.
1: All right, hey, and everyone. It's been a great day.
2: Emotional roller coaster. Yeah.
1: I tried avoiding that word, but I think that's just it. If you want to call a spade,
2: yeah.
1: Because I mean, as a woman, I can say that it's really an emotional roller coaster all through this week with what we've been seeing on social media. And today we discuss the dangers attached to social media visibility, all that you need to know, how you can stay careful, how you can even identify a scam. Please, I beg you, be very careful.
0: Yeah, later, scam, Masha.
1: You can now, because we've highlighted it in this case now. That girl did not work for this guy. So why do you think that he, according to what we heard, he paid her flight? So why do you think
0: in your gidini?
1: What did you, because you are engaging on it, some of you engage on people's page, and because they've given you a committee name, bestie, surfers, family members, you think they are entitled to help doing you a favor. Let's take this last call. Hello, good evening, welcome to the show. Good evening, you're welcome, you're live already. Oh, we lost that call. Otila, thank you so much. Also, thank you to everyone who called in on the show. We sincerely appreciate it. Why do I feel like somebody might say we didn't answer that your question? Just say something on it. When you ask that, why did the lady also drink Sniper?
0: Hey, cutting on we pay taba baron we ka baron no we think about

0: aṣẹlẹ sí èèyàn ó ti jáde síta ohun tó yẹ kó dúró dè ni pé káwọn èèyàn súgbà ẹ kó wọn jà fún ṣùgbọn jíjẹ májèlé poison tó lọ gbé jẹ yẹn bígbà tí wọgán tún dá ẹṣẹ sọrùn ara ẹ.
1: Well, as much as we would not encourage people taking their own life, that's suicide. Also, and this is where the government needs to come in. Over time, cases like this have been reported online.
0: Mm.
1: How many have we gotten justice for? We still have the Onchaya's case on ground.
2: First of all, let me say something. The girl didn't go to the police station. The family of the girl didn't go to the police station. She made a video and put it online. Online is not the police station.
1: Yeah.
2: If we are to be factual, online is just a place where you do community service. Everybody will come, do justice. But who is going to come out and say, okay, let's take the route, take the due process, right? Posting it on social media is not the solution. If you make the video,
1: I think it's part of the solution though.
2: No, it's not the solution. If you went to the police station, made your point, did all the due process, and you did not get a favorable feedback or
1: you
2: feedback
1: can come
2: at
1: online.
2: All, then you cannot come online. Call out the police, call out everybody that you have done. You people say we should not come online, or we did not come online. We went straight to the police, we did all the tests and everything. We've gotten all the evidence, but you still did not want to give us what audience. So that's when you can now get sympathy or even more action from people online.
1: All right, it's also important to note, this will be my final words. Please avoid communication with the opposite gender in an enclosed place. If you people cannot sit where people are to discuss or to learn or to teach you anything monetization, that's a danger point for you. Thank you once again, and we will take the global news right about now by 6 p.m. and by 6:50 p.m. it will be time for the Real Estate Revolution Show. We'll see you. Do not go anywhere. I remain Oluwa Funke Obiseson.
0: Henry Oluwa Gbemileke Adebayo MC Awo lo call me.
2: And my name is Ore Oluwa Fatung.
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0: as they go. 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Bad man flows, put them on their toes. On the low, the girl them know. My bedroom shut down, Southie Jammo. Carol Octo, pass me the fatty mojo.
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3: 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I am Oreolua Fatogun. In the highlights, Nigeria issues flood alert for 14 states amid intensifying rains. FAN introduces biometric V-Pass to replace physical IDs for domestic flights in Nigeria. In business, Customs Bust Patrol Smuggling Syndicate sees 38 million naira worth of fuel. On foreign scene, over 800 Canadian wildfires send hazardous smoke south into the U.S. Now the news in detail. Nigerian authorities have warned residents in...
4: Move an inch, oh, but if you don't say one move, move your radio too.
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3: 14 states to brace for potential flooding as Eco Services Agency on Wednesday flagging next Monday in Adamawa, Akwa Ibom, Anambra, Bauchi, Benue, Borno, Cross River, Edo, Enugu, Imo, Kaduna, Lagos, Niger, and Plateau. Localized flooding is expected along major rivers with 16 IRIX monitoring stations and vulnerable sites, including areas near the Karam, Waya, and Amber rivers. NIHSA urged communities to clear drainages, avoid flooded areas, and relocate if necessary to protect lives, homes, and infrastructure. Nigeria faces recurrent flooding every rainy season, worsened by climate change, poor drainage, and floodplain settlement. The Federal Airport Authority of Nigeria is set to face
6: all day, every day, till payday, our

0: digital assets to manifest and fly flight data while value
1: innovation. Radio has never been this excited. This is
0: and benefits from advanced passenger tracking analytics. Fan emphasized strong data privacy safeguards in compliance with the Nigeria Data Protection Regulation, a nationwide sensitization campaign via media and airport channel will precede full deployment. In business, the Nigerian Customs Service operation Whirlwind has dismantled an organized syndicate illegally exporting petrol to neighboring countries, officials announced. Acting on credible intelligence, operatives intercepted five vehicles loaded with 20,500 liters of premium motor spirit packed in 820 jerrycans across smuggling hotspots including Imeko, Ilara, Ilaro, Idiroko and Semibadagri corridor. The combined duty paid value of the seized fuel and vehicles stood at 38 million naira. The confiscated PMS was publicly auctioned on Monday in Ikeja, Lagos, to return the product to the legitimate domestic market. National Coordinator Deputy Controller Lucky Aliu said the operation underscores the services intensified efforts against economic sabotage, noting that petrol smuggling, the prices, government revenue, distorts supply, and for criminal networks, he vowed continued robust enforcement along border routes. And on the foreign scene, more than 800 wildfires are raging across Canada, with 857 fires currently active, including dozens sparked on Thursday. According to Canadian authorities, the vast majority are burning out of control, particularly in northwestern Ontario. Thick smoke has triggered air quality alerts across the northern United States, reaching hazardous levels in parts of Michigan and Minnesota. Very unhealthy conditions were reported in western New York, with unhealthy air extending into New York City metro area. Alerts covered the upper Midwest, Great Lake region, and Northeast, prompting officials to advise residents to stay indoors. Northwesterly winds are expected to continue carrying smoke into northern United States through the weekend, rising concerns ahead of Sunday's World Cup final in New Jersey. Thunderstorms forecast in Ontario may offer limited relief, but a wind shift by Monday should improve air quality farther south. 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To end the Global News, here are the highlights. Nigeria issues flood alerts for 14 states amid intensifying rains. FAN introduces biometric V-Pass to replace physical IDs for domestic flights in Nigeria. In business, customs bust petrol smuggling syndicate seizes 38 million naira worth of fuel. On the foreign scene, over 800 Canadian wildfires send a hazardous smoke south into the US. That's the Global News at 6, as produced by the news team. Just before we go, consider this business proverb: don't let criticism derail you from what you could become. 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

0: from Lagos. 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
2: 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The maximum performance of your car for your peace of mind is our business. It will prolong your car's life. Cars and vehicles in advanced countries have a culture of regular maintenance. This is the more reason when they are brought into the country after 15 years of lifespan, they perform as brand new vehicles. At Rock Foundation, we will help you to prolong the lifespan of your car so that it can serve you better and you can invest the money to buy a new car or vehicle in a business that will double your money. 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

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My name is Oroluwa Fatoga, and this is the Entrepreneurship Square segment that comes up every Thursday from the hour of 6 to 7 p.m. And this is where we speak about brand advertising. We have thought about it among ourselves in Jordan FM and say, what can we do to give back to these business owners? And we brought up this hour where you as a business owner get to call in, get to send messages on your business, advertise your business. 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That is it. This show is for you, business owner, to put yourself out there so that you can reach out to what? Your next big client. So what are you waiting for, people? We have messages here already rolling in, but we need your calls to start rolling in, because if you're not advertising your business, then what are you doing? 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So what are you waiting for? 0906003352 is the number to call. 0906003352 is the number to call to put your business out there, or you can send us a WhatsApp message on 0807 221 4389.

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Hi, good evening. My name is Oreo Fejesu Tofumi at Okearo Agbado Road, Iju Shaga, Ogun State. I sell garments, bells, flowers, candle, Bible, altar, etc. My social media handle is Oreo Fejesu Tofumi on TikTok. 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Oreo Fejesu Tofumi on TikTok. For all things garments, all things bells, all things flowers, candles, Bibles, and altars. She is located at Okearo Agbado, Iju Shaga, Ogun State. So reach out to her for all things bells. Oreo Fejesu Tofumi on TikTok. And we have another message here on a WhatsApp line which says, "Hi, good evening. My name is Everything by Fikara at Okearo Agbado Road, Iju Shaga, Ogun State. Everything by Fikara and Oreo Fejesu Tofumi, do you people know each other? Because it seems like you're on the same line. You people should get in church, do like a collaboration or something. Oreo Fejesu, my Everything by Fikara is located at Okearo Agbado Road, Iju Shaga, Ogun State. And she sells perfumes, body sprays, body mist, roll-on, traveling box, tote bag. In case you are thinking that you have some sort of body odor or some sort of odors, you can reach out to Everything by Fikara because she's going to make you smell nice. She have the perfume, she have the body spray, she have the body mist, she have the roll-on, she has everything because she's Everything by Fikara. She has traveling box in case you want to jackpot. She have tote bag. She also has everything that you need. Our social media handle is Everything by Fikara Zero. Everything by Fikara Zero. Fikara is spelled Fikara Zero on TikTok. Everything by Fikara Zero. So that's all we have for the messages for now. And let your messages keep rolling in and let your calls keep rolling in, because this is the place where every brand needs to speak out. 0906000 3352.

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0: 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So why are you not promoting your business and getting more money? I will leave you with Dangote, still defy money, by Burna Boy.

0: 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This is Steel Jordan, 105.5 FM, the station to promote entrepreneurship and value. This is for 6:48 p.m. and we're still on the advertise your business segment of the Entrepreneurship Square, and we've opened the phone lines time and time and again, and it seems like our callers don't have. Will I say don't have businesses? Is it possible?
1: They are too rich to be advertising.
0: Probably.
1: They have so much money.
0: They have had so much money and that would be the reason why your business on the show. Because it's very baffling. Where is your business? Tell us about your business. Advertise your business. Promote your business. What other thing do you want us to say?
1: And these are the things that we talk about. A lot of us would have an opportunity, but we do not want to use them.
0: Yeah.
1: Now you have an opportunity to either call in or send a WhatsApp message, and you are not doing that. Yet you say there's no business. This is an opportunity for you to scale, for you to put yourself
0: out there.
1: Imagine over 4 million people listening to you at once. This is not social media where you would post and people can easily scroll through.
0: Yeah.
1: Everyone listening right now can listen to
0: live and direct.
1: I mean, we are even here to carry your business on our head. If you cannot call us, just send the text message that you will see the way we'll put the aura, the energy. You
0: want to
1: say, now me they do the business.
0: Right.
1: If I not tell you. So make sure now that you are calling 0906000 3352. Or send a WhatsApp message to 0807-221-4389. Should we also talk about, I know that the economy could have, could be affecting a lot of things. But let me remind you that people are tearing new car, tear rubber in this economy. People are building house in this economy. Successful business owners, I'm not talking about the ones that are doing any other thing. Successful, you don't want to buy Cybertruck. It's not an hairstylist. Yes, now she's an hairstylist.
0: Yeah.
1: An hairstylist last year bought a
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4: 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Never been this excited. This is Jordan.
0: Hi. She sells beads. Yes, beads ingredients. So that time school children used to do practical on beads and stuff like that.
5: Everybody, this is The Sweet, and it's about to get all funky today. Great music and fantastic teams in making you the best entrepreneur you can possibly be.
0: Yes. So 8 p.m., 9 p.m., they are still
5: calling. So my people, this is not Jordan Drive, now they listen to, so get better information, won't give you no move, I need you.
0: For me to come and buy stuff, even after she has closed. So you putting your business out here.
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6: Hello, Lagos. Welcome to the Jordan.
0: It should not be time focused. Any time of the day, advertise your business. Tell somebody about what you do. Tell us.
6: Night show. And today we'll be discussing
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1: You would go for an event. And let me give you this pro tip. As a business owner, you are going for an event. There's an event happening on Saturday. I'm sure a lot of you must have heard about it. They didn't pay us for us to talk about it, so I'm not going to mention it. But I could just give you the code. The BC event. That's not the name of the event, but that's the short form. BC.
0: Mm-hmm.
1: If you are willing to attend. Please, if you're a business owner, do not attend that event with your product. I think last year they recorded over 3,000 people attending. And this year promises to be bigger.
0: Bigger and better.
1: Especially those of you that you sell perfume oils. You are a makeup artist.
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1: Wear your makeup to that event. Let people see you and tell you that, I look so good. All right, I wore a gown to an MC event recently. Till today, people still talk about that outfit. I wish that I was a fashion designer for make money. I kept telling people, this is the person that made it. For example, also if you are listening and you want to help your friend, you attended that event, wear their product, wear their style. Some of you are fashion designer, you're doing, I don't like to dress too much. Auntie, wear the finest of your outfit. When you are there are certain events that you don't even show up there anyhow.
0: You show up
1: and you show out, because there are people that just want to look at you and like, I love what you're doing, and that's a way for you to say, I made this for you too. And a business owner, you don't have a complimentary card.
0: Right.
1: You don't have a card, apart from complimentary card, because I know people can throw that away. You don't have a card that people can just directly scan your barcode and they go to your Instagram page immediately.
0: Clock it.
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0: That miracle is in your church. 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That miracle is in your network. That miracle is on Jordan FM. Okay. Mm-hmm.
1: So come
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1: So you that call or send a WhatsApp message.
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0: 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And this is still Jordan 105, the Entrepreneurship Square. So what are you doing? What are we doing?

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4: This is Jordan.
3: You're looking for a job, that's a great opportunity for you. Don't wait. Hey, I will send it tomorrow. Send it now. Send it. You dey find job. You don't have your CV on your phone. Come on now. You don't have your CV that you can send to somebody on the go. Where do you not have it? Inside your file. Ha. Hey,
0: paper. Okay, paper. You think somebody is going someone I say, and what if my phone now lost? And what if that paper that's
3: your email? And you should always know
0: your login.
3: Yes, your login for your email that right. Even if your phone gets missing, you can easily log in on somebody's phone.
0: True.
3: To send it.
0: Period.
3: I think we're giving enough advice for today. Alright, let's be going.
0: No, they used we'll to see say them again. A word is enough for the wise.
3: And I trust my Jordan drivers. They are wise people.
0: Oh, very wise.
3: 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I remain Oluwa Funke Obiseson.
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1: 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The Teachers International Conference will be holding on the 31st of July and 1st of August 2026 by 10 a.m. prompt at the Garrison, 300 Ikorodu, Osun Road, Anthony Bus Stop, Lagos. It doesn't matter how long you've been doing it wrong. It never makes you right. Tell a teacher who knows another in the continent to get ready for an absolute thought shift and immense excellence. If you are ready to book a seat at the conference online or offline, send a WhatsApp message ready for the TIC to favor on the number 0905-496-3325. 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

0: 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My name is DJ Neptune, aka Greatness. 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
4: All right, welcome back to Jordan FM, right here on Jordan 105.5 FM, the station promoting entrepreneurship and value. It's been an amazing day right here on the show, and I trust that if you've been here with us, you have been enjoying and having so much fun right here with us, because we've been talking the pressing issues in the society, having fun while at it as well. Well, today was quite an emotional day. I mean, if you had seen the trending video of a lady who committed suicide after being groped by a popular TikToker known as Odogwu Asaba. We discussed that on the show today, and we just hope that so many of us, especially young ladies and those of us who want to make more money for ourselves, we want to monetize our account, our pages, you're just very careful and do not meet with the opposite partner in enclosed places. Make sure that there are lots of people there. Importantly, what you want to go and learn secretly, you can learn it privately. Okay? My name is Oluwafunke Obishesa. You're welcome to the show.
5: And my name is Oreoluwa Fatogu.
4: All right, this is the Value Talk segment where we discuss trending things. Oh my God, I'm using no concern you segment so much. Bye. This is the Value Talk segment where we discuss real life scenarios, real life situations, what's going on. Somebody somewhere needs a safe space to talk to you, and they write their story, they send their story to us, so we sit together to give them advice, learn from it, generally becoming better people for ourselves and the society at large. But today, because sometimes we also check what real life discussion is going on social media, and today we have one, and this one we call it parental child comparison. You know, the habit of comparing one child to the other, or you're seeing a child and you're like, see your mate have done this, why are you not successing? The success limit. Child, I mean the child in your womb, you are not graceful to them. We don't extend grace to our children anymore. We just want them to make it very fast, especially for children that are even in their 30s, especially the females that are not married yet. I am not married. They start looking for husband for them, to the point that people are now marrying your children off to older men. I mean, this was a thing back in the olden days, back in the days.
5: Even young girls going, they marry them to older men.
4: Even young girls, they marry them to older men. And some parents will jokingly say, I'll start charging you for house rent if you don't bring husband. Those things sound like a joke, but you are indirectly killing that child. You are indirectly exposing them to just accepting what is not the best for them, for lack of better words. And Oralua will do us this honor of giving us what the story entails this evening.
5: Well, we have a woman, right? It's on social media. I'm sure even everyone might have come across that video. A lady on social media making a video. Her mom's voice was in the background saying that, oh, when are you going to make it? She said, even if this one doesn't work, another one will work. Our mother said, oh, when will it work? You have been trying, you have been doing this, it's not going to work. Like, the mother was calling out almost a disappointment that she's using different words on her, saying, oh, she's a disappointment, she's probably not going to make it, and all of that. Probably because the lady has been trying different ventures and it hasn't been going through. So the woman just thought that, she started using words at her and started comparing her to other
4: cursing words.
5: Yes, using very, very harsh words on her. And we are talking about this because parents are like should be the number one fan of your of their children.
4: Yeah.
5: So, and when it comes from your parents that, oh, you are not doing this, you are not doing
4: you're not
5: that,
4: doing well.
5: You are not doing well at all.
4: Yeah, even sugarcoating it. Oh, it's
5: a disappointment. You are useless. Like, your parents are the first person that you will hear. You wake up in the morning and, ah, you this useless child, you this, you this, that. Then, that would shrink the child. And so we are talking about it today, that why do some parents tend to do this?
4: I mean, Oreoluwa, it's also important to note that this is just a 22 years old lady. And you know, the most heartbreaking part for me in that story was when her mother had told her that when you won't walk, she looked up and she said, "Mommy, you go walk." As in, it was a voice of pain.
5: Yeah.
4: It was so painful to watch. It was so painful to hear a 22 years old lady who is still just figuring her life out. The number for you to call to be a part of the show tonight is 0906000 3352. 0906000 3352. Or send a WhatsApp message to 0807 2214 389. 0906000 3352. Or send a WhatsApp message to 0807 2214 389.
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4: Do we even eradicate cursing words? Hello, good evening.
5: Hello, good evening.
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5: Hello. 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
5: 0906000 3352 0906000 3352, or you can send us a WhatsApp message on 0807 2214 389. We are talking about when parents, who are supposed to be the number one fan of their children, become the first person to put them down, to call them disappointment, to call them useless, to use words on them, to make them feel like their effort is not going to work. So we are making this a cry to parents that why is it that sometimes this happens, even when children are young. And let's say your child is not getting first in class. Oh, do they have two heads? You, Olodo, Dolad, and some use Okonu. Like, the words some parents use are not even good words. Which ones are they? Are not, of course, they are not good words, but they are words that shouldn't be heard from parents in the first place. It should be words that even if the child is saying, am I even doing enough? Am I making you proud? You should be the first person to say, you are making me proud. You are doing your best. I see that you are working and you are trying hard. This is your trying phase. This is your waiting period. Don't worry, it will all work out. That should be the words of parents. But these days we see parents trying to put their children down, and which would force them to go into either drugs, for some guys yahoo, some girls go into prostitution, because they just want to look like they've made it. They want to look like their mates, especially looking like their mates. You see parents say, oh, what of Lagbaja? What of Ore? What of Bayo? Look at them driving good cars. Look at them driving big cars. And just because you are not doing the same thing, you've become a failure to your parents. So this is what we are talking about today. 0906000 3352 is the number to call. Why is it that parents do that? And nowadays, parents do that to like young children,
4: kids,
5: right? 22 is not too old. 22 got, even due to even
4: life Nigeria, has just started.
5: Life has just started, because you probably are just graduating from the university, or you are about to serve, or you have not served. If you are going to in the last years, right, we have not experienced any strike. But for me now, that I used 6 years in a 4-year course. So if I was going to graduate at 22, I'll graduate at 24. If I was meant to graduate at 20, I'm graduating at 22. So the system is already even taking us back. So this issue is something that parents should learn from. Because even there was a time that I used to think like that. Me and my mom are very, very close. So she will say, Ore, don't bother yourself. What have you? I see that you are working. I see that you are trying. I see that you are either sometimes I'm either applying for something, I'm either going for interview, I'm either selling something. Like when I was in school, I just used to want to make sure that I don't bother anybody to take care of myself. I must shall find a way. And she would say that, Ore, you are trying. When I started living at home, when I came back from school, Ore, you are trying, Ore, you are doing well. That even if it has not worked, it will still work.
4: Yeah.
5: And that is what I'm so, so grateful for. So grateful for.
4: All right, so I think we should also use this opportunity to allow people call in. For those of you that your parents are a huge support system to you and you want to give them a shout out, you can use this opportunity to do so. And if you had terrible experiences, painful experiences with, comparing your parent comparing you to another child or even to your other sibling. As the first born who is not successful yet, you can also use this medium to call in. Use this as a
5: step sibling.
4: Yes, or even step sibling. Use this as a means to just onboarding everything and heal. And we are here for you. Just know that we are honestly here for you. We truly see you. Let's go on this music break. But before then, let's open the phone line again.
5: 090-6000-3352 is the number to call. 090-6000-3352 is the number to call. Or you can send us a WhatsApp message on 0807-2214-389.
4: I remain Oluwa Funke Obishason.
5: And my name is Ore Oluwa Fatogu.
4: Don't go anywhere. We'll see you right after.
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0: All right, welcome back to Jordan Drive right here on Jordan 105.5 FM, the station promoting entrepreneurship and value. Tonight, we are currently discussing, my name is Oluwafunke Obiseso, I'm so apologize. The conversation tonight is such a, you know, a very heavy one, and I can't wait to allow you hear the audio because we're currently discussing the viral video of a mother who was heard and seen success shaming her 22 years old daughter and even cussing her out, asking her when is it going to work for her. We'll play the audio now so you get to listen and be a part of the show.
1: I'm not useless, so I'm not useless by God's grace. I know you know the work out for me now. I'm not useless. May God forbid uselessness. Because not the one way they work out of person life. Just because no one to know work, no means I'm that to know work.
2: But the other thing won't work.
1: You go work, mommy. You go work.
2: But the other thing,
1: you go work.
2: Yes, you
1: go work. After 2 years, I did.
3: You see, I don't want to waste my breath because at this point.
0: All right, welcome back. Those were the words of the mother to her child. And you can clearly hear when the young lady had said, mommy, it go walk. Mommy, now my leg, I dey follow. Mommy, I get faith. If one way no walk for person life, it no mean say the other ways no go walk. I get faith. And her mother went on and even said, make that faith start to dey walk now.

0: Now, I have a lot to say because, I mean, 0906000 3352 0906000 3352, or send a WhatsApp message to 0807 2214 389. The question is 22 years old too old to still be strong? What's it called? Going through life.
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0: opinion that said you would only, to some extent, you would work according to your exposure. Like even your dreams sometimes.
1: Yes. Good morning, Lagos. Welcome to the Jordan Breakfast Show. And today,
2: hey,
0: according to what you're expecting.
2: Everybody, this is the sweet, and it's about to get all funky today. Great music and fantastic teams.
0: Supposed to what you have seen and what you can.
2: In making you the best entrepreneur you can possibly be.
3: Yes, so my people, this is not Jordan Drive. Now they listen to.
0: Imagine. If there are some things that if you don't know, you cannot imagine it. So,
3: get better information. Won't give you no move an inch, but if you don't say one move, move your radio.
0: If you as a parent give your child.
1: Hello, Lagos. Welcome to
0: the best, the brightest, Otedola type of imagination, Otedola type of treatment, Otedola type of education, training,
4: that you want them to give you.
0: They will continue that way, but you gave your child the kind of training that you gave your child. The kind of training that you gave your child is not as adequate, and you expect that to speed up just at 22. We need to, everybody, start calming down to let children not say, okay, let's not say she's a child, but to let people grow in their own pace.
4: I mean, we can go on and on with this conversation tonight. And one of the things that I'm just going to beg you as a parent, you see, today's conversation, we've talked to ourselves as youth. I want to beg you, please make life easy for us. Don't make life difficult for us anymore. And if you've ever called your children this kind of names, going as far as saying make that faith start to the work, I'm so heartbroken that a mother can say that to a child. I would rather beg you that you use this opportunity to apologize to your child. We did
1: the Jordan Knight Show, and today we'll be discussing
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4: 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It will not take anything out from you. Call that child. Sorry, Funke, I am sorry. I understand the things that I said to you are not nice. Just look for a way to settle it.
2: You need at work all day, every day till payday. 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
2: 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Or you follow me on TikTok at OBISEF, OBISEF. 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
2: Lagos, get ready for the most talked about comedy show of the year. 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

Everybody, this is The Sweets, and it's about to get all funky today. 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

0: Hello, ladies and gentlemen, boys and girls. Welcome once again to Jordan One.
1: 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Now they listen to, so we'll get better information. We won't give you no move an inch, but if you don't say one move, move your radio.
2: Hello, Lagos. Welcome to
0: 5.5 FM. This is promoting entrepreneurship and value here in the center of. And tonight, let's go. Office romance, yes or no? Think it's acceptable when two persons are working the same office, they are showing themselves green light, you know. Maybe a boss is showing interest in a lady, and the lady is also showing interest in the boss. Or probably two working mates, like, showing interest in each other. Will you accept, if you find out, as a CEO of that company, will you rather fire one of them, or you allow the lover best to continue their game? Do you think it will affect your business if you allow them to continue with their love affairs, not minding what is going to solve thereafter? Or will you rather allow one of them to leave the office for the next? If you're a CEO, what will you do if you virtually find
2: night show? And today we'll be discussing
3: the voices.
0: You find out that two of your best working staff are dating each other. What will you do? The number to call is 090-6000-3352. I'm not on this show all alone, right? There are this voice you guys often listen to, and you know. And so they will be part of this conversation with me tonight, so that we can dig deep. We have like 45 minutes to talk about this. But then again, let me go straight to this example. I received a message from one of our business partners. Said that it's a fashion designer, and she walked into an office, and 3 months into working that office, the boss began to show interest in her. The question is, if she accepts, what will be aftermath of it? Do you think she should accept the interest of the boss? You just concentrate on that contract in that office? If yes, if no, what is the pro and con? Ladies and gentlemen, I'm not on the show alone, as I said earlier, and I will allow my co-host for tonight to introduce themselves. So please, tell Nigerians, what is your name again?
4: All right, beautiful people, you have the lover girl from the Jordan Drive show, Oluwa Funke Obiseso.
3: Need at work all day, every day till payday.
0: Well, you are a promoter. We give.
5: I am promoter of self love.
4: She's not promoter of love. She's not promoter of romantic love.
5: Not
0: what
5: romantic
0: kind of love?
5: Love
0: very again.
5: Yes, very, very. There's some people that are loving everybody, but they don't love themselves.
4: I'm the
5: person that is telling you, clocking it in your ear. Bringing it in your ear that you should love yourself first.
0: So
5: above all things,
0: love other two.
5: Love yourself.
0: Love yourself and love your neighbor.
5: Just love yourself.
0: So now, talking about loving yourself, what if now eventually see someone else she's loving or is loving in his own office?
5: As far as you are number one in yourself, for instance, now that your scenario, if you love yourself and you know that relationship is going to end your career, you will not tear it. But if you don't love yourself and you enter that relationship just because she be his ogre.
0: Okay, so love affair minister.
4: Yeah.
0: What will you say if, assuming you are a CEO and you it comes to your notice that two of your best staff are in serious relationship, would you rather fire them?
4: Wait first, before we travel to that point of CEO, let's quickly talk about the example you gave.
0: Okay.
4: The lady that Oga is. See, if Oga is not married, auntie.
0: We are not going whether married or not.
5: No, we have to know.
4: No, we have to know.
5: We have to know.
4: We have to know.
0: Okay, let's assume.
5: Assuming
0: that your guy is not married.
4: If your guy is not married and Oga is, if you like Oga, if you like Oga, Oga is giving you green eye. It's not on the basis of let me date him because I want to stay afloat in the company. Sister girl, you have my backing. Go ahead. If you love him, Oga is single. Go ahead.
0: Now, talking about Oga is single. Now, what if something goes sour?
4: If something goes sour, that... See,

0: see, this is where it gets really interesting, right?
1: Mm-hmm.
0: That's why I said, if you love him, of course you have calculated your cost. It's not on a thing of you are dating him because you want to stay afloat in that company. This is somebody you love. This is somebody you say that you can build.
1: Sorry, why did you enter the company? Did you enter company because you want to marry your guy? I mean, you enter company because you want to work.
2: Where do you find
0: company? See, we can't find love anywhere. There are ladies now that, and for me, that's why if I have a company, yes, there would be rules. If both of you are going to date each other, there would certainly be rules as to guide you.
1: Mm.
0: Because,
2: are you technically saying that there's nothing bad in office romance?
0: In office, there's nothing. I support it with my full chest.
2: So let me give you.
0: Imagine coming to work and seeing your babe.
2: Chai. Don't you think?
1: Please, I beg, distance.
0: Distance, you will.
1: Do your own. Let me do my own. I beg.
2: Ole, what's your position?
1: My position is that you, as a woman, you entered an organization to do what? To work.
2: To work.
1: You now want to start dating Oga.
2: If something
0: happens. Oga is single.
1: If something's up, Oga is the owner of the business.
2: He will fire you on that basis, not based on merit.
1: He will fire you based on you are not. There are a lot of technical names. Negligence of your work.
2: Mm-hmm.
1: You are not minding your business.
2: Mm-hmm.
1: You
2: want to be unusual. Yes.
1: You want to abuse of power. Mm-hmm. Like, there are a lot of things that you can use to fire you.
0: No.
1: And if you write it on your CV, who is going to take you?
0: No, that's why. See,
1: and there's a very big power imbalance.
0: Mm-mm.
1: First of all, what is even your position in the organization? Let's say you are like an administrative manager, you are the secretary.
2: But don't you think it's something in between two of them? It can affect the job of that lady.
1: It will affect the job of the lady. What will happen?
2: Maybe if they break up.
1: Abby? What do you think would happen?
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0: 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And today...
1: Hey, everybody.
2: 3 days of crazy deals.
1: This is The Sweet, and it's about to get all funky today. Great music and fantastic teams in making...

0: Okay, so ladies and gentlemen, welcome back to Jordan 105.5 FM. We are reaching you live and direct from the city of Lagos. Before we went on that short break, we were talking about office romance. And then we released a phone number, 09063352. You can actually share your view. Now, let's go a little bit deeper. What will you rather say yes or no? If you say yes, that you can allow office romance. Now, let's broaden it the scope. Perhaps within colleagues working together and the rest, would you rather allow it? And what do you think is the disadvantage of it to the company?
1: Well, for me personally, I think that offices should give room for office romance. It's because, see, there's a lot. For example, if you own an organization that you know that your staff, they don't have a life. There are organizations like that. They don't have a life. What they do is from your office to their house, from your office to their house. How do you expect me to get married, please?
2: I am here. If you love yourself, you will not be doing from office to your house.
0: Let's analyze what she said. Mm-hmm. Because let's assume if you have spent 10 years in a company, if you calculate the number of time you have spent in that office, you probably will have spent 6 years mingling with people working with that company.
1: You would have gotten married
0: If you are working, so it is possible that you are much more closer with people you are working with.
1: Exactly.
0: Outside that, because you see them every day.
3: Hello, Lake.
0: Mm-hmm. And you probably discover the talent, the skills, all that thing you probably are looking for outside. You are seeing it on this place. So there's possibility of you seeing the
1: romantic lovers
0: mm-hmm. and the rest.
1: Mm-hmm.
0: But part of self-love also means that you should also give romance a chance.
1: Exactly.
2: And part of self-love is that you should prioritize yourself in every situation. So if in a situation where you looking like a sexy, beautiful lady, Oga say, how is this fine girl?
3: Yes, welcome to the Jordan Night.
2: Come now, what's mommy? First of all, you would think for yourself that, what if something goes up? Me and Oga is not doing anything again, or he breaks up with me. How would my job survive? Is the money I came for? I did not come for Oga. I did not come to be Oga's wife.
0: So, do you think on front can affect the delivery of a staff if they are into relationship? What I mean is that, you know, relationship has to do with emotion. It's psychological. So there's no way you will be in love with someone and one way or the other you guys will have issue during the courtship or relationship. Don't you think during that period it can affect the delivery of one of the party?
2: Yes, it will.
0: So don't you think it will cause
1: absolutely it can affect, especially if the both of them are not disciplined. You don't know how to separate work from
0: the word discipline. Don't think is relative. What is discipline to you?
1: I don't think, as per this context, discipline is relative, because discipline means that you know this is you
2: right,
1: respect boundaries. You have the right attitude to work. And when you have the right attitude to work, okay, I understand my organization. Yes, they can allow us to go out with one another. But when we are in the office, we are in the office. You keep your issues at home. You don't bring your issues, especially if, and I think that one of the things about office romance that I must say is, if you are not matured enough, don't go into it. I support that you go into it, but I will say if you are not, because don't forget, this guy is also a colleague. You would see other women probably at his desk. They might not be there to maybe date him. They might just be there to talk, to do work. Same goes to the guy. You would see other men at a table to say, Oga said we should do this. Oga said we should do that thing. And the next thing, what are you doing with Shegun? What are you doing with Bing?
0: Well,
2: that is even the most number one reason why you should never do office romance.
1: First of all, you cannot take away the fact that they are

0: Yes. A lot of people that are matured and disciplined.
1: There are a lot of people that are matured and disciplined, and that is the number one reason why you should not do it, because you are matured and disciplined, and you should know that there is always there would always be somebody for
2: so
1: you.
2: Where would you rather find love?
1: Mm-hmm. You can find love anywhere. You can where find love at events. You can find love at an outing. Go to a restaurant. Go to a
3: show. And today we'll be discussing
4: the voices you need at work all day, every day till payday.
2: Once you resign for the other.
1: And who should resign for the other year?
2: A lady should resign.
1: I would not even agree with you.
0: If the company agrees that both of you can, you know,
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0: and be partners in the same office. Mm-hmm. I think the least thing you owe your sleep
4: was Lagos. 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
0: Company says
1: the man should resign.
0: Of course you will. That's where me I have a problem. Things rules are reset. I don't know. So you can fall enough, but one person must go.
1: You will fall into a pit at the end of the day.
0: One person must go for the other person, and you know that your career is just starting.
2: So yeah. Who would you rather suggest? If a company says, okay, we've got you guys are into each other, then we have to allow one of you to go.
0: Excuse me, sir. I would rather suggest that in such a company, you don't fall in love. Yes, it's such a company. You don't fall in love because they are setting a trap for you.
1: That is a big trap. Because they'll say, okay, you want to get married. Now, you were dating in the company full, doing, I'm a girlfriend, I'm a boyfriend. Now, it's time for you to be husband and wife. Do not say one person should resign.
0: Should I even bust your bubble? The reason why Razak even saw you in the first place and says, oh, I want to date you, is because he sees that you are a corporate girlie. So he can see that you are working.
1: Yes.
0: Take away the job from you. No one enticing to Razak.
2: Razak cannot go and let the lady continue. Lady
1: Razak could not want to go and let his wife continue.
0: Because he will say, I'm the man, I'm the man.
1: Yes, now, even his family will say, let your wife stay at home. Let her be taken care of.
2: Love is deep.
1: Love is not that deep.
2: The number to call is 090-6000-3352. 090-6000-3352. If you want to be part of the conversation, do you think we should give office romance its space?
1: No.
2: To me, why do you say no?
0: She has said that reason before.
1: Like, there is no how, there is what it should be, and there is what it is.
2: Mm.
1: And there is what people...
2: There's
1: what people will turn it to. You cannot control how people would react in the situation. What would happen? You can say, oh, be disciplined and mature. But when the love enter you and your brain,
2: them are left,
1: yes,
2: in the
1: office. There are things that would happen that you cannot control.
2: I walked to a bank today, right? Do you know that it took like three of us on the queue to actually tell this girl and a guy to separate each other? There are two cashier. Today. I was like third person to him, and they were not doing anything. You know, they were supposed to call next.
1: Mm-hmm.
2: You know, we were just there, but I wasn't paying attention. Oh my God, I keep not thinking and back. Then I begin to plot one or two together, and they were just so engrossed into conversation. I don't know if they are dating or something.
1: They're gossiping about Oga.
2: But hey, I don't know. But imagine if it is a close circle, like office where you don't have much. Don't you think one thing can lead to another?
0: Exactly. See,
1: I said that there is what it is. There would be rules and regulations, of
0: if
1: course.
0: You break the
1: there
0: rule,
1: is
0: you
1: don't
0: go.
1: Defecate
0: that
1: here, but there's somebody that's still going to defecate in that place.
2: Exactly.
1: Like, there is rules and regulations, but there is also the human factor. Mm-hmm. That human beings will always be human beings, and they will always want to disobey the rules
2: that,
1: and regulations.
2: What do you call HR? I spoke to one of my friends who is still an HR, said, most companies don't include in their policy. They used to be silent over it, like no office.
1: Like in the fine print.
2: They won't actually say don't fall in love.
0: Mm. And they won't say fall in love.
2: They will say we do not give space for open relationship.
1: Can you imagine? What does that even mean?
2: So they will look for words to start boycott it. And once you have found that you are into a relation with each other, they will allow one to go.
1: Mm-hmm.
2: Or if it is a huge, if it is a company that has different sector,
0: different branches,
2: they can begin to resolve like each other. That is if
1: another
2: the CEO
1: branch.
2: Love you.
1: Right.

0: But the truth of the matter is that no business owners have your interests at heart.
1: At all.
2: Exactly.
0: Establish that fact. They have the interests of their business
1: I don't think it is they don't have your interests. They have, but they will pick the interest of their company over you.
0: So yeah. it simply means that
3: they don't
0: they can always have another of you.
3: Yeah, so, very
0: disrespectful. And that is why it's that easy that they anything that will affect their business, there is a none. And the truth of the matter, as you said, is sometimes when two of you are so much into each other, it is true there is a rule that you don't do that. There are some companies you don't allow each other to hug, much, peck, kiss, mm-hmm. and do all of those. But, bro, this guy just wire you like maybe 50K yesterday as he was coming, bought a chawama. And he's doing that. Will he be doing all of those in secret?
1: You see, that's why the first step to this thing is know your company's policy. And like
0: you
1: I have said,
0: don't get it.
3: Do you know that your aunt does not know your aunt

0: no company policy.
1: But because you are in,
2: that's,
1: you
2: not, that's not a relatable example to use to this.
1: He said don't steal, but
0: there are laws.
1: Steal.
0: There are laws and there are punishable laws.
1: That most company will tell you that we don't allow that kind of relationship, but people still do it. Now, why then they do it
0: secretly?
2: Exactly. If you are doing it codedly, the company does not find out. Good for you. And when you want to get married, like you gave the option as well, then they would bring out their judgment. Okay, fine. Both of you want to get married. We cannot put asunder what the Lord has joined together. But one person will go.
1: Don't you think we should kukuma say no?
2: I don't think we should kukuma say no.
0: Why should somebody's career be jeopardized just because you want to
1: fall in love?
0: Fall in love.
1: Why can't you go to another company?
0: See, there's always somebody for you. And if that relationship does not work, and trust me, as a woman, I'm going to speak for the women here. A man will always choose himself. So if it comes to, oh, one person has to leave, maybe a man will not say that, ma, stay. I'm not saying any some men, no. A man will not say,
2: even when you are,
0: stay.
2: Even when you're old,
0: at the end
2: even
0: of
2: when
0: the
2: you're
0: day,
2: earning higher sounds than him. When that babe is the one earning higher than him.
0: And, okay, and that is when he will still tell you to go.
1: If you are, let's assume you guys are so much in love.
0: Nigerian men.
1: Now you are the baby, but you are any more than the guy in that company. And the company called two of you and said one has to resign for the other.
0: It can never be me, man.
2: I mean, I have stated where I stand on this.
1: So will you resign for her?
2: First of all, you cannot find me falling in love in a company that, what's it called? They are putting you in a shark hole of, I'm not saying you cannot date you, but the relationship cannot be open.
0: Okay, let me paint you a picture. Let me paint you a picture, right? You walk into your office first day. They've hired a new, let's say, social media manager, and you're just like, oh my God, love at first sight. With your brain, heart, soul, body, spirit, remember, oh, complete policy.
1: Sis.
0: You try to like, oh, do it codedly, and at the end of the day, it's feeling you are feeling each other, and you say, okay, let's do this, let's try to make it work. First of all, you will not even remember company policy.
1: So now,
0: you are trying to get married, and then you are. The company is already saying, you people do not know that you people cannot get married together in this company. One has to go. You are earning higher, is earning lower.
2: Should I tell you something? I understand what you just said from the beginning. Especially if you are a new staff, you will not remember company's policy at that point. Mm. But can I tell you that as the longer you stay in that company, the longer you would hear things, you would know if you can date. I have been in a company like that. We in the first 1 week, I already know that you cannot date yourself in this company. Go journey. One person would resign for
1: so
2: the other.
1: Would you rather like to work in that kind of company?
2: This is where
0: it gets better.
1: Let's go on this break.
2: This is where it gets better.
1: If you already know that in this company you can't date, would you rather?
3: Hey! Lagos! Fagba, Iju, Abule Egba, Ifako, everybody, are you ready?

0: Welcome back, ladies and gentlemen. This is Jordan 105.5 FM, where we promote entrepreneurship and values. So, we were talking about office romance. Do you think it should be allowed or not? If you want to be part of the conversation, 0906000-3352. So, I was saying behind the scene that would you rather sacrifice your job for love or sacrifice the love for the job? Meaning, if you want to get an employment and the office or the HR is telling you, oh, ha, one can date in view. You can't fall in love here. Yeah. You see that you fall in love and fall out. And you now say, okay, no problem. But as God will have it, no say you fail nile.
1: Love will get out.
0: 2 years, you'll be doing well, you've gotten all the promotion, and just this little young child. You know, every lady has their own spec. 6-pack, 18, the prayer warrior, all of this.
2: Yes.
0: And the guy now walks in. Now working in your department. Very caring.
2: Very nice.
0: Very godly.
2: Beautiful.
0: Every man, every lady's
2: man. Gorgeous.
0: Gorgeous. Now, two of you get into each other, remembering you've been told, fall in love or fall out. Would you rather sacrifice the future you people should have built together for that job, or would you rather sacrifice the job for the love? Go ahead.
2: This is super story. Clock it. That was exactly what was in my brain.
0: Go ahead now. Speak. We want to hear.
3: Awesome talk. Every day, all day.
2: Maybe you would find yourself being my source of living.
0: But that guy can actually get you another source of living.
2: Okay, he can get me another source of living. Then I can think about that. But I still don't want to depend on a man to say, okay, let's say
0: how guarantee is that job?
2: For instance, he said, okay, I'll get you another job, and I decide to quit, and then I'm waiting 1 month. Today, what of the job? Where is the job? Where is the job? Where is the job? And you say, don't worry, my plug is working on it. Suck it. It will shock you.
1: Well, personally for me, I think that part, the reason why that part is dangerous is if the company has already told you from the beginning that we don't date.
0: But will you still rather sign in to work with that company? When
2: yes.
0: They tell you that.
1: Of course I would. And I mean, let me just explain this. They've told the both of you. Yeah. It was not exclusive to say if you date, one person has to go. Mm. We don't date here. I think both of you are putting yourself at great risk to think that the companies owe it to you to say, because you're a good staff, one person should stay. You flouted the company rule. They have the right to take judgment against you.
0: Let me put this to you. Now let's go another route. Let's assume you are a CEO, right? You own a company. And two of your best staff that you don't joke with are actually dating.
1: Outside, even knowing that the company says don't date each other.
0: Whether they or not, let's assume you are the CEO. Would you rather fire them?
1: No, I want to get your question. And the CEO, what is the policy? Is the policy saying you can date or you cannot date?
0: Okay, let's put it again. Would you rather put it into your policy as a CEO of a company that dating is not allowed?
1: Like I said before, personally, my policy would carry that you can date yourself with

0: rules and regulations.
1: So what if they violate the rules?
0: If they violate the rules, you get first warning.
2: What,
0: you get
2: about what kind of rules are you going to add in? Like okay, what kind of rules are you setting?
0: Again, thank you. I mean, I remember when you said that when we spoke about discipline, and discipline is the right attitude to work. Discipline is the right attitude to work. If, for example, we begin to hear Shade is complaining of Bingpe saying Shade is going too close to my man, and if that report gets to the table, the company instructs both of you to cancel that first warning, second warning, the third warning, cancel that relationship, and one person leaves. They are my best friend. One person has to leave.
2: So Shade is one of great staff. One of your policies can be no relationship conflict in the office.
1: Okay, so now let's speak.
0: Yes, no relationship conflict in the office.
1: Now,
0: yes.
1: Let's speak to business owner. What kind of policy do you think one can put in?
3: This is Jordan.
2: Don't forget love. Love is even a stretch. There are sometimes that a man and a woman working together, they just want to sleep with each other.
1: Yeah.
2: So that aside, God say, is breaking.
4: Yes. From Lagos, this is Jordan.
2: Both of you carry your kangara and be going.
1: But
2: because there's something relationship will do.
1: Guy, no, you know why people are looking for a job? They are the most.
3: This is Jordan.

0: they will hand over this thing for you, and you take it home. Now, if eventually...
1: Listen now and welcome to the John and Breakfast Show.
2: And today...
3: Hey, everybody.
0: Find out that two of your best staff, don't you think...
3: Buddy, this is the sweet and it's about to get all funky today. Great music and fantastic teams in making you the best.
0: You would rather encourage one to leave.
3: Entrepreneur,
4: you can possibly be. Yes, so my people, this is not Jordan Drive. Now they listen to so good.
0: Why the others stay?
5: Honestly, for me, if the rules, as much as I say I encourage office, romance, if the rule already tells you not to, and you go ahead to, I don't owe it to any one of you to keep you. I have the right to let the both of you go.
0: So what is the disadvantage? Now we have, it's like we are talking about the advantage. What is the disadvantage?
6: There's not even advantage.
5: The disadvantage is that.
0: What is the disadvantage?
6: What's the advantage of office romance? There's not even advantage.
5: There is.
6: What's the advantage?
0: Okay, tell her. What is the advantage of office romance?
5: I want to believe that the office romance you are talking about now are two people who intentionally decided that, oh, we want to date ourselves, and yeah. I like you, I have the intention of...
0: Maybe the subordinate to the boss to the subordinate, or...
6: First of all, that one cancel. Let's even just leave it between colleagues.
0: Why are you canceling it?
6: First of all, why...
0: You and GM doing stuff.
6: Eh?
0: Are you canceling it?
6: Yes, I'm canceling it. It cannot... For me, I would not... put my hand in office romance.
0: So what if the GM come after working hour and tell you, say, this is all after official hour, let's talk.
6: Will he not see me the next morning? I'm not working. Am I working in non-office hour? Like, he will see me every single day.
0: So how possible do you think this can be? Because, see, you can only control your own emotion. You might not be able to control the other guy's emotion, you know?
6: Yes.
0: So if GM truly likes everything about you and he truly wants you.
6: And he's single.
5: And he's responsible.
6: You look for another person. You see, that is too much good qualities in one man.
5: You're
6: just trying to like put too much pampering. He's responsible. He's the GM.
5: No,
6: and he like his subordinate.
5: Outside of the office, don't you want a man that is responsible, that is well to do, that has all his qualities?
6: Not in the same working space as me.
0: So you would rather go and pick somebody that is far lower compared to what you
6: he's a GM. He's responsible, but he's not in my company. It's not working anywhere near me. It can be the GM in another company. He's responsible. Yes, bring him. But I'm working in the same office.
0: It's a no-no.
6: Because you are not even responsible for you to want to date your subordinate.
0: So you...
5: Wait, how did we reach there?
6: You can find somebody else.
0: So you are saying that
6: office romance.
0: It is not advisable for subordinate to date their boss. But we do you know that we've actually seen where a chairman of a company, two of his staff's wedding.
6: That's great. Now the chairman is shamaning two of his staff's wedding, meaning that he is not the husband.
0: We've also seen where a subordinate get married to the GM.
6: Beautiful.
5: My point of view on this is where it gets really dice. Because if you notice, the first time you asked, I was really quiet. I mean, it's not all about standing on. I'm allowed to also say, okay, process it. Where it gets really dicey for me, number one, if GM is asking me out, the only place I would have a problem with dating GM is if he has dated one or two ladies in that same company.
6: Wait.
0: How do you know?
6: There's office gossip.
5: Exactly.
0: So that is the beginning of the end. Because...
5: Wait, let me finish my analysis. If GM has dated one or two people, I will agree with what you said, that that's not a responsible GM, in my own opinion. But if he has not, of course, he's allowed to, he must have his own exes outside of work. I have my own exes outside of work. And we are sitting there, we're coming together. I'm asking you, sir, what is the plan? Kimi, sir. Oh, baby, what is...
6: Can you imagine?
5: I don't feel the good. Of course, it will not happen in the office. I mean, we'll still sir ourselves.
0: Do you think
5: I would ask him what's the plan.
0: Still cripple into your
6: It will creep into even your working culture.
0: Working

0: because you would even in the boardroom, a GM is trying to give you a correction, you'll be like, GM, no.
1: Because you know, especially when you know the mumu body of the GM. You know, if you know when two of you are together, you know his soft spot. You know this guy has,
0: you know, the skirt to wear.
1: You know how to tell him to stop. And now this guy want to pass a decision based on his veto power, and he say GM nah.
0: Mm-hmm.
1: Okay, let's do it like this. Over time, don't you think when it begins to shine, it will show, and don't you think it will spread?
2: See, I mean, I think you are dragging this thing for me. You have said that the company allows the both of you to date each other, Abby, and for you, GM has met your criteria. He has not dated anybody in the office. You both have you sat.
3: Better information we won't give you. No move an inch, but if you don't say one move, move your radio.
2: Truth. Oh, what is the plan? Because it gets really dicey. GM can decide that when we get married, you're no longer working in the company. I want you to be a full-time housewife. You are another responsible GM to say, both of us come together. You are coming up on the management level if you were not on the management level before.
0: So what if you are not even qualified for the management? What if you don't even merit the management level?
2: You see, if you don't merit the management level, right? I expect that what you should do is to take courses to get there. Because now you are dating somebody that is at the top level of the company. You want to carry yourself with so much respect, so much dignity. You don't want staff to feel like, she merited it by favor. That's their business. It is one thing for them to talk. But when you see that what they are saying, it does not match with the evidence have.
1: What if you guys have gone so long, right? And to the extent that some staff are even beginning to suspect and breakup happens.
0: Breakfast, na national.
1: Let's go on this short break. We'll be right back.

0: Hello, Lagos. Welcome to
1: Get Better Market.
2: Okay, so ladies and gentlemen, welcome back. And we are still on Jordan 105.5 FM. This is Let's Talk Business with me, myself, Dayo Faladi. And my gentle ladies in the house will be talking about office romance.
0: My name is Olua Funke Obiseson.
3: And my name is Oreolua Fatou.
2: Oreolua. So, give us your final thought. Do you think it should be accepted? Office romance?
3: I'm going to stand on my 10 toes. Yes, office romance. Oh, no. Office romance should not be accepted in any way, shape, or form. Both colleagues to colleagues or a subordinate to one of the superior or the superior to one of the subordinates. No. I feel like everybody should come in, walk your walk, go home, and look for your love interest outside.
2: So why are you maintaining that position?
3: Because no matter what, we are all humans. And no matter how you say, oh, let's be disciplined, let's be mature about it, the human factor will always come in. The lack of the love, right, can be too hot in your brain and in your body, and you will still make a mistake. For instance, like you're saying, the superior to subordinate, the superior might want to have preferential treatment, favoritism. That kind of thing can still come up in the place of work. Colleague to colleague, yes, it will affect the work culture. Colleague to colleague, there's always jealousy, there's always over familiarity, manipulation, a lot of things. And the obvious, one has to leave the work for the other to remain. Don't sacrifice your career for any man, please.
2: Yeah, me.
0: Well, for me, I encourage, I support that, you know, office romance should be allowed. And
4: the Jordan Knight Show, and today we'll be discussing
5: the voices you need at work all day, every day, till payday.
0: Ever want to do position, you are this. There's nothing like that, and you must be very mature. Importantly, if you are not matured about it, you know you have high blood pressure. You cannot withstand your partner with the opposite gender. In the office place, please, I beg you, do not do it, because importantly, you are there to work before you found love. So that's my parting shot.
2: Okay, so to me, as let me speak for the business owners, I would think,
3: and for the men,
2: and for the men, I would say, do what works for you. But actually, if you're a business owner, set it clear. Let it be clear.
0: Don't be silent about it.
2: If you want your staff to go into relationship, engage in office romance, let them know at the point of you employing them. Let them know the do's and don'ts. That should be included. And
0: strict rules, by the way, strict rules
2: that should be included. And if you are not going to be allowing it, it should also be stated.
0: Exactly, should be
2: and
0: clear.
2: Then again, you need to have it in mind that if you nile
6: o good music and vibes,
7: awesome dog every day, all day.
2: You also
3: that's where self love and self respect comes in.
2: Self-respect.
0: Your self respect would help you to be the right person.
2: And if you know that you are man enough to say no, and the lady will still accept no, even when you guys are in love. You can pass all your official judgment, even if it affects the lady in question. Then you now go home and
3: better.
2: You will fire her in office and hire her too.
0: Kabaye.
2: Yes.
0: Come on.
2: If you know you can do that. But if you know that you can't fire her at office, because you also will be affecting your business, keeping somebody who is not fit into a position because you are in love, we affect and jeopardize that business. So if you know that you have the capacity to say, come on, leave that
3: position. Come on, baby, don't do that.
2: Don't mean it. Then when you get home, give her shawarma. If that is what you can do, it makes a lot of... But if you can't do that, I think...
3: Please don't try.
0: Take it outside.
2: Abort mission.
0: Abort mission,
2: ladies
0: exactly.
2: And gentlemen, so thank you, ladies, for being part of this.
0: Thank you for having us.
2: Thank you for giving us your time. Ladies and gentlemen, this is Jordan 105.5 FM. Thank you for joining us on this call. Let's do it together again next week, Thursday, between the hour of 8 and 9 p.m. My name is Dayo Faladi. See you when I see you.
1: Lagos! 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Iju!

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0: morning, Lagos. Welcome to the Jordan Breakfast Show. And today...
1: Hey, everybody, this is The Sweets, and it's about to get all funky today. Great music and fantastic teams can make you the best entrepreneur you can possibly be.
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2: anyone that is
1: other
2: man that he or she is going to see my
1: end.
2: Whoever that is going to see my end. Let that person die, Lord, in the name of Jesus. Whosoever, oh Lord, that has planned or vowed to see my end, oh Lord. Father, let that person die.
1: Yes, Oluwa.
3: Hey, Mama, I gbadua yi.
2: Mothers, please take this prayer point.
3: Oh, Oluwa ni o.
2: It is the voice of God.
3: Eyin te o riran lowo boya lati January or this June. O de tun fe riran lowo si tabi o to ri rara. E mo ni ke ke.
2: So be the outer.
3: Oh, yes.
2: Holy Spirit, so you should shout and light in the name of Jesus.
3: Ani tun ba mi rin tabi ti mo ba rin ti o ni ire oni that
2: I'm walking with Oluwa
3: Yawa.
2: That said that God makes
3: me. Any team of mine.
2: That person that walks
3: that with me. That be
2: the one that is walking with me.
3: Tire visa for me.
2: Hey,
3: you're a Yawa. Oh, yeah.
2: Hey,
3: oh,
2: God,
3: my Lord,
2: in the name of Jesus. Whoever that I'm walking with, or the person that is walking with
3: hey,
2: me,
3: God, that God, is making
2: goodness to fly away from me. Not separate us in the name of
1: Jesus. 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
2: vehicle. Can you please pray the
3: mass?
2: I'm not talking to you, don't say that.
3: Hey, Monica, bad way.
2: Only sister, we should pray.
3: Isha, Kokota, Paris, the Guinea, Tori, and Miola, the job.

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1: If you should pray this prayer point, I don't pray
2: about today. Tabak Sunday, kolero. ABC Tabak Sunday, kolero. 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
2: 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Thank you, Holy Spirit. 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
0: And making you the best entrepreneur you can possibly be.
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2: Pastor, did they call Badua? Did they call the Kibo? And I want to see Pepe. He shall be that Parisori or Mamma. Oh, Yalana.
1: Any evil one that was perfected because of my children, because somebody fire
2: Jordan 105
1: in the name of Jesus.
2: Baba, oh man, baby, Baba. 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
3: O ti gbadura, ko ti sori ofe ko wa lati gbadura. 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
3: Hallelujah. As we continue our convention today, testimonies are already pouring in. Don't forget, we're on the 90-day fasting. We began this journey on the 1st of June. We'll be terminating this fasting on the 1st of September. All right, these are measures put in place with a prayer consecration T12. We're waiting on the Lord, believing God that as we seek His face, our gates and doors shall be open. I want you to listen to a woman who has been on the fast, and a prophecy came that on the fourth day God would perfect it, and God did it exactly as the prophecy was. Fourth day, the gate opened. I pray with you today that as you join me on this 90-day fasting, even though you didn't start with us, God will perfect a particular gate in your life, in Jesus' name. Let's go right into the meeting where we hear the testimony from the very least.
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1: your prayers will be answered. 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Amen. Jesus is Lord.
3: Welcome back. All right, convention have started. It's awesome. Our guest speakers are on ground. Power of God is working. We're excited. It's our convention week. 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
3: In the picture. Now get set for an unforgettable experience as we catapult you through the power of the Holy Spirit into an unending experience of His power. All right, the theme of the convention is open gates, open doors. Are your gates shut? Are your doors shut? You may not understand if I talked about open gates just using the word open gates. For example, I'll give you three signs that your gate is shut. Number one, when somebody's gate is shut, the only thing that moves is the age. Every other thing is stand still. Marriage stands still. Job stands still. Health stands still. Breakthrough stands still. Number two, when a man's gate is shut, hardship, difficulty, hunger, penury, always looking for food to eat, money to use. Always, you go to bed looking for money. You wake up looking for money. Always looking for money. I pray for you today that battle comes to an end through this convention in Jesus' name. Number three reason you know that your gates are shut. Every dream you have, they are all retrogressive. Retrogressive means you keep seeing yourself backward. You always see yourself back in your primary school. Meanwhile, you are married. You are mature, you have children, you are seeing yourself back in primary school, secondary school, you are seeing yourself back in university, back in your old houses, back in the village, back in your last house you moved out of. Your dreams are not advancing, your dreams are always retrogressive. You always see yourself in old houses, poor houses. That is a very, very terrible indication that a man's gate is shut. Now, what are you going to do about it? Are you going to sit back and just watch your gate like the men in the book of Jeremiah, chapter 52? When we read from verse 4, it says, "And it came to pass in the ninth year of his reign, in the tenth month, in the tenth day." That's Jeremiah 52, verse 4. The Bible says, "The tenth day of the month, that Nebuchadnezzar, the king of Babylon, came, he and all his army, against Jerusalem. And they pitched against it and built forts against it round about." Verse 5 says, "So the city was besieged unto the 11th year of King Zedekiah." See that? For 11 years, the gates were shut. In the fourth month, in the ninth day of the month, the famine was sore in the city, so that there was no bread for the people of the land. You see? "And the city was broken up, and all the men of war fled and went forth out of the city by night, by the way of the gate between the two walls." That means they could fight back, they could react, but they waited till everything disappeared. You cannot deny the reality of a closed gate if you're experiencing one. So what are you going to do? Are you going to be watching and be looking and be waiting for

0: things to get from bad to worse. When God puts up a program, it is always meant for somebody. This program is for you, your family. For those in Alimosho, Dimu, Sherry, Ipaja, we have bosses we have put in place. The Bible says, whatever is born of God overcometh the world. You are designed to overcome, not to be overcome. Jesus' death and resurrection was to empower you for victory. Join us for this unforgettable experience as we receive revelation each night. All right? The best we can is to put bosses for those of you at Ipaja.
1: Oh, at www.
0: Those of you who live Sherry Idimu Pipeline, and are on 08-95. I repeat, Sherry Idimu Pipeline, Ikotu, Egondu, call Mena on 08038922985. The buses will be moving the evening by 5 o'clock. All right, and then when we close, we'll take people back. Sherry Idimu Pipeline, Ikotu, Egondu Market, 08038922985. All right, for those of you who live at Ipaja, this is just for those in Alimosho Axis. 08032366664. All right, if you live in Ikeja, you can join the bus at Ikeja, Oba Akran, number 19, Oba Akran. Join the bus at number 19, Oba Akran, by 5 p.m. Solving World Church, Ikeja, number 19, Oba Akran, if you live in Ikeja. All right, just go there by 5. You will see the bus, the coastal bus, to be waiting to bring you to and fro. All right, the Lord will bless you as you make this meeting your turning point meeting and turning point experience. Now, I pray for you in any way the enemy wants to humiliate you this year, to tie your destiny and lock you in one spot. I destroy it in the name of Jesus. Any plan of the enemy to humiliate you, to disgrace you, I destroy it in the name of Jesus. I destroy it in the name of Jesus. The plan of the enemy to humiliate you, disgrace you, I scatter it, I destroy it in the name of Jesus. From the crown of your head to the sole of your feet, I open new pathways, new gateways for your success. I decree that whatever power that sits over your life for you to be stagnated, tied in one spot, I command that power to break. Break, break, be uprooted in Jesus' name. Now, by the power of the Almighty God, I fast forward, I fast track your destiny. I uproot you from the dungeon of stagnation. I remove you from the prison house of shame and disgrace. I break the canopy that covers you from the crown of your head to the sole of your feet, the covering cast on your life that makes you not to be visible, your business not to be visible, that covers you and makes you a disgrace upon the earth. That veil over your home, over your family, over your children, that power that makes them not to be able to rise beyond the point, let that thing be destroyed, burnt to ashes, destroyed, burnt to ashes in the name of Jesus. I release the power of God upon you. Receive divine intervention all around, from the crown of your head, sole of your feet, crown of your head, sole of your feet, in the name of Jesus. Thank you, my Father. In Jesus' mighty name, we have prayed. Now, I want to share something I believe will change your life. In the course of this program, on Saturday by 9 p.m., for those who are trusting God for the fruit of the womb, this program has been running for the past 10 years. We'll be celebrating the anniversary this Saturday by 10. It's called the Olive Season. For those believing God, for
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0: seeing those of you believing God, seeing you are going to meet with families as a result of the program, prophecy, there'll be healing, and there'll be breakthrough. Now I want you to come fully expectant. How long have you been married? What did the doctor say? What did they say about your womb? Even if there's no womb, God can recreate one for you. Have you been having miscarriages? This program, Olive Season, is 9 a.m. this Saturday, alongside with the convention. Then on Sunday, we'll be doing Thanksgiving. Now, prepare your family, your loved ones. Ensure that this convention, you don't miss it. Every day, like as I said, there'll be buses picking people from those within Alimosho. Wherever you are in Lagos, find your way to the church. And there'll be buses that will lift you up to Ikeja. There'll be coastal bus that will help those to Ikeja. So if you are coming from probably...
1: This is Jordan

0: 9 equal 2 9 8 5. All right, you leave at Ikpaja Gate.
1: Day.
2: Hey everybody, this is the Sweets, and it's about to get all funky today. Great music and fantastic.
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2: 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Yes, so my people, this is not Jordan Drive.
0: And Govan Estate, the boss will be there by 5 p.m. Call Pastor Ben on 080-3236-6664. The Lord bless you and cause His face to shine upon you. We look forward to a special great season of divine intervention, encounters for change and transformation. This is the week of convention. Don't forget that Sovereign World Church, where life's pains are healed and life's joys are shared. God bless you.
3: 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Jesus is Lord.
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1: From our head to our feet.
0: Ose o.
1: We say thank you.
0: Emi wa dupe.
1: Our spirit appreciates you.
0: Okan wa dupe.
1: Our heart appreciates you.
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1: Our body appreciates you.
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1: Even our old age appreciates you. You. Our today appreciates you. Our yesterday appreciates you.
0: And now, Miss Sorrow.
2: Jordan Drive, now they listen to so get better information. Won't give you no move an inch, but if you don't say one move, move your radio.
3: Hello, Lagos.
1: We're talking about mercy yesterday. God is just so great. He that is so mighty. I've been praying since the 377 program. Oh Lord, what did the team our end of the month
0: fasting?
1: My father spoke yesterday.
0: Mercy for celebration.
1: Hallelujah.
0: Anointing for celebration.
1: Oh, roll
0: team Ewaje.
1: And the team is
0: anointing and mercy for celebration.
1: Oh, roro ati anu kwa yeye.
0: Baguza.
1: Emma Oche. Oga. Emma Oche.
0: Labe ororo ori anu ba.
1: Hey, man, under the anointing, receive mercy.
0: Aye, keda
1: in the name of Jesus. In the name of Jesus. Thank you, Jesus.
0: Only woli.
1: Is the prophet?
0: On team of make here.
1: What I used to make you.
0: Kameji.
1: There are two things.
0: Anu.
1: Mercy.
0: Ati ororo.
1: And the anointing.
0: Only a transfer.
1: Now transfer to your people. On the 29th,
0: on the
1: 30th, on the 31st.
0: Well, Lord, you met
1: it. How 3 days will be fasting, sir? Who are those concerned? Those that ought to have celebrated, but they have not. Those that ought to be at the top, but they have not yet gotten there. Those that are loaded, sir, but they are not needed
0: anyway.
1: Even parents that have glorious children, but none of them is lifted.
0: 29th.
1: On the 29th, 30th, and 31.
0: Mercy and anointing.
1: And for celebration.
0: Oh, Shayaya.
1: Hey, man, you will celebrate.
0: Oh, Shayaya.
1: Hey, man, you will celebrate.
0: Oh, Shayaya.
1: Hey, man, you will celebrate.
0: Oh, Shayaya.
1: Hey, man, you will celebrate.
0: Oh, Shayaya.
1: Hey, man, you will celebrate. Seven things came to my mind.
0: Hey, sorry, so.
1: Let me quickly speak them out.
0: Be your same for me.
1: As you are hearing me right now.
0: Oh, Roro, for the day of Jesus.
1: And 90 for study lifting.
0: And I know for the day of Jesus.
1: And mercy for study lifting.
0: Hey,
1: man, receive it now.
0: Oh, Roro, I know.
1: Mercy and anointing.
0: For sorry, kaka.
1: For speed.
0: My yene,
1: hey, man, receive it. Number three,
0: overtaking anointing and mercy.
1: Oh, no, don't mind taking your bag. You mind your
0: Lord?
1: You must be greater than your
0: other. Receive it.
1: Hey, man, grab it.
0: Mercy and anointing for longevity.
1: Oh, no, that's it.
0: Receive it.
1: Hey, man, come on,
0: grab.
1: Number five,
0: mercy and anointing for blessing.
1: Oh, no, that's it. I don't believe you.
0: And overflow.
1: Ati akwala kore.
0: Receive it.
1: Hey, man, grab it.
0: Number
1: six,
0: anointing. A mercy for
1: rest. You ought to have rest. They have been fighting for long. Amen. You will have rest. Amen. Hey, man, you have rest. Contact that battle you are fighting. Hey, man, you will have rest. Over your children. Hey, man, you will have rest. Over your marriage. Hey, man, you will have rest. Over your future. Hey, man, you will have rest.
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0: But this is the sweet, and it's about to get all funky today. 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
1: Lori Ororo.
2: On that, I meant
1: Spotify Lano.
2: I started yesterday.
1: Lori
2: Anu.
1: On what attack
2: mercy.
1: Lenny.
2: Today.
1: Molosoro Ropada.
2: We are going back to the anointing. I pray for you.
1: Hey,
2: man, you get the promise now. Amen.
1: Amen.
2: That person fighting you.
1: Amen.
2: Amen. Content with you.
1: Amen.
2: Not to content
1: in
2: with
1: the name of
2: Amen.
1: I sir. And so the
2: go to the altar. If you have your anointing, hold it with you. If not, you get it later.
1: Hallelujah.
2: Seven hallelujah.
1: Glory
2: seven times. Someone in your
1: first
2: aid.
1: There is anointing for recovery.
2: Ororo and I think back. Everything you have lost, you must get them back.
1: Nothing was lost forever.
2: Constant word of something like,
1: seven
2: hallelujah.
1: Are you ready?
2: Yes, sir.
1: Go!
2: Hallelujah! Hallelujah! Hallelujah! Hallelujah! Hallelujah! Hallelujah! Hallelujah!
1: What you say on
2: the count of the next place?
1: Oh, go, make
2: it! Oh, go! Oh, go! Oh, go! Oh, go! Oh, go! Oh, go! Oh, go!
1: On the
2: third place.
1: Hosanna, major.
2: Hosanna. Hosanna. Hosanna. Hosanna. Hosanna. Hosanna. Hosanna.
1: On the carry.
2: Third place.
1: Iye.
2: Iye. Iye. Iye. Iye. Iye. Iye. Iye.
1: Why, yeah, Tomato?
2: Hey, man, you are in trouble. We leave.
1: Sir, yeah.
2: Your work, we leave.
1: Ilere
2: ye. Your home will leave. Everything about you will leave. Every man about dragging with you.
1: He was suffering.
2: Hey, men, they are wasted.
1: Anointing that opened doors. That's
2: it. David said, in the presence of enemies, that anointed with joy, my God runneth over.
0: He can possibly be. Yes, so my people, this is not Jordan Drive. Now they listen to
2: some. And to say, man, every good thing came to God to achieve. Hey, man, begin to achieve.
1: Lord, my receive.
2: Amen.
1: Amen.
2: Legosians. I've been sending it last night.
1: We'll
2: be able to have program this day again. The reason is I'm going to Jebode this very morning. And it's so important. From 7 a.m. this morning, our mountain at Ijari will be built to overflowing. And once I live there, it is straight to Shaga. Hallelujah. But I had the voice of the Lord. That's all.
1: And we're going to stay.
2: Ogun State.
1: And you're going to
2: go and settle their case today. Hallelujah.
1: That's it.
2: So that's where we are going to meet in Ogun State. Those two venues. Those in other places. Those in Shagam. You are in Power Line.
1: Araromi.
2: Along Stadium. Along that stadium road. That is where you are meeting. You will see the signboard of Mountain of Glory. You will see thousands of people trooping in. 3 p.m. We will start
1: so
2: it today.
1: Ijebode.
2: 7 a.m.
1: Oga.
2: My brother.
1: Mowito.
2: I've said it enough.
1: Mowito.
2: I've shouted enough. I just have a day for Ijebode. No other day this week.
1: Arola.
2: About tomorrow morning.
1: Lama
2: we are going to have.

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0: Keep Baba Korio.
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0: Mama to. 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
4: Number one, Adura Koko, Ekpe Jesu, Lord, in the name of Jesus. Oluwa Loni, Lord, today. She went to come with the book of remembrance of God. Oh, Motipani, Korita, I read too long at the place of Jesus. She went to come with the book of remembrance. Unknown covenant. Don't sue or do a re-missiwaju. Postponing my testimony. My budget. Be destroyed. My gem. 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That unknown covenant. Don't sue or do a re-missiwaju. My testimony. My budget. Be destroyed. I do. Jesus Christ, Oluwa. And Allah, what all the seven way?
5: What can help people with now?
4: Nikoma send their advice.
5: To send them to the place.
4: Nikoma invite.
5: To invite them to the
4: place. But authority to one.
5: Authority is on God.
4: Glory and glory.
5: On this identity prayer.
4: Ekbaile yo.
5: Pray this, sir.
4: Oluwa.
5: Bolo.
4: Ninu yara agbara kaka.
5: From that room of hard labor.
4: Ti want ti sheda.
5: Where the log of my destiny.
4: Tabiti anyama mi ngbe.
5: All of my destiny is dwelling.
4: Wani ekbe mi jade.
5: Bring me up.
4: Ninu yara agbara kaka.
5: From that room of hard labor.
4: Timoti la kaka.
5: Where I'm struggling.
4: My yahai.
5: Oh, my brother.
4: Oluwa loni.
5: Not today.
4: Ekbe mi jade.
5: Bring me up.
4: Woni yara agbara kaka.
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0: Yes, welcome to the Jordan Knight Show, and today we'll be discussing
1: the voices you need at work.
2: All you pray it, what to pada, you then repeat it again. To back. You keep repraying
1: all day, every day till payday.
2: You keep repraying what to back.
3: You keep repraying
2: every hand of rejection.
3: Near me,
2: my body,
3: as I'm praying.
2: My daddy,
3: go out.
2: My daddy,
3: go out.
2: My daddy,
3: go out.
2: Oh yo yo.
3: Oh,

0: wa ba so le mi o se o.
1: It is what the Lord says that I will do.
0: O ti wo fe so yen.
1: Whatever you want to say.
0: Nto ba ni mo se yen.
1: If you say I do anything.
0: O kin kan mi o.
1: It doesn't concern me.
0: O Oluwa yen le mi ma.
1: I follow the voice of the Lord.
0: Olopi awon ababi.
1: Let's not think about this great testimony.
0: Em pon je bu ode la ro.
1: Come to Jabo yet this morning also.
0: Tete de o.
1: Please come early.
0: Bo ma ko mo so ba yo.
1: You have said it now.
0: Tete de o.
1: Come early.
0: Agogo mejo.
1: 8 a.m.
0: La ma bere.
1: We will start.
0: Emi de ma tete kuro.
1: And I'm going to leave there early.
0: Shagam.
1: Because Shagam.
0: Ma tete kuro.
1: We are going to leave there early also.
0: Mokwa.
1: I pray.
0: O rogolo.
1: Hey, man, shall use your glory.
0: Ponti Oluwa wi.
1: Yeah, what the Lord says.
0: Ponti egbe ti seto.
1: Don't use your mess I've done that you cannot.
0: I know to fi se ki.
1: Mercy to be better than
0: bah, that. No,
1: yes. Hey, man, receive that mercy.
0: Glory of fair.
1: I call on the grace giver.
0: The Almighty.
1: Hey, man, that we are
0: blessed.
1: You will break through.
0: Oh, sase
1: you will succeed.
0: Down for
1: you. I'm not answer for you.
0: Down for
1: you. I'm not answer for
0: you. Down for
1: you. I'm not answer for you.
0: 29.
1: Remember on 29.
0: On 30.
1: On 30. On 31.
0: On 31.
1: We will be storming mountain of glory again.
0: We are tadua.
1: Fasting and prayer.
0: Anointing and mercy for celebration. Ojo agbara ni o.
1: Thank you, Jesus. I want to prophesy upon you.
0: Ori David gbororo.
1: The head of David received anointing.
0: O pada ni anito.
1: And he had more than
0: enough. Ororo anito anisekun.
1: I for more than enough.
0: O pale lori.
1: May come upon you.
0: Owo re meteji.
1: Your hands
0: wa fi ku akojo.
1: You used to gather goodness.
0: O padu ase ese
1: re. I pray on your feet.
0: Oh, mona abayo.
1: You will not be able to success.
0: Ibi ti o ba fese re te.
1: Anywhere you step
0: into. Olorun o gba fun o.
1: The Lord get it for you.
0: Angeli ori.
1: Angel of goodness.
0: Open Siba on.
1: Ready
0: for a laro.
1: Ready
0: for a loss.
1: Ready
0: for a lala. Ready
1: by night.
0: Jade.
1: Ready
0: wale.
1: Ready for
0: share.
1: Ready
0: for amare. In the name of Jesus. To bari awon ti won ri anu ati ororogba.
1: If you see God, I see the anointing.
0: Awon kan ti o ma sele si
1: won. This is the happen to them.
0: O lele.
1: Adis.
0: Number 1. Awon to bari gba.
1: God that receive
0: you. Ile ko man si.
1: Don't always open
0: for them. Life struggle.
1: Even without struggling.
0: Open doors without struggling. Open to what is
1: wahala.
0: But let me know.
1: From today,
0: come on, roll on. So things that took other 10 years, we only take them 10 days. When you have the oil and the mercy,
1: within
0: 20 days,
1: you have achieved them. I pray for you.
0: Hey,
1: Psalm 24:7.
0: Lift up your head.
1: Oh,
0: ye gates.
1: And you know,
0: be lifted.
1: Oh, ye palaces.
0: Why are you doing it? Number 2. When you receive anointing and mercy, you will be remembered where it's matter. Okay, Sebi and your last son. Otoni pe waranti e. Laarin eyan lasan. Otoni karanti Joseph. Ninu afin Pharaoh.
1: In the palace of Pharaoh.
0: Ti Joseph.
1: Won
0: ye lo pe wa.
1: It's a calling.
0: Aye ada ye pada. Ni bigi ga.
1: At the top.
0: Won ma ranti e. Won ma ranti e. Won ma ranti e. Number 3. When you receive all. And mercy. Ayaya, you will get more than what you ask.
1: Wa ni jo ti o bere lo.
0: Wa bere ayo.
1: You
0: ask for one. Wa
1: receive 10.
0: Gba ori ofe.
1: Gba
0: ororo.
1: Solomon was anointed.
0: O da ti ri anu lagba.
1: And as if get mercy.
0: Toro so pe bi mo se ri anu lagba.
1: As I receive great mercy.
0: Gege bi baba mi.
1: Like my father did.
0: Igba to lo bere lowo Olorun.
1: When now went to
0: God. O ni mi ogbon atoye.
1: Give me wisdom.
0: Olorun ni ki so ogbon atoye ni
1: kan. Not just wisdom and knowledge.
0: Siwaju e.
1: Before you.
0: O se ni ato e.
1: There will not be.
0: Leyin e.
1: After you.
0: O se ni ato e.
1: There will not like
0: you. Oga.
1: My brother.
0: Gba ororo.
1: Hey, mercy by night.
0: Gba anu.
1: Receive mercy.
0: Gba ororo.
1: Receive by night.
0: Gba anu.
1: Receive mercy.
0: Di niyan.
1: That is why.
0: Iru aro yi.
1: Like this morning.
0: Eyin gbodo wa nje bode ko mi.
1: You should not be at the boat and miss that program.
0: Iru oru eni.
1: Like tonight also.
0: Osen to ma ma gbe leko.
1: No one should be in Lagos.
0: To ma miss ikorodu lale.
1: That we miss
0: ikorodu. Awon to wa lana mo ti bo so
1: fun. Don't give us the thing we're talking about.
0: Oluwa de koja bo seru.
1: The Lord came more than we thought.
0: Ororo.
1: The anointing.
0: Ati ankashi.
1: And the mantle.
0: Mo ma fun e lale.
1: I'm giving you tonight.
0: To ba miss ana.
1: If you miss this
0: ni ikorodu.
1: Ati ikorodu.
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0: E ri ororo yin gba. you get
1: the
0: wife.
1: Olorun to ran mi nise yo ran si asire re o ra anugba o ra anugba number 4 when you receive that oil okay you will receive more than your expectation another one your enemy will become your promoters
0: awon otare go ni o ma gbe ega
1: awon ni won bere si rojo re awon ni o ma royin re awon ni o ma soro re gbogbo to ko re tele awon ni o wa di ani ti o ma pariwo
0: e
1: Mordecai Amani fe pa
0: igba
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1: polongo e won polongo e won polongo e won polongo e number 6 to ba ri ororo gba
0: to
1: tori anu you will stand out without struggling.
0: Like say wahala.
1: You will stand up.
0: What are you?
1: Hey, now, can you say, pale your fin tayo?
0: It's not by strength you stand up. Unless they are chosen for you.
1: Come back, where that feeding
0: David forgot
1: it. But to take Koropada.
0: When he came back to
1: see for your Lord of Alem.
0: People pout to
1: him. And it is son who go.
0: He wants us to be a
1: Ororo Doria, Anulo Wari.
0: Mercy came on him.
1: Be Anu se wari.
0: He said, we're mercy to get
1: you. Ororo Doria.
0: Hey, man, you think
1: that was mercy.
0: Number 7.
1: Mama son, you know
0: that. I'll tell that to you.
1: Baby, share video.
0: Share this video, please.
1: 21 social media.
0: Media. I pray.
1: Oh, dear, no,
0: hey, Majesty,
1: man. Baro, Lua. In the name of Jesus. Boy, let you. Boba wa nibikibi.
0: In the anywhere.
1: Ni aroy.
0: Jesus, man.
1: Boba wa nibikibi la aroy.
0: You may be this morning.
1: Ijebode.
0: Ijebode.
1: Ni matipadie. Ni jari.
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0: Ijebode.
1: Boko yite wa ni luto yika.
0: Don't have you learned about
1: Ijebode. Boba tile misi aroy.
0: If you meet this morning.
1: Ane minishagam.
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1: La gometa.
0: By 3 p.m.
1: Erogo yino.
0: Hey, man, Jesus.
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1: In the name of Jesus Christ. 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
1: Bi Oluwa se n beti emi wa.
0: I love that spirit also.
1: O ti ri ogolo.
0: Hey, may you use your glory.
1: O de le lo first bank.
0: I can use the first bank
1: account. E te ba ni lowo.
0: If you have it with you.
1: Send it
0: there.
1: E ma gbagbe o.
0: Don't forget.
1: Send there here.
0: Send your testimony.
1: 08-1-1-2-2-2-2-2-2
0: in 5 places.
1: Ma pa die.
0: I'll meet you.
1: E ti e wa lona to ji.
0: Those that have
1: e je wa ni social media.
0: Gbogbo
1: en to ba ri.
0: Anyone you see.
1: So fun pe.
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0: Mo
1: fe gbadu a fun
0: yin. I want to pray for you.
1: First Samuel chapter number 17. 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In the name of Jesus, hear this very well. Today is 3rd of June, of May 2026. Hear me very well. In this new month, your cups shall run over. Your cups shall run over. In this new month, the Bible says, presently in the days of trouble, in this month, help of God Almighty shall come to your way. In this month, there shall be favor. In this month, miracle will happen. Isaiah said, for me and my family, we are for signs and wonder. There shall be signs in your life. There shall be wonders in your life. In this new month, you will never suffer. In the name of Jesus, you will never suffer. A path of destiny, they will locate you. In the book of Luke, chapter number 1, verse number 24. Mary said, the day I will never forget that the Lord sent his angel to me to take away my reproach from the sight of the people.
2: Awesome talk
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0: 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This is Jordan.
1: Power of God who showeth mercy. In this month, mark my word. My name is Brennan Adebowale. They call me Power. They call me Ororo. In this month,
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4: Everybody, this is the sweet, and it's about to get all funky today. Great music and fantastic teams.
1: Bondages, witchcraft bondages that tie you down
4: in making you the best entrepreneur you can possibly be.
5: Yes, so my people, this is not Jordan Drive. Now they listen to
1: you. And tie your destiny. I lose you now.
5: So get better information. Won't give you no move. I need you, but if you don't say one move, move your radio.
1: By the fire of God, the Bible says. Our God answered.
2: Hello, Lagos. Welcome to the Jordan.
1: Elijah said, if I'm a prophet, I fall. I command the fire of me that tie you down, that tie your destiny, that tie your children. Tonight, by the name that above every other name, I break the chain. The chain break. The barrier break. You are loose tonight. So shall it be. In Jesus' name, you will laugh in this week. This week, this month, we pray for you. This month, we pray for you. Isaiah 43, verse number 19. Behold, I will do a new thing. And now, shall spring forth. I will make a way from the wilderness. And I bring out water from the desert. Jordan see Elijah and he parted. They made their way. Red Sea. So Moses divided into
2: night show. And today we'll be discussing
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2: Rejoice not over me, my enemy. When I fall, I shall rise again. Job 14, verse number 7. There is hope for a tree that cuts on top. When the tapped root touches water, the Bible says it will germinate again. 1 Samuel 30, the Bible says everything that the people of Amalekite that they stole and steal from David, the Bible says God collected everything back to them. Job 42, verse number 10. The Bible says, and God restored the house of Job in multiple folds. Obadiah 1, verse 17. Upon Mount Zion, there can be deliverance and the holiness, and the house of Jacob shall possess their possession. You will possess your possession. In this month, just try and come on Tuesday. 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Over Shogun Aye, I am coming on Tuesday with the grace of God upon my life. 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Sa ko fe je na ni. Ewo li ni mi. On Tuesday. Ma ma re ti e. Number meji ni ma pe. Ma pe si. Daddy, I know to come package. That is me. By the wallet, my bombing on Tuesday. Saturday, I'll get there. Obrimeje, Okunimeson. But I don't know my making in the public.

0: 08 1 3 0 4 7 6 3 7 0 08 1 3 0 4 7 6 3 7 0 7 0 number last number 08 0 2 5 5 2 3 8 4 9 0 8 0 2 5 5 2 3 8 4 9 0 8 0 2 5 5 2 3 8 4 9 0 8 0 2 5 5 2 3 8 4 9 0 8 0 2 5 5 2 3 8 4 9 0 8 0 2 5 5 2 3 8 4 9 0 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I love you so much. God bless you. Good night.
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0: responsibility. You are not that. Why do you have a shield like we put your load in one final study? Not your Monday 27th July. By the side men and women's each. Lago Mokala. Other Tuesday in study. By the show, I wonder. Other Wednesday, the 7 hours is grass. Lago Messo, who are this study in Rolle. And I do a one will lead in other birthday. I shall lay in other Friday, 21st July. Other Sunday, you will let off. Lago Media. Harvest celebration. Lago Sunday, 2nd August. Maybe you'll have to my room. You are never your son with authority. By the way, I shall have a woman and it gets leaky. Shall go and get out.
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0: tomorrow. 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I ma pa den go Sunday.
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3: 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I've commanded ni ose this week ni ojo Saturday.
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3: 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Big Christian party day. If Christ is not come.
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5: Yes, so my people, this is not Jordan Drive. Now they listen to, so we'll get better information. We won't give you no move an inch, but if you don't say one move, move your radio.
6: Hello, Lagos. Welcome to the Jordan.
3: Papa, everyone.
7: Kuanika Kwejopo.
3: Find a cloth.
6: The night show. And today we'll be discussing
8: the voices you need at
3: work. You don't hear anymore.
7: I'm a fig bad.
3: You need to pray.
7: Then what do I know?
3: That prayer.
7: I'm a yasho.
3: You're going to tear that cloth.
7: I'm a yasho.
3: You're going to tear that cloth in prayer.
7: What do I do about sorrow?
3: Lord, us. Talk to us on such program, and we did so many years ago, and testimonies and signs that has abound. This is your own time, anytime,
7: to
3: the Lord, call a program, the life of someone that he wants to visit.
7: In
3: time we send Moses to meet him in Sinai. To do goodness to Israelites. Anytime.
7: Tabatiri.
3: That sin.
7: This Samuel was Shiloh.
3: That Samuel entered Shiloh.
7: Oti new roi shod up afuia.
3: As oil of king. For someone.
7: Kigba ti olorun ba ti soro.
3: Anytime that God spoke.
7: Nigba kigba ti olorun ba ti
3: roche. Anytime heaven sent message.

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1: 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The Bible says immediately they eat this fruit.
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0: pay.
1: You are not in that program on Saturday. You arm yourself.
0: Father
1: is revealing in the spirit.
0: To
1: use what we can see.
0: To
1: destroy the unseen things in our life. So many of us. Our life is in nakedness.
0: Why
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1: 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That is why you don't say people should bring a garment.
0: Bẹ́ẹ̀ kí àwa ya gbogbo àwọn that
1: we should tear off all garments of
0: reproach.
1: He wants to tear a curse.
0: He
1: wants to wear you another one. He wants to wear for you. It is the one that is going to wear for you this week. How can we wear this garment for
0: you?
1: What I'm saying, you don't understand.
0: Here
1: you can wear this garment of glory. You can wear it through prayer. It is through prayer that
0: I can wear that garment.
1: It is the one put on Jesus in Matthew 17 in prayer. If you pray, from the spirit you are going to return that garment of glory. How can we recover this garment back? The Bible says when there was a month in
0: transfiguration,
1: the prayer that Jesus prayed, immediately his garment changed.
0: You can change that evil garment that the enemy has taken from you. Sorry that they work for you. You can change it through prayer life.
1: Only you are
0: a consistent one. Jesus prayed on that mountain. And a garment, a raiment was changed on him. So when I'm telling you about glorious garments, it's not the one that the fashion designer sees. It's the spiritual one that the enemy has stolen from him. And how will God restore this cloth? How can God pull away that evil and shameful garment on you? It's through prayer life. Matthew 17, the Bible makes us to understand that when Jesus prayed, his countenance changed and the raiment he wore

0: expectation. Like Joseph.
1: You are living opposite to your dream. Like Joseph. They can return and restore that garment. But this cannot be restored until you pray earnestly. That is what God instructed us to do. That time my people to come and pray. The glorious garment that the enemy has changed. Some are wearing a tattered garment. And that is why they are not giving you good things. I am telling you.
0: If they meet that garment that his father put on him.

0: You want to sell him for slave with a buy. Because the garment they saw him in does not become like a slave. Why his life is like a slave? Because they removed that garment.
1: It doesn't look like what they called him.
0: It doesn't
1: look like the star he brought.
0: So
1: I want come why I be conquering me at
0: here. There are some reproach that is coming to us. There is a garment on
1: you
0: us.
1: You are diplomatic.
0: You
1: are very knowledgeable.
0: In
1: fact, the Lord has given you an outstanding dream. But this garment does not tally with your destiny. They will never buy Joseph for 30 silver.
0: If
1: he's wearing that 12 colorful garment, they have taken that cloth. So he was being what?
0: Oh, yeah.
1: He was being misinterpreted.
0: What
1: for another thing.
0: How
1: can a precious child in the hand of his father be seen as a slave before the
0: reign?
1: You are not what people call you.
0: Promotion.
1: Your clutch has been removed. Or vice versa, they might have changed that glorious clutch. Shameful garment. That is why people that matters are not connected.
0: Don't
1: wash Joseph.
0: The garment of Joseph.
1: Genesis 39.
0: An incident happened. Immediately after they take off that garment, the businessman of Gideon passed by. The one that does not have garments. What will they call that person? Slave does not wear garments. He is now like a slave immediately. Shout and let us pray. Lord, which garment put on me
1: that
0: don't allow me to be my original,
1: that
0: does not make me resemble my original? I be a glorious child. This God wants to remove this garment. The garment put on me. How will someone have master and riding keke
1: spiritually
2: what a paru this is the sweet and it's about to get all funky today. Great music and fantastic teams in making you the best entrepreneur you can possibly be.
0: He's not resembling the original.
2: So my people, this is not Jordan Drive and I've been listening to, so we'll get better information. I won't give you no
0: God remove this garment.
1: I swear got our work for
0: the garment of reproach put on me.
1: I somebody Tio je ki ojulowo mi o jeyo.
0: I don't allow my original to comfort. Lord, remove that garment. Remove that garment. Feast. The prince will be there. But when the bride came, now met a coming someone's body. Now ask them, why do you enter? The garment on you does not resemble garment of celebration. Why did they say they should
1: see
0: me? Now command people.
1: They should take him out.
0: What is that kind of garment? It is that garment that don't make you measure with your peers. Garment that don't make you measure with your peers. You can't stand with good people.
1: The
0: glory that you have is not where you should be. The Lord should give me my own garment.
1: To
0: give you your own glorious garment.
1: The
0: garment that don't make you measure with your peers. When you are in the feast of marriage,
1: they have given him entry. But when they saw the cloth, they said you will not last here. You will go back to the masses. You
0: can't
1: belong to the palace.
0: Oh, see,

0: agba. I'm talking about that garment.
1: He
0: wants to remove it from you.
1: We
0: change that garment.
1: You have
0: given you a good contract before.
1: You
0: didn't give you any more.
1: The
0: reason is that
1: you
0: do resemble who you had before.
1: Oh, don't you worry more.
0: You do resemble what they saw before. Someone write quotations. Are you sure? Have you done this kind of job before? I have done it. Now looking for more better.
1: Now
0: physical girl has
1: speaking.
0: What they are looking is that they are looking what you say in his
1: brain.
0: Let's pray. On Saturday,
1: will
0: be powerful. And that the enemy will
1: work for me.
0: With my press.
1: Use
0: fire to take it off.
1: You are
0: a God, Jesus.
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1: wa se rubo yi
0: do the sacrifice this night Lord, use mercy to line me up from where there is mercy.
1: So boy, boy.
0: You hear that sacrifice? Use mercy
1: to
0: and line me where there is mercy. Do your sacrifice. Mercy will put you among good people. It is mercy that took David from that bush. Mercy make him align with where there is mercy in Saul's place. It is mercy that go with mercy. Do the sacrifice this night. Use mercy to align me where there is great mercy. It is mercy that make Joseph die and wine with the king. It is mercy that I obtain when the copy has talked about it. Then mercy now comes called mercy. It is one mercy that makes him align where there is greater mercy. He talked about him to the king. And when God to the king, he also obtained mercy. It is mercy that make them give him the OG and become a manager. You are not in your own place. Do the sacrifice this time. Your business, someone want to show you a way. That greater corner, someone want to talk about you at the top.
3: through the sacrifice of mercy. Use your mercy to put me among where there is greater mercy. You do the sacrifice of 2000. Surely there will be good treatment for you. The work that will make you a better person in life, God will give you. You want to give what you have for gospel. 2,000 naira you use for your sacrifice. But I will return it in multiple fold that will not suffer anymore. You can do it with your faith. God of creation, want to use mercy to take you out of ordinary people. The sacrifice this night. Father, I want to pray for you.
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4: 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WhatsApp number.
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0: 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Iyan lo wa dide fun o. 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
3: Amen. 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
1: Amua deo barewa.
2: Fought in glorious Christ.
1: A seloba
2: woba. Make him king of kings.
1: Bog boy said that.
2: Every destiny.
1: Ati anyomo.
2: Everyone.
1: Ti o tori ojo tutu.
2: That has seen a new day.
1: Egbe Olorun awon Olorun.
2: God the God of all gods.
1: Oba nla lori aye.
2: Get God over the whole earth.
1: Ki la ti e le ma so.
2: What can we say?
1: Ni po Olorun.
2: About this God.
1: To n pa wa lale.
2: That kills us by night.
1: To n ji wa laaro.
2: Bring us back to life by day.
1: Olorun to fun wa ni emi.
2: The one that gave us breath.
1: Ati emi.
2: And he gave us spirit.
1: Awon kan fe.
2: Some want it.
1: Won o ri.
2: But they don't have it.
1: Awon kan le.
2: Some run after it.
1: Won ri.
2: No, they cannot catch up.
1: Awa wa.
2: But we look for it.
1: Ari.
2: And we got it.
1: Awa wa.
2: We look for it.
1: Agba.
2: And we are saved.
1: Atulo.
2: We use it.
1: E yi jamo kwe.
2: This is what you have
1: done. Oni gbokwe ti mo muwa.
2: They accept my presence.
1: Emi awon woli.
2: Bring up the prophet.
1: Eja yi le fun.
2: Let's roll at the ground for him.
1: Eja fori bale.
2: Let's bow our heads unto him.
1: Fun awon ise meri iri.
2: For all the glorious work.
1: To se nigba gbogbo.
2: That is doing always.
1: Ojojumo lo pe wa.
2: Every day we shall appreciate it.
1: Ojojumo la yo.
2: Every day is our joy.
1: Gbogbo eyan mo Olorun.
2: All you children of God,
1: eba mi pe won o.
2: Invest them, please.
1: Gbogbo temo.
2: Those you know.
1: Pe ojo ayo won waju won.
2: That there's day of celebration before them.
1: Sugbo okoko kan o gba.
2: But darkness is alive.
1: Ki ojo ayo yen waye.
2: Allow that day to come up.
1: Eba mi pe won.
2: Invite them, please.
1: Awon to fi ayo sin Olorun.
2: Those that serve God with joy.
1: But lojiji.
2: But suddenly.
1: Ibanuja ja wole.
2: Sorrow kept in.
1: E pe won wa.
2: Invite them now.
1: Eni kan wole sori eto.
2: Let them to come to the program.
1: Gbogbo ti aye gba nkan to da lowo
2: won. They're taking good things from them.
1: Eni kan connect bayi.
2: Let them to join now.
1: Gbogbo to n goke to n jabo.
2: They're keep rising and falling.
1: Eni kan tete wole.
2: Let them to join us.
1: Sorry, program we. Gbogbo to ni rin ajo ke oko niwaju.
2: Glory to you. God has brought you there.
1: Gbogbo to n be ni di ogo.
2: God that in the place of glory.
1: Ti won rogolo.
2: But they are not using
1: glory. Tori oni.
2: Because today sir.
1: Ojojo to yato.
2: It's a separate day.
1: Gbogbo eyi te doke ri.
2: You are not at the top.
1: Agbara te fi doke.
2: I want to get there.
1: Ko bolu
2: yi.
1: Gbogbo eyi ti oni ojo ayo ri. Agbara ti o gbe ayo
2: wole. I want to bring that joy.
1: Ko bolu yi. In the name of Jesus. Nkan kan wa nipa Olorun. Iyanu ni.
2: It is miracle.
1: Ila kale bo sota. Ama mu kanyan sunkun.
2: He will make you cry.
1: Ko le ba pa lerin.
2: So I can laugh later.
1: Ama ja kanyan o to ile.
2: Let you touch the ground level.
1: Ko le mo oke.
2: So I can value the top.
1: Ama ja kanyan o yaga.
2: He make you to be barren.
1: Ko le mo value omo. Gbogbo eni gbo mi loni.
2: How you hearing me today?
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2: made
1: you say,
2: oh God, I told you that seven hallelujah.
1: How the Catan,
2: we cannot count them all.
1: Made
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1: Oh, go made
2: seven times.
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3: 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Iye! Iye! Iye! Iye! Iye! Iye! Iye!
1: Se oni bere lori awon abi amo. Awon abi amo.
2: Parents.
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2: Pray these three prayers.
1: Adura koko.
2: Prayer number one.
1: Ofa mo je won mo.
2: How do I benefit from children?
1: Ofa mo saseyori lori omo.
2: How do I succeed over children?
1: Ina le jade lara.
2: How do I change them out?
1: Won gbe si ara won kan.
2: It is some people o.
1: Tori ona se ni omo won lara.
2: That you are pressing their
1: children. Jade lara mi.
2: Out of my body.
1: Ogo wole.
2: Glory come.
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1: be ni won size
2: they begin to fall sick
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1: 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Among the men. Who is like unto thee? I lay my shadow down. Don't say Yanula. Who is like unto thee?
2: O Lord.
1: 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He do many wonders. He do multiple wonders. 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
1: 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Thank you, Father.
0: 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One miss
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0: on you. 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
0: 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Iya no kati to.
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0: 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Awon eyan ni ori.
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0: 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There is power on this mountain, I can testify, and there is no day I call on the God of authority that God disappointed me. Praise the Lord.
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0: more clear.
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3: I enter into this home.
2: Pelu awon angel orire.
3: With the angels of goodness.
2: Gbogbo eni sabi.
3: I made our statement.
2: Esro rire
3: lo. Amen. You are blessed today.
2: Aye ila jawo.
3: We enter into this life.
2: Gbogbo idamu ojo to gbe.
3: Long time problem.
2: E ma gbinu da.
3: Fire.
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3: Your problems they have no solution.
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3: Fire
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3: In the name of Jesus.
2: Ohun Oluwa to
3: the word of Lord that thunders.
2: Oh, Oluwa to mi agege.
3: The word of Lord that shake with that.
2: Oh, Oluwa to ni ola
3: nla. The word of Lord has get well.
2: Sebi ni waju Oluwa
3: yi. What is God?
2: Ni awon oke yo bi da.
3: What is not like that.
2: Ebori soke lodi.
3: Lift up your heads to the
2: heavenly one.
3: Oh, ye gates.
2: Afa fa awon iseda jade.
3: The pull out of destiny.
2: Sinu koto aye.
3: From that evil pit.
2: Afa gbe awon aye jade.
3: Want to lift up some life.
2: Ninu ide to pe.
3: From that long time body.
2: Baba.
3: Father.
2: Nitori oruko re.
3: Because of your name.
2: A bere for what to see
3: na. Have a hand of the leaf.
2: Asa ti ko pe.
3: Ni
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3: yo
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3: je
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3: yi dakan ye mi na
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3: the Israelites
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3: be gently head captive
2: awon to di won
3: mo di
2: won mo si
3: head down to them
2: time o lati jowo
3: won to let them go
2: gbo olugba lawon lagbara ni gbigba
3: he said
2: yo gba won
3: he will save them
2: ati lati gba won
3: and to save them
2: when jade
3: he will bring them
2: to sinu ogo
3: ye
2: lo je wa o baba
3: lati lai
2: o ti fi enu mi si oro
3: you have made my mouth
2: o fi enu mi sa se
3: oni
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3: everything we say
2: ko ma ri be
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1: Heaven answers.
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0: You have to respond.
1: Oh, God of grace.
0: Baba ni osin
1: kase. Don't you come to do it?
0: Ekpe Jesus.
1: Pray the name of Jesus.
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1: That dream that scatters my life.
0: Heaven da lai ru.
1: God will stop that dream.
0: Awon Allah kan wa o le ma la.
1: You can do.
0: Olo dia ona re.
1: And that was scatter your way.
0: Heaven da la
1: ru ru. 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
0: Oh yeah, oh yeah, oh yeah. 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
1: In my life.
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1: Hey, remember of it.
0: Akoko awon angeli lawa.
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0: Mo pe wo wonu aye.
1: I call them to your life.
0: Wa inu ile.
1: Into your home.
0: Mo gbo ona to di.
1: Every black ways.
0: Come ala.
1: Jesus.
0: Ona to di.
1: Black ways.
0: E ma la. Ona to di.
1: Black ways.
0: E ma la. Gbogbo to ti gba lowo e.
1: What they taking from you?
0: Eh, loju loju ala.
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0: Orire ti won gba
1: good thing that
0: you. Ayo ti won gba.
1: Body
0: down, Malawello, me. Oluwa dapa.
1: Yabara. In the name of Jesus.
0: Nina taha. Lenya dua. 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Lenya dua. 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Lenya dua. Onore shiwe. Lenya dua. Onorela. In the name of Jesus.
2: Praise the Lord.
1: Hallelujah.
2: Oru komi ni ori sami murayo. Mo ora mo give testimony ne last week. So he didn't think of his story last week. We pay Bob Bob Catepe in Niranimo Fiman say Timio Kinfiro on Saint Con, Tepe in Nirambo Finse. Pay late Timo Leno Jometa, Bobo Catimo wants a pata, Peluro on him once. But Tim was a dad, I didn't know he'd be by New Jonia. Timo Log, but what's my former to my body phone on memory and can send you 1:30 see me. Timio de Lero Tele, Bocon Little Scoys for the ties, pay a Kinse ties the bedroom on me. 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
3: ara yi ti de didi
4: praise the Lord. My names are Olorun Toba Stephen from Abuja here. I've been listening to our daddy since last year on radio. Just listening to him alone, I fell in love with him. And I made up my mind that I want to see him. So on the 6th of October, I was last month, I was in the church. That day was on Sunday. I was in the church. I saw him. I was just glad within me. I was sitting somewhere there. I was just glad. But still, I have a faith in me that if I see him, my difficulties, just like the woman with the issue of blood, my difficulties will become normal for me. Though things have been hard, work is not steady. I'm a contractor, but things have been hard. But when seeing him on Sunday, there was a time he was sharing the oil. I came out, I took oil, he touched me, I prayed, I left here. Things I'm be hoping for. Before then, the second day, which is on Monday, calls are coming in. Today I'm talking to you, call for contracts here and there. Say coming in. I'm just here to say, God, I want to return all the glory to God. And I want to pray that God Almighty will continue to be with him, strengthen him, take him higher. Please, if you have that oil in your house, don't neglect it. Use it. While going out, use that your oil. Speak the word. The word will work for you. In Jesus' name.

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2: Pick you
3: up. When
2: Thomas say
3: that this thing you are good at,
2: Professor support.
3: I want to support it. Then
2: that is life. Aye, Kedwaza.
3: And you know,
2: oh Lord, yeah, by
3: you. Do not benefit.
2: Oh Lord, see that come from.
3: Do not put your dog on me.
2: Lọ ṣe nkan la.

0: In the name of Jesus. So come today.
1: I begin to do big things.
0: In the name of Jesus.
1: Bless the hand to head.
0: So pe Oluwa.
1: Oh Lord.
0: Ele disappointment ko lara
1: mi. Just disappointment out of me.
0: Ele failure jade.
1: Just failure out of me.
0: Loruko Jesus.
1: In the name of Jesus.
0: Amen.
1: Amen.
0: Deuteronomy 28.
1: You tell me again, you love
0: verse 12.
1: Esther keji.
0: I will bless the works of your hands.
1: Your work.
0: What work?
1: Spread your hands.
0: Ise wo lo nse?
1: What is your work?
0: Oluwa.
1: Oh Lord.
0: Ise ranse mi.
1: My ministry.
0: Bless it.
1: Bless it.
0: Daruko se ti.
1: Mention your work.
0: Ko si se ti o ni dide o.
1: There's no work without you.
0: Eyin ti o ngba ballu.
1: Even footballers.
0: Eyin te nwe.
1: Those that
0: every time Taja,
1: God has said,
0: and Daruko said,
1: Lord bless this work of my hands.
0: My ministry, Lord bless my ministry. Bless my destiny. Bless my career. In Jesus' name.
1: Amen.
0: And Yara, Canada.
1: Don't be in Canada.
0: And Yara, UK.
1: Don't be in UK.
0: Kyoto, the birthday, me.
1: Before the prophet's birthday,
0: Mumbo.
1: He will be coming.
0: Mose Kakri City.
1: As you are going from City to City.
0: Mose 777.
1: I'm bringing that 777.
0: Lord, are you?
1: To your place.
0: Every congratulations.
1: That's the spirit of congratulations.
0: Oh,
1: amen.
0: In the name of Jesus.
1: Amen.
0: In the name of Jesus.
1: Amen.
0: Kwa wa leriwa.
1: Bring up testifiers.
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0: 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Oh Danny Book,
1: who is blessed?
0: Oh my God. Oh Danny Book. Oh the Lord. Number 4. My God.
1: Be obedient.
0: Obedience is the key.
1: He got the
0: Isaiah 119.
1: Isaiah 119.
0: Be one by fair.
1: If they are willing and obedient, they will eat the good of the land.
0: Deuteronomy 28.
1: Deuteronomy 28.
0: Lord, can you 1 foot to 14?
1: From verse 1 to 14.
0: This is a serious matter.
1: Hold on, don't let it.
0: Oluwani ko senton gomi.
1: The Lord that you are hearing me.
0: Tum oni wo seko no isa.
1: That he will not heal from sickness.
0: Boy born.
1: But be obedient.
0: Psalm 113.
1: Psalm 113.
0: Psalm 115.
1: Psalm 115.
0: Psalm 102.
1: Psalm 102.
0: Eka so mi.
1: Present the word of
0: the Lord. Tell us
1: here. I prophesy.
0: Oku no isa.
1: Hey, let's come out of
0: life. My dear,
1: come out of life.
0: Oh, fire, hey,
1: let's
0: go.
1: Only one person, only 1,000 naira. Even if it's 1,000 naira,
0: capacity
1: that you can handle.
0: I won't come back.
1: There are some.
0: If I want car 100,000,
1: they can give up 100,000.
0: Tori etoyi
1: for this program,
0: osu siwaju
1: it is getting bigger.
0: Olorun mo pe
1: God knows
0: ojojumo
1: every day
0: la fe si
1: we are large for am
0: oga
1: my brother
0: oko to ba ti se loni
1: whatever I do today
0: yo multiply
1: na
0: be le pe igba ifurugbin
1: the time of
0: as igba ikore
1: and harvest time was
0: there mo gbadura fun won na
1: I pray for you as
0: gbogbo irugbin to ba fun leni
1: every seed you sow today
0: yo be erin la in the name of
1: Jesus
0: oh I can't number
1: I see that nisin right now
0: 09 7000 32 15 15 15 09 7000 32 15 15 Echo Bank, Zero Nine 7000 00 32 15 00 32 15 Echo Bank, AKG 00 00 32 32 39 39 37 01 01 Unity Bank, 0032 32 39 37 01 01
1: Oga, my brother,
0: Ogori Abuja,
1: you're going with us.
0: So, Bok say, Yetobani,
1: do the amount.
0: Make sure,
1: but make sure,
0: Obi, I can't tell you, okay, go alone.
1: You visit the account
0: to go and Tobani,
1: anyone you see,
0: go so
1: tell them, I will use my glory.

0: 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Welcome to the Jordan Breakfast Show. And today...
1: Hey, everybody, this is The Sweet, and it's about to get all funky today. Great music and fantastic teams can make you the best entrepreneur you can possibly be.
2: Yes, so my people, this is not Jordan Drive, and I've been listening to so